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4: I'm Daniel Brewer with your local news and sport. Victoria Police are continuing a recruitment drive with positions available now. Morwell Police Inspector Mel McLennan says it's a great career.
5: Join now, sign up, it's great. It's 33 weeks training at the Victoria Police Academy. 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But it's a fantastic career. Something to be very proud of. I love wearing the uniform. I love my job. I love serving my community. I love working with diverse groups of people.
4: 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In sport, Morwell Football Netball Club have appointed Aidan Quigley as its senior coach for the 2027 season. 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
4: Your 4-day forecast for Gippsland and the Valley. There's a strong wind warning for the central Gippsland coast. A mostly sunny day with a medium chance of showers, most likely through the evening. The Valley 22, Salar Lakes 23, Bairnsdale and Orbost 24. Tomorrow cloudy with a high chance of showers, most likely through the morning 16. Thursday partly cloudy with a high chance of showers 16. Friday a mostly sunny morning, possible evening showers and 18. Right now it's 16 degrees.
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Team or Grab on TRFM, just the way you are. It's music that makes you feel good. It's the first day of spring. Cue the magpie swooping, cue the hay fever, and cue more barbecues. The first day where we have enough sunshine in the afternoon, there will be a barbecue at my house because that means I'm not on dinner duty and I love that. We are coming up to Father's Day. That's happening on Sunday. And I just wanted to remind you to get a ticket for the Father's Day raffle for the Sale Hospital. It's being drawn on Father's Day. Tickets are just $1 from Gippsland Centre. Keep listening for more music that makes you feel good. Good morning. I've got Miley Cyrus for us shortly. TRFM.

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6: Your 4-day forecast for Gippsland and the Valley: a mostly sunny day with a medium chance of showers, most likely through the evening. Tomorrow, cloudy with a high chance of showers, most likely through the morning, 16. Thursday, partly cloudy with a high chance of showers, 16. Friday, mostly sunny morning, possible evening showers, 18. The Valley, 22. Southern Lakes, 23. Bairnsdale and Orbost, 24. Right now, it's 16 degrees.
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0: Sienna Spiro, Material Lover on TRFM. It's Andy here, and a few minutes ago we were talking about Father's Day coming up this coming weekend. Across Father's Day weekend, there is also the car boot sale and cake stall that's happening in Maffra. You can pick up a Father's Day gift, maybe enter the Father's Day raffle there on Saturday. Perhaps you can get yourself a cake, a slice or a biscuit. I'm told there are going to be lots there, which has me sold. If you want to find out more, the St. John's Anglican Parish of Maffra page on Facebook is the place to go. This is the home of music that makes you feel good this morning on TRFM.
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0: TRFM. Callie Holiday, also known as Adam Hyde from Peking Duck. And can you believe after so many years of music from those guys, they have only just released their debut album. It happened a couple of weeks ago. The album is called Paradise, and I would describe it in one word as fun. If you know them, you know exactly what I mean. I've got Tyler to play right after the 11 o'clock news and weather. Tyler in the country touring with Bruno Mars when he comes to Australia next year.
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19: I'm Daniel Brewer with your local news and sport. Free firewood collection is now open across designated state forest areas through Gippsland, giving residents the chance to prepare for next winter. The collection season runs until November 30. Preparations are continuing for this year's Gippsland Motorcyclist Toy Run, with a number of local people already donating to those who will struggle this Christmas. Organiser Alf Vella says it can be a stressful time for families.
20: It's a community thing, but it's a special time of the year. Christmas is a time that we all take for granted. We have grandkids, we have children, and we lavish each other with presents. There are people who just can't afford to do that, and it takes a very joyous time and makes it into a miserable time.
19: In sport, Cowher are into the North Gippsland Senior Football Grand Final following an 18-point win over Hayfield. Meanwhile, it's season over for Yallon North, going down by 66 points to Woodside. That's the latest in local news and sport.
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19: Your 4-day forecast for Gippsland and the Valley. There's a strong wind warning for the central Gippsland coast. A mostly sunny day with a medium chance of showers, most likely through the evening. The Valley 22, Salon Lakes 23, Bairnsdale and Orbost 24. Tomorrow cloudy with a high chance of showers, most likely through the morning 16. Thursday partly cloudy with a high chance of showers 16. Friday a mostly sunny morning, possible evening showers and 18. Right now it's 18 degrees.
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Justin Timberlake, Can't Stop the Feeling. We'll be getting our old school on from midday today with the old school lunch. But right now, some newer stuff from G Flip, Fed on Fire on TRFM.

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4: Your 4-day forecast for Gippsland and the Valley: a mostly sunny day with a medium chance of showers, most likely through the evening. Tomorrow, cloudy with a high chance of showers, most likely through the morning, 16. Thursday, partly cloudy with a high chance of showers, 16. Friday, mostly sunny morning, possible evening showers, 18. The Valley, 22. Southern Lakes, 23. Bairnsdale and Orbost, 24.
5: Right now, it's 18 degrees.
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0: 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There are football and netball finals happening all over the place this weekend. 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
20: I'm Daniel Brewer with your local news and sport. One Nation is vowing to bring nuclear power in Victoria as it continues its energy campaign. Speaking at Loy Yang Power Station yesterday, Senator Hanson couldn't say how much it would cost.
21: The reactors need to happen, but I'm not going to go out and say seven, right? You've got to get a price in which I've spoken to those people involved in it. And I'd suggest, you know, a couple of across the country on the East Coast by all means, but we need that diversity power.
20: Local businesses have been recognised at the 28th Latrobe Health Services Gippsland Business Awards. A full list of winners can be found on our website. In sport, Foster are through to the Mid-Gippsland Senior Football Grand Final following a convincing 79-point win against Yanar. Fish Creek move on following their semi-final win against MDU, winning by just 8 points. That's the latest in local news and sport.
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26: Your 4-day forecast for Gippsland and the Valley has a strong wind warning for the central Gippsland coast. Mostly sunny today, slight chance of showers around Gippsland. Blowy though, winds northwesterly to 45 kilometres an hour and overnight temperatures falling to between 8 and 12. Tomorrow's going to be partly cloudy with a high chance of rain. Winds are 35 k's, a top of 16. Thursday, partly cloudy, medium chance of rain and 16. And Friday, partly cloudy with a medium chance of rain and a top of 17. At the moment, it's 19 degrees.
27: 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The Old School Lunch. 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

0: That'd be Maya with the case of the X on TRFM's Old School Lunch, kicking us off for your Tuesday. A very good afternoon to you. It is Robbie Goodwin here with you, playing the music that makes you feel good all the way through to 3 o'clock, where Carrie and Tommy will be on as per usual. And I hope you're doing well. We got Black Eyed Peas coming soon, some Soul Asylum, Vanessa Carlton with 1,000 Miles, and the Fugees feeling very 2000s R&B at the moment. The Street Team are popping up as well, so we'll find out what they're up to. And now, speaking of 2000s R&B, there is some of this, but also it is a pretty crazy mashup. Numb / Encore from the album Collision Course for Jay-Z and Linkin Park.
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0: 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And of course, you can find content for The Morning Crew as well. Similar thing. Find The Morning Crew or at The Morning Crew on the various platforms. You won't be disappointed. Street Team up next. Got the Fugees and Vanessa Carlton after that.
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5: 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How are you today?
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0: Curiously windy, mainly just through the main part of Gippsland today. Not as much on the coasts or in the ranges as it usually is. We do have a strong wind warning for the central Gippsland coast, but that's really it. Winds northwesterly through the main part to 45 kilometres an hour, around 40 in East Gippsland, and it's going to be mostly sunny the rest of today with a slight chance of rain and overnight temperatures falling to between 8 and 12. Tomorrow, your Wednesday, the rain returns, looking at a top of 16 as it drops back down again. Vanessa Carlton soon on the Old School Lunch. Here's the Fugees. Drum.

0: Vanessa Carlton with 1,000 Miles, a staple here on TRFM's Old School Lunch. We do have the Street Team up next, and then as we head to the news with Dan Brewer, we have a song that as a young fella I took great delight in learning all the lyrics to, even though it would now be described as a meme song.
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0: Bloodhound Gang with The Bad Touch. Yeah, 1999 is when that one came out. So, yeah, I was in primary school. Absolutely loved it. It was on a CD that a friend of mine burned for me and then sold for $5 around school. Yes, that was what it was like at primary school at that point. And the album at which this song appears is called Hooray for Boobies, the third studio album by The Bloodhound Gang. Just say that again. The song The Bad Touch appears on the album Hooray for Boobies by the Bloodhound Gang. It's that sort of class that's coming up soon on 99.5. Gives lads out TRFM.
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0: Snow Patrol out of Ireland with Chasing Cars, finishing off the old school lunch for today. It's Robbie Goodwin here with you as we head to the news with Dan the Brew Man. 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Yes, all that and more coming up in the news with the Brew Man, and it happens every hour. 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We got Alex Warren on the way, one of the new ones from Olivia Rodrigo, some Shania Twain too, music that makes you feel good.
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2: 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Victoria Police are continuing a recruitment drive with positions available now. Morwell Police Inspector Mel McLennan says it's a great career.
24: Join now. Sign up. It's great. It's 33 weeks training at the Victoria Police Academy. 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But it's a fantastic career. Something to be very proud of. I love wearing the uniform. I love my job. I love serving my community. I love working with diverse groups of people.
2: 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In sport, Morwell Football Netball Club have appointed Aidan Quigley as its senior coach for the 2027 season. That's the latest in local news and sport.
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0: Your four-day forecast for Gippsland and the Valley has a strong wind warning for the central Gippsland coast. Mostly sunny today, slight chance of showers around Gippsland. Blowy though, winds northwesterly to 45 kilometres an hour and overnight temperatures falling to between 8 and 12. Tomorrow's going to be partly cloudy with a high chance of rain. Winds are 35 k's, a top of 16. Thursday, partly cloudy, medium chance of rain and 16. And Friday, partly cloudy with a medium chance of rain and a top of 17. Currently, it's 20 degrees.
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Alex Warren with Fever Dream, the sort of state I'm usually in as I'm trying to figure out if Miles Smith, George Ezra and Alex Warren are all different people. 99.9, 99.5, it's music that makes you feel good. And Robbie Goodwin's here with you. Taylor Swift coming soon. Shania Twain as well. Olivia Rodrigo with Stupid Song, one of the new ones from her, from her new album, which I listened to on the weekend, actually, and really enjoyed. But speaking of Miles Smith, George Ezra, and Alex Warren, we just had Alex Warren. Now we've got Miles Smith. You can choose for yourself. TRFF.

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0: Shania Twain with Man, I Feel Like a Woman on Gippsland's own TRFM. Thought I'd do a little bit of news you may have missed. And the US Open is on at the moment. I'm sure all the tennis fans out there like myself and Melissa, she loves a bit of tennis, are all across the US Open. But it did just kick off. The first round has started. It was a pretty bad day for the Australians across the first day, but we are now into the second day of the first round. It's looking all right at the moment. Alexei Poprin's in front. Rinki Hijikata is up against it against the Canadian Auger Alassime. But we've had a lot of winners. Jimmy Duckworth has gotten through. Maya Joint has gotten through, which is really good for our young stocks of players. And then, unfortunately, quite a few actually did miss out on the first day as well. Sloane Hunter went out, as well as Talia Gibson. But there is even more of the first round still to go tonight and into tomorrow morning. Thanasi Kokkinakis is going to be playing at 3:20 a.m. against the 12th-seeded Spaniard Jodar. And our very own Alex Di Minaur is going to be playing at 7 a.m. against an unseeded Italian called Guerri, who I've not seen play before. Also, Daria Gazzichina is playing at 2 a.m. too in the women's. So, US Open, get around it. You never know. We're okay on the hard courts. We've got Chris Brown coming soon with Forever and Tobias, music that makes you feel good.
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8: A bit of rain around over the next couple of days and the temperature will be dropping back down, reminding us that it is in fact spring that we're heading into, not summer. It will be mostly sunny the rest of today with a slight chance of showers. Winds blow at 45 kilometres an hour and overnight temperatures fall into between 8 and 12. Tomorrow, your Wednesday the 2nd of September, is partly cloudy with high chance of showers. Winds to 35 k's an hour and dropping down to 16 degrees, which is about where it will stay going into the weekend. Tobias, not far off now. 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

0: That's Tobias with Angel of Mine on TRFM. Now, as we move into September, we have a full roster of football and netball action for you to enjoy. It's finals across Gippsland, and we've gone to the effort to compile them all to help you see what you want to do on Saturday and potentially even Sunday. Starting off with the Gippsland League, we have the semi-final at Morwell on Saturday. Moe taking on Leongatha in the footy, and Moe taking on Druin in the netball on Sunday. Wonthaggi versus Warrigal in the footy at Leongatha, and Bairnsdale versus Leongatha at Leongatha in the netball. Both footy games, by the way, live here on TRFM as part of Gippsland Live. In the North Gippsland League, Hayfield will be taking on Woodside in the preliminary final at Churchill to see who'll play Kawa in the grand final, the all-conquering Kawa. And in the A-grade netball, TTU versus Sale City to see who'll play Churchill in the grand final. Mid-Gippsland League sees the Saturday preliminary final at Foster. Yanar versus Fish Creek to see who'll play Foster in the grand final. And Yanar versus Fish Creek in the netball as well to see who'll play Foster in the grand final. In the East Gippsland League, it is a grand final Saturday at Bairnsdale with Lindenoe taking on Boysdale Brayagalong in the senior footy and Lucknow taking on Boysdale Brayagalong in the netball. Omeo and District actually finished up on the weekend. Bruthen defeated Omeo Benambra 96-35 in the footy, and in the netball, Omeo Benambra had the win 51-30 over Swifts Creek. In the West Gippsland League, the semi-final on Saturday is going to be at Dalston. Narnagoon taking on Inverloch Kongwak, and in the netball, Kilcunda Bass versus Coraline. And on Sunday's elimination final, Phillip Island up against the Dusties in the footy, and in the netball, Turin Dalmore up against Currumburra Beena. Finally, in the Ellenbank League, the preliminary final is going to be at Darnham, which I will be at. Trafalgar taking on Nearham South to see who'll play Long Warrior in the grand final. And in the netball, the Ellenbank will be taking on Bullen to see who'll play Nearham South in the grand final. Goodness me, there's a lot going on. You've got a lot to choose from, and it's up to you to see where you go to support a team. It's Gippsland's own TRFM. We've got Olivia Dean coming soon. Dua Lipa too.
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on the dance floor into a runway. 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I can turn a mad hoe into a fan. 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

0: The Love is a Movie song, Runaway from Devil Wears Prada 2 earlier this year. Lady Gaga and Doechii teaming up as we head to the news with the Brewman. New Sienna Spyro after that. Some Tate McRae. Ella Langley is choosing Texas. It's all happening on Gippsland's Own.
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17: I'm Daniel Brewer with your local news and sport. Free firewood collection is now open across designated state forest areas through Gippsland, giving residents the chance to prepare for next winter. The collection season runs until November 30. Preparations are continuing for this year's Gippsland Motorcyclist Toy Run, with a number of local people already donating to those who will struggle this Christmas. Organiser Alf Vella says it can be a stressful time for families.
18: It's a community thing, but it's a special time of the year, Christmas. It's a time that we all take for granted. We have grandkids, we have children, and we lavish each other with presents. There are people who just can't afford to do that, and it takes a very joyous time and makes it into a miserable time.
17: In sport, Cowra are into the North Gippsland Senior Football Grand Final following an 18-point win over Hayfield. Meanwhile, it's season over for Yulon Yulon North, going down by 66 points to Woodside. That's the latest in local news and sport.
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0: Your 4-day forecast for Gippsland and the Valley has a strong wind warning for the central Gippsland coast. Mostly sunny today, slight chance of showers around Gippsland. Blowy though, winds northwesterly to 45 kilometres an hour and overnight temperatures falling to between 8 and 12. Tomorrow is going to be partly cloudy with a high chance of rain. Winds to 35 k's, a top of 16. Thursday, partly cloudy, medium chance of rain and 16. And Friday, partly cloudy with a medium chance of rain and a top of 17. Right now, it's 21 degrees.
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Good Charlotte with Last Night, 99.9, 99.5 on your Tuesday. And, of course, remember that you can download the Listener app and get us in your pocket too. Robbie Goodwin here with you, taking you to 3 o'clock. Carrie and Tommy are not far off. We've got a ton of good music between now and then. Ella Langley, Bruno Mars, Somba's new one not too long from now. Now it's Tate McRae, though. Just keep watching.

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0: Jews in Texas, Ella Langley on 99.9, 99.5. Now, did you know that there's a website for magpie swooping, like with a map and everything? This isn't a paid plug, by the way. This is just something that we discovered yesterday and we thought it'd be fun to talk about. It's called magpiealert.com. And as I said, there's a big map of the country and you can zoom into various areas and see where people have been swooped, because people can drop a pin and do a little report as to what the situation was, what happened, what they got hit with, where the magpies are, all this sort of fun stuff. There are a few around Gippsland. Currently, the map reads two in Traralgon, two in Sale. There's one in Warragul, one over between Corumburra and Leongatha. But the particular fun one which we enjoyed was the magpie attack on Walker. That is not the person's name. That is a walker on Stirling Avenue in Traralgon. It said reported on August 20th. Injury reported no. Swooped once and clipped my headphones. Seems to be starting early this year, possibly due to warmer winter. Reported by username Goober Fraggle. Well, thank you very much, Goober Fraggle, for letting us know exactly what's going on Stirling Avenue in Traralgon. Again, it is magpiealert.com. It's just a good little a place that you can add your own swooping stories if you'd like and just let everyone know exactly where's good to walk and where's not. Also, there's different classifications like standard, aggressive, stopped swooping. It's good fun. Magpiealert.com. Head there now if you want. Somber coming soon, and we've got Dexy's Midnight Runners too. Don't go anywhere.
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12: Bit of wind around today, but it will be easing off as we head through into the later parts of the week, or the rain will be returning. Mostly sunny for the rest of today with a slight chance of showers. Winds northwesterly to 45 kilometres an hour. Tomorrow, partly cloudy, high chance of rain, winds dropping down to 35 k's an hour, looking to a top of 16 degrees. Thursday, partly cloudy and 16 as well, with a medium chance of rain, though winds to 40 k's an hour that day, and then dropping down again on Friday with a medium chance of rain, partly cloudy, and a top of 17 degrees. Somber's new one very soon. It's called My Body Isn't Ready. But now Dexy's Midnight Runners with one of the all-time great one-hit wonders.

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0: Samba, my body isn't ready. And look, your body might not be ready, but I certainly hope your mind is, because I'll be helping you to win the Morning Crew's Daily Trivia Competition. $1,000 is up for grabs, 10 questions, 60 seconds. It's called Mad Minute. And while it is happening tomorrow morning, I'm helping you out very soon. So don't go anywhere. 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

0: Franz Ferdinand taking us out of the program today on 99.9, 99.5, Gippsland's own TRFM. Of course, Carrie and Tommy are coming up after 3 o'clock and after the news, but we have one thing left to do.
1: It's the Mad Minute Bonus Question and Answer.
0: Yes, I've got to give you one of the 10 questions and its answer that you'll need to get correct tomorrow if you want to win $1,000 with Gabby and Dan's Mad Minute. Here we go. What can't a cheetah do that a tiger and a puma can? I'm sure there's probably a couple of things, but there's one thing specifically that is common to felines. What can't a cheetah do that a tiger and a puma can? Cheetahs can't retract their claws, which is interesting because you think running might be a bit awkward with claws, although perhaps they do need grip. But yes, apparently cheetahs cannot retract their claws, although tigers and pumas can. They need them for climbing trees and such. Remember, retract its claws in relation to cheetahs. Call into Gabby and Dan tomorrow. Try and win that $1,000. Well, I'm out of here. Have yourself a fantastic rest of your Tuesday. I've been Robbie Goodwin. I'll see you tomorrow.
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0: Your 4-day forecast for Gippsland and the Valley has a strong wind warning for the central Gippsland coast. Mostly sunny today, slight chance of showers around Gippsland. Blowy though, winds northwesterly to 45 kilometres an hour and overnight temperatures falling to between 8 and 12. Tomorrow's going to be partly cloudy with a high chance of rain. Winds are 35 k's, a top of 16. Thursday, partly cloudy, medium chance of rain and 16. And Friday, partly cloudy with a medium chance of rain and a top of 17. Currently, it's 20 degrees.
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0: Temper City, that is self-aware for your Tuesday, Arvo. It's Carrie and Tommy.
1: I have a question for you.
2: Yep.
1: And it came about after watching The Voice. And the reason I ask you this mm-hmm. is because I know in your quest to become a stand-up comedian, mm-hmm. you literally made it your entire world and life for a very long time.
2: I did.
1: And my question to you is, do you think to be a successful artist, and that could be singer, it could be musician, it could be literally painter or whatever, do you have to these days still bleed for your art?
2: I think it's a case of it's different for everybody. So I think to make art, you need to have life. And I think if part of your life is finding purpose in other areas, then it can be hugely beneficial for your art. If you, say, are a nurse and you save lives during the day, I reckon you're exposed to literally life and death in your day in, day out. And I think that could be very, very beneficial for you.
1: For you, your art. Songwriting at night or something.
2: Whatever it might be.
1: Because there was a young girl called Michaela who performed last night. This was her singing. Okay.
2: Beautiful.
1: I thought beautiful. Mm. Then it gets to Richard Marx's views on the world.
2: Who is he?
1: He did have, so a lot of people say he's a two-hit wonder, right? However, when you actually, I can't even remember what those songs are, but when you actually look into it, I think he is like written
2: he's
1: some
2: got
1: of
2: a storied career.
1: Like I think he's had something like a number one song in every decade or something.
2: Really?
1: Yes. I did look into it. What he wrote What About Me? Did he? Anyway. Someone can look up and tell us what Richard Marx has done, but I think his actual contribution to music is more than just the two songs that people might know him by. Anyway, he came out absolutely slamming this young girl, Michaela. Have a listen.
3: I'm a bit out of my element. I actually study ecology and conservation at university, so I want to be a wildlife scientist. And
4: okay, that makes sense.
3: Yeah.
4: You know what? Then you should be a wildlife scientist because the people who end up having careers in music, there is no backup plan. And the answer to every question should be yes. You're in a business where not really won't cut it because there are a lot of people who want it so badly that they'll say yes to everything. They will do everything in their power to have a career. Unless you are that committed, this is not for you. Despite that beautiful voice.
3: Yeah, thank you.
2: That is the most naive.
1: So that's what I thought.
2: So the lead singer of Iron Maiden, his dream
1: was to be,
2: his dream was to be a commercial pilot, and he now flies the band round on their like private jet. Daniel Day-Lewis is famously a cobbler, one of the best actors of. Arguably.
1: Of course, I feel like some of the greatest singers of all time, they had like PhDs in astro. Like, it doesn't Brian May or something, isn't he in, maybe I've made this up, an astrophysicist or something? I feel like
5: Chris Martin from Coldplay has a degree in ancient world studies.
1: But I feel like saying to a girl whose passion is environmental science that doesn't mean she can be a successful singer. But then I thought, am I being naive? Because I understand the arts and the music world is bloody tough. Like, it's brutal, right? And so that's why I was asking you, as somebody that literally had to perform from, 10 people in a crowd night after night after
2: but it's
1: night
2: also
1: after
2: all,
1: night.
2: And this is why I say I think it's different for everybody. It's because it's all I wanted to do.
1: But
2: do you know what I mean?
1: Yes.
2: I didn't.
1: Not
2: I didn't
1: because
2: have
1: that
2: a,
1: was the only way you thought you
2: I
1: would.
2: I didn't have good enough marks to do something like
1: but
2: this.
1: But do you think, so say you had continued with uni, right, and done a full degree, say to become a nurse or something, right? Mm. Do you think then if you had something else you were passionate about, you would have risked as much as you did to do your comedy and, lived off the skin of an oily rag or whatever, the smell of an oily rag mixing a whole lot of, that's why I'm not arts. Do you think you maybe wouldn't have been as successful?
2: I think this is too convoluted for what is a simple answer, which is just do what you love. And so if that's just making art, just do that. But if what you love is also doing a job that's this other thing and you love singing, just do it all.
1: So we don't have to be is it Picasso that, no, Van Gogh, who chopped his ears off?
2: Van Gogh.
1: Yeah, we don't have to bleed for art anymore.
2: Well, I think he died at 34 or something, isn't he?
1: Okay, so we don't have to do that anymore.
2: No, you can, of course. Yeah.
1: Or you
2: that's
1: can
2: great.
1: Go be an environmental scientist and sing.
2: You can do whatever you want.
1: or he doesn't think so. Listen to him when she went off stage.
6: Sounds as though she just did this for shits and gigs.
4: Yeah, totally. For all of you in the audience or anybody who knows somebody who's thinking about coming to audition for The Voice, don't waste our time. Seriously. This was like she had nothing else to do on a Thursday.
1: It's so unnecessary.
2: Now I'm going to weirdly flip-flop. It does annoy me. There are some comedians out there who don't love doing comedy, and that annoys me. It does. It annoys me because they're taking a space from someone.
1: I think she was just admitting that she loves singing, but if this is, she doesn't know yet if she's got a gift to become a singer. So she's also, like many football players say of this generation, that they're also doing degrees as well because they realize once their body gives way, they need something else to do with their.
5: Your parents always said have a backup. I did HR at uni. I wanted to be on radio.
1: Yeah, I did PR
5: as
1: well as journalism, just in case.
2: My parents did not say have a backup.
1: Well, look how it's worked out for you.
2: You know what? I've got a question about The Voice.
1: Yes.
2: So do you reckon, all the coaches, judges, whatever we call them these days, they're all wonderful in their own right. You've just told me that old mate there has an amazing career. Good on them. But it's as if every single person, like a Spice Girl is the closest thing we have to a Beatle that's alive, as if every single person on it isn't like, I want to go with the Spice Girl.
1: But she can't take them all.
2: I know. So do you reckon they have to have chats with them off stage and they're like, you've got to go with the older guy. And they're like, I don't know. And they're like, and they would say to the producer,
7: he seems angry.
2: You know, there's a Spice Girl out there. And they're like, I know,
1: but let's pretend she's not there. Younger people, the Spice Girls, as irrelevant, and I can't believe I'm saying this because I am a Spice fan, as Richard or as what's his name?
2: Ronan.
1: They're all of generation.
2: I'm not talking down any of those people, but I'm just saying there's a Spice Girl.
1: Who are you picking?
2: There. What do you mean, Carrie?
1: Picking her too.
2: 13, 10, 16.
1: What about Kate Miller-Heidke?
2: Yeah, what about her? There's a Spice Girl there, Carrie. 13, 10, 60, I want to know, would any of you pick anyone other than the Spice Girl to be your coach? Because I want to work out if there's something I'm missing and maybe the Spice Girl's
1: maybe you want to be in a boy band. You pick Ronan.
2: You'd pick the one from the most successful girl band of all time. Yeah. You'd like, but male.
1: But he was in one of the most successful boy bands of all time. Was it Boys to Men?
2: Boyzone. No one's going, which one was she in? Yeah. Like, she's a Spice Girl. 13, 10, 60, give us a call. Maybe there's something I'm missing. Would you pick anyone? Is there any free will in this? Or do they all just want the Spice Girl and then they're forced to go off in the other way? Give us a call, 13, 10, 60. Would you pick any other coach, if you're allowed to, than the Spice Girl, which is the obvious number one choice for every single person watching? Give us a call.
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0: Yeah, that is where you're at for your Tuesday afternoon. Coming up after four, cash draw.
2: We're just asking an honest question now on 131060. Look, all the coaches on The Voice, they're the best at what they do, but only one of them's a Spice Girl. And surely everyone's going, a Spice Girl, a Spice Girl, a Spice
1: and if
2: Girl.
1: They That's don't why pick I want a Spice Girl. You think they've been told backstage, someone you have to pick Richard.
2: Yep. I reckon if you're in the first 10 people, you get to pick the Spice Girl, and then they have to tell everyone else, hey, the Spice Girl, her spots are full. And then they go, no, don't go. The others are good. G'day, Deanna.
24: Hi, guys. How
2: you
24: going?
2: Yeah, good. Would you, if you were on the, I'll take you, I'll transport you now. You're on The Voice, and they've gone, where? You're great, Deanna. And
1: we all want you. We've all turned our chairs.
2: We've all turned our chairs, and you can pick anyone, and you have a free will. Who are you picking?
24: Yes, I will tell you that in just a moment, but I just wanted to shout out to Carrie for bringing what you brought to the attention of the public and what was said to Michaela. I completely disagreed, and I'm really glad that you brought it to the attention, because in this day and age, we all need a backup plan. Nothing is a definite. So thank you for speaking up for her.
1: Are you a musician yourself, Deanna?
24: No, not at all.
1: Not at all.
24: But
1: no.
24: We all have hopes and dreams.
1: Of course.
24: And sometimes they just don't work out, and that's okay. But
1: and also sometimes we don't know if we're any good. Like, is it just probably putting it out there to see, and if it can take her somewhere, great. If not, at least she's got someone else that she's excited about.
24: Exactly right. And like you said, you can do multiple things and be great at many things. So I think what he said was it showed a bit about his character, actually. So, yeah.
2: But sounds like you're not choosing him.
24: Not choosing him. No. But my choice out of Spice Girls, Melanie C would not be the choice of the panel. I would probably go with Kate. However, if Ginger or Mel B or Baby Spice were on there, I would definitely go one of them.
1: Great. Thanks, but Deanna.
2: Deanna, can I ask you what your favourite Kate Miller Hockey song is?
24: I can't remember the name of it.
2: Thank you, Deanna. Great. G'day, Gina.
3: Hi, Tommy and Carrie. How are we?
2: So good. How are you?
3: Yeah, good. Thank you.
2: That's good. So you're on The Voice, Gina, and you've just belted a song out. All the judges, they've all spun their chairs around. They've gone, Gina, you are a breath of fresh air and you're wonderful, and we'd all love to coach you. Which one are you choosing?
3: Well, I would definitely go Richard Marx, and I'm probably going to be one of the few, but I have seen that guy perform live multiple times.
2: Yes.
3: And he is a true artist. He is exceptional. I'm not saying the others are true artists, but I'm just doing a bit of defensive work for Richard here because I think he does bring a lot to the table and he has got a lot to offer. And look, I have seen far worse, you know, people say far worse things to singers. Do you remember Dicko on Australian Idol? You remember
2: the
3: some of the stuff he spent?
1: Just because they have doesn't mean they should. Do you know what I mean?
3: No,
1: but sorry, 100%. Gina. Can you tell us, because I didn't know, so he's got, as I said, I think he's got more than the two hits everyone talks about. He's written heaps of big songs, hasn't he?
3: Yes, correct. Don't ask me who for, but he has, yes.
1: Yes. Okay.
2: This is so funny.
1: So here's the other thing he asked, the other question, one quick question. I know we're going to get the news and stuff. He reckons you have to write your own songs because he's obviously a songwriter.
0: Wait, but didn't he write for everyone else?
1: But that's what I'm interested in. Do you have to write to be a famous music, a very successful famous singer? Do you have to write your own music?
2: But
1: or can you
2: there
1: just.
2: There are so many famous singers that don't.
1: Exactly. So I don't know about this Richard
2: dude. Do you think there, you know, Gina even used the word, he's a true artist. So Gina, I assume from that, you would think people that don't write their own songs, you wouldn't hold them in as high regard.
3: No, well, it's like saying, you know, Joe Blow, who does karaoke on a Friday night and has a mid-successful career, can compare to Prince, Madonna, the King, Elvis. Okay, so there's got to be comparisons made, I guess.
2: Gina, just before we let you go, if you could be one Spice Girl, which one would you be?
3: I would be Italian Spice. Give a bit of spiciness to everyone out there. Bit of sass, bit of attitude.
2: Oh, you're spicy.
3: Hard-head.
2: You're the best. Thank you, Gina.
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0: Your 4-day forecast for Gippsland and the Valley has a strong wind warning for the central Gippsland coast. Mostly sunny today, slight chance of showers around Gippsland. Blowy though, winds northwesterly to 45 kilometres an hour, and overnight temperatures falling to between 8 and 12. Tomorrow's going to be partly cloudy with a high chance of rain. Winds are 35Ks, a top of 16. Thursday, partly cloudy, medium chance of rain and 16. And Friday, partly cloudy with a medium chance of rain and a top of 17.
1: At the moment, it's 19 degrees.
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0: This is Carrie and Tommy.
3: Yeah, that is where you're at for your Tuesday afternoon. We're doing this.

0: For your Tuesday, Arvo, it's Carrie and Tommy driving you home. And on 13 10 60, we're doing this.
1: Should I get an air fryer? I know that all of you are probably screaming because everyone I know has an air fryer and I don't, and I'm late to the party.
2: Well, you're not late to the party because you had one.
1: I had one before. It was cool. You know me, always early adopter. anyway, everyone does these amazing meals and I feel like I'm missing out. Chrissy, should I be getting an air fryer?
3: Okay, so hear me out. Yes, but no.
1: Okay.
3: So I have not really jumped on the air fryer bandwagon per se, but I did go out and buy a Ninja 12-in-1.
2: What's now, that? 12-in-1.
3: Yeah.
2: I didn't even know there were 12 things, Chrissy.
3: You will never use your oven again. Like, let me tell you. Okay, so it's got an oven function, it's got a steam function, slow cooker, pressure cooker, air fry, dehydrate.
1: I'm feeling overwhelmed by it already.
3: No. Okay, so I literally use the oven, the pressure cooker, and the air fry function. That's all I use on this thing, right? But I will make a lamb roast in 90 minutes. I'll pressure cook it. It's amazing. And then I air fry it and it gets that beautiful.
1: So why can't I just use my oven for that?
3: Okay, so how long do you cook a roast in the oven?
1: I don't know. Okay, here's an example. I want to make lamb shanks. I would normally do it in my slow cooker and it takes me 7 hours or whatever. Can I do it in this
3: thing? I did lamb shanks the other day and I did it in 90 minutes.
1: Mm.
2: 90 minutes.
1: Is that pressure cooked it?
3: Pressure cooked it with the air fryer at the end.
2: 90 minutes is still too long for Carrie.
1: No, well.
2: Chrissy, do you have a shorter?
1: No, I could do 90 minutes. It just means I don't have to think about it in the morning.
3: Yeah, and you also can just chuck it in the dishwasher. It's all dishwasher safe, all that sort of jazz, so there's no like hand washing or anything like that. Just chuck in the dishwasher.
1: Well, Alicia's called up saying there is an air fryer that self-cleans itself. It feels like one for me.
2: Yes.
4: Tomorrow, if we get an air fryer here, there is one on its way. I've ordered you one.
0: Is it a 12-in-1?
4: Well, I
1: want some lamb shanks.
4: I haven't got the budget
1: for
4: that.
1: Lamb shanks in
4: the
1: air fryer.
4: Should we do lamb shanks during the show tomorrow? Well, so you cook them for us and then
1: please.
4: We see how they come out.
1: Yeah, great.
4: Okay, great.
2: But Carrie, what about all the other ingredients that go into lamb shanks?
1: Well, do I have to marinate them first?
2: Yeah, I'm having flashbacks to when you had your pasta shoot and you just emptied a jar.
1: Excuse me. I make delicious lamb shanks.
2: Okay, so what are you going to bring in all the stuff?
1: Oh,
2: do I
1: bring in all?
4: We'll
1: you
4: go to Coles
1: for you. Thank you. But make sure we need all of like the.
4: Well, you send me the ingredients list, and I'll go and get the ingredients.
2: Hang on, someone's going to have to send Carrie an ingredients list.
3: Tommy, we're
2: quiet. Sorry, Jody.
1: Jody, tell me why I need an air fryer.
5: Well, basically, we use ours to reheat last night's KFC.
1: You're speaking my own language, Jody. That's what I wanted to hear.
5: Yep, and it makes it even better.
2: Does
5: to be
2: it,
5: honest, joke? Like soggy chips that you know people sometimes microwave, which is disgusting. 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
2: 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Do you just whack it in?
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2: There you go,
5: Biggers. 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We take the temperature down a little bit so it doesn't burn.
2: Yeah.
5: And reheat it for around 3 or 4 minutes.
2: Carrie, this way you don't have to cook at all. 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
0: And I was shocked by Kate Langbrook's bedroom fantasy. Ooh, swinging by to tell all after 6 p.m.
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2: 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Yeah.

0: music quiz.
1: So, this is not music, but it's quiz related. Do you know, I didn't know how they made mustard. I was eating mustard last night.
2: What has this got to do with
3: Someone's learned something about mustard.
1: So I looked up the plant that mustard seeds come from, and from that same plant you can get things that then you plant, and that makes broccoli. Another one makes kale. There's six different things off the one plant.
2: Do you know what segment we're in?
1: It's quiz stuff.
2: No, it's music stuff.
1: No, it's music quiz stuff, Carrie.
3: But hold on. You're saying one plant makes loads of different vegetables. That's just pretty interesting.
1: It's pretty good. I'll find out.
2: So, Carrie, okay. Dolly Parton passed away, obviously, as we know.
1: Not a quiz question.
3: But it is music, so continue.
1: Yeah, okay.
2: They are going to rename the Nashville International Airport to Dolly Parton International Airport.
1: That's cool.
2: They're going to name it after her. Yes. So today's music quiz is all about geographical spots that are named after or made famous by legendary artists.
1: You could have started with a question, what are they going to rename the airport to? And I would have had to guess Dolly Parton. You know what I mean?
2: I did just start by saying she passed away. What are they going to call it?
4: I'm happy for this segment, but it does always feel like I'm critiqued.
1: Yes, okay. I'll stop doing that.
2: Question one.
1: Yes.
2: Rihanna. Because when the sunshine will shine together. Has a street named after her. Which country will you find it in?
1: Barbados.
2: You're right. It's the street she grew up on, formerly Westbury New Road, officially named Rihanna Drive.
1: I hope she never loses her Barbadian twang.
2: She loves it.
3: If they named it her actual name, what would it be?
1: That's great.
2: It would be Robin.
1: And what's her last name?
2: Fendi.
1: Fenty.
2: Fenty.
3: Why can't
2: I?
3: Never gonna
2: I honestly, I'm not the, even doing this for fun.
3: Yeah, I know.
2: I don't know what happens to my brain.
1: Isn't it one of the biggest makeup brands in the world?
2: Sure. I don't think you can get it in Australia. The Beatles.
1: What do you mean? I wanna hold
2: your hand. Arguably the UK's greatest export. One of the band's founding members, John Lennon, has an airport named after him. Where is it located?
1: Ooh, is it in Liverpool?
2: Well done.
1: Yeah.
2: What?
1: Well, isn't it just where he's from?
2: Yeah, but I wouldn't have known that.
1: But thank you, Carrie.
2: Question three. AC/DC's rock anthem, Highway to Hell. I did not know this. It was actually inspired by a real life, Jesse, you'll find this fascinating, a real life stretch of road in Australia. Do you know which highway it is and where it's located?
1: Oh, damn it. I thought it was going to be weird. Do they have a street named after them? And that's AC/DC Lane down there in Melbourne. It is named a Highway to Hell. It's obviously something in Western Australia.
2: It is.
1: Yes.
2: It's named after a road called the Canning Highway in Perth, is where Highway to Hell was based off.
3: Now Canning I need Highway. To know why.
2: That's insane. That's not even an impressive road of any sort.
3: Yeah.
2: Is it a hellish highway?
4: It was
2: highway?
4: The road to their favourite watering holes, and it used to have a lot of speeding fatalities, earning the local grim moniker the Highway to Hell.
1: That's a good extra bit of information.
3: Yeah,
1: either.
3: I've never heard that.
2: There you go. It's not just modern pop and rock stars getting their names on the map. Classical legends do too. You might hear your flight announced. You might hear your flight announced for the Wolfgang A. Mozart International Airport. What city are you flying into?
1: Is it Vienna? Ooh.
2: Salzburg.
1: Oh!
2: Salzburg in Austria. Salzburg.
1: Did you know?
2: Salzburg.
1: Did you know that Adolf Hitler was not German?
2: No.
1: He's Austrian.
3: Hmm.
1: Was Austrian. How did I not know that?
2: Didn't know that either. Huh. Question five. Aussie music legend Paul Kelly. Give my love to Angus. Was honoured with his very own street back in 2022. I want a street. Can I have a street?
3: Where do you want your street?
1: You could get. You does it have to be a street?
2: An alley.
3: Back road.
1: Yeah. Dirt road.
2: Why?
1: I don't know. I'm just saying start small.
3: Or do you want a whole highway?
2: I thought you were being disgusting.
1: Why?
2: Anyway, where exactly can you take a stroll down Paul Kelly Lane?
1: It's New South Wales, isn't it? Is it not?
2: Mm-mm.
1: Oh, where is it, Carrie?
2: Adelaide.
1: Oh.
2: That's where I think I'd like my
1: Is Paul Kelly
2: street.
1: From Adelaide?
2: I think so.
1: Oh.
2: It would make sense, wouldn't it?
1: Damn.
2: Yes. There you go.
1: There you go.
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21: 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I had a really great time. I really love

0: Are you coming in or what?
1: It's your Tuesday, Arvo. It's Carrie Bickmore and Tommy Little coming up after 5 o'clock. Your shot at $10,000.
0: So you think you got 20/20 vision?
2: I think I've got better. I don't know what it is.
0: Like, what your vision's better. Got better?
2: No, I think I've got better than 20/20 vision.
0: Hold on. So like, what I've is 2020? Why is maybe, it called 2020
2: I've got maybe
0: vision?
2: 21/20.
0: Is it possible to get better than 2020 vision?
2: Well, I've got it.
1: Is it?
0: Is it? Why? What is it?
3: 2020 is like perfect long sight, short sight, both the same. But some people can have 20/15, which means you can see 20 feet away. So you can see an object clearly 20 feet away that normal people need 15 feet
0: but
3: to see.
0: But you think you've got 25/25.
2: I think I've reconsidered and I think I've probably got 31/28.
0: Because I think I might need glasses. So I'm going to have an eye test tomorrow.
2: Yep. What's led you to this?
0: Well, I've been watching my kids play sport and realised...
4: You were watching the other kids on the couch.
0: No. I'm just... My
2: it hasn't actually been footy this whole time. It's been basketball.
0: Yeah. I've noticed it at basketball and I've noticed it at footy that I'm doing a lot of squinting when they're a long way away.
2: Yeah.
0: And I've always thought I had good vision. In fact, I went to get my vision checked about 5 years ago because I thought I was losing my peripheral vision. And it turns out I had perfect vision. I just had skin folds hanging over my eyes from droopy eyelids, but my vision was perfect, right?
2: But that's good. Like, you'd rather have to just replace
0: fix a droopy eyelid than...
2: Well, just replace the curtains and get it a whole new window. You know what I mean? Your drapes were just hanging.
0: Anyway.
2: That's fine.
0: When I had it tested then, I had perfect vision. Mm. And something's happened in the last 5 years. I don't know if it's the phone or, dare I say it, age. Anyway, I'm having an eye test tomorrow morning.
2: I've already say dare you say it, age. Like,
4: well, you dare and say it.
2: I wasn't going to.
4: Yeah, I would have.
2: If anything, you're getting younger. Oh, Kieran's giving you glasses. You might not need an eye test if these just work.
0: But how bad are your? Oh my god, that makes me feel nauseous. It's Carrie, so blurry.
2: Would you like to have a go here? We have.
0: Are you going to mean that? This is good. Then I wouldn't have to go get an eye test.
2: Yeah. So let's start with the.
0: I loved these at the doctor. Yep. What should I be able to read to?
2: You should be able to read all of it.
0: Okay. I can read the 2021.
2: What's it say? But I think you're too close.
0: Where am I meant to
2: do them from? Because I do them for my flying medicals.
0: Okay.
2: And I feel like it's actually more like here.
0: Okay. So can you just put it against there so it's not wobbly? Like put your hand against the thing?
2: Yeah.
0: Okay. So the 2021 is DEFPOTE or ZC.
2: Okay, so that wasn't correct.
0: Was any of it right?
2: Not one. No, but no. All about except the one you're unsure about. What about? Let's go. See, I reckon I could nail this last little one.
0: The last little one. Yeah. There is no way you could nail it. Okay, I'll swap with you. I'll come your side.
2: No, just take this paper.
0: Okay, there's no way you're getting the smallest one from here. You've already looked at it and memorized it. You've looked at it and memorized
2: it.
0: And I can tell by your face that
2: you have. There's no way I've memorized it.
0: You have. He's memorized it. I can tell by the smirk on his face that he's memorized
3: it. We'll get another one for tomorrow then.
2: Okay.
0: What's the bottom one?
2: P.
0: E. Oh, my God.
2: Z.
0: He's
2: memorized. What?
0: What's happened? All right, we're going to in your head. Maybe my eyesight's fine.
2: How would I memorize that many letters?
0: Because you're a very smart man, and that was all right, and you knew exactly what you were doing, and you almost played me like a fiddle, but you didn't.
2: Do you reckon? Or do you reckon I just had another copy sitting in front of me at my desk?
0: Either way, I knew that you knew it. Don't think you won here. I won.
2: I won. You're blind.
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6: 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The Brisbane Lions preparing for a strong Sydney side despite them missing five players through suspension following the Melbourne hotel scandal. Co-captain Harris Andrews says they know the Swans can produce the goods in September.
7: Finals is a different beast and, you know, the games are obviously probably played at a bit of a higher intensity, so don't shy away from the fact that, you know, it is a different occasion and, just have a smile on your face and try and make the most of it.
6: Pat Cummins and Mitch Stark back in the Aussie one-day squad for the upcoming tour of Africa. They'll face Zimbabwe and South Africa later this month. Out-of-form batsman Manus Labuschagne has been dropped. Penrith halfback Nathan Cleary has claimed his second Brad Fittler medal. The star playmaker rewarded for steering the Blues to a 2-1 State of Origin series victory. Yasmin Meeks took out the women's top honour. And Maya Joint, the latest Aussie, through to the second round of the US Open. That's the latest in sport for Powercore.
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17: Your four-day forecast for Gippsland and the Valley has a strong wind warning for the central Gippsland coast the rest of tonight. Partly cloudy, slight chance of rain. Winds northwesterly to 40 k's an hour and overnight temperatures fall into between 8 and 12. Tomorrow will be partly cloudy with a high chance of rain. Winds to 35 k's an hour, dropping down to 16 degrees. Thursday, partly cloudy, medium chance of rain, a top of 16 as well, with winds jumping back up to 40 k's an hour. And Friday, partly cloudy, medium chance of rain at a top of 17. At the moment, it's 19 degrees.
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1: Yeah, that is where you're at for your Tuesday afternoon, and we're doing this.
20: Carrie and Tommy's

0: Australia for your drive home, the Sabo. It's Carrie Bickmore and Tommy Little.
1: So this new habit has formed in my relationship with our boss here, producer Kieran. Mm. So usually once a day, I now send him a video from Instagram, and all I ask is this AI?
2: Yeah.
1: Because I no longer can tell what is real and what is not real in my life, and I need his brain to tell me, yes, this is real, feel sad or happy or whatever the video is, or roll on.
2: And, Carrie, I like to think there was a point in life where you could have sent me the video and I could have done the same thing, but I'm now at the point where I'm exactly the same as you.
1: So I thought, how about we offer a helpful service?
3: I spy.
4: Is it AI?
1: Just each week, I'll bring you a video. It'll be one that's popular, that's going around, and we just work out if it's AI or not. I can solve it for you, and then next time you look at it, you can be like, that's real too.
2: I love.
1: Yes. So, first video, which one have you picked from the collection of things I've sent you?
5: There's a lot.
1: Yeah.
5: There's a lot. Most people, when they message me at 10 o'clock at night, it's exciting, but you, it's like, is this real? Mr. Bean. Do you want to talk about Mr. Bean?
1: Oh, Mr. Bean. Show him the Mr. Bean one. You describe.
5: Tommy, do you think this is real?
1: Yeah. You describe to the people what you're seeing. Watch it.
2: Harry.
1: Yeah. Just talk it through. We're on radio.
2: It is a ball of people who.
1: Dancers, gymnasts.
2: Okay. You've asked me to describe it and then just really.
1: You're just not putting your back into it.
2: So when I say it's a ball of people, it is 500 people and they're all dangling off each other. They're all wearing different colored clothes. So together in their mass of 500 people, it forms a portrait of Mr. Bean.
0: Like a human pyramid?
1: Extraordinary.
2: Like a human pyramid, but all wearing different colored clothes.
1: Extraordinary. So they make look at Mr. Bean. Look at it when it turns into Mr. Bean. Phenomenal.
2: It is. Yeah. It is phenomenal.
1: So, Carrie, do you think that's real if you saw that?
2: So, what I'm interested in is if it is real, how do you think they've done it?
1: Well, they're all hanging off strings from the roof.
2: Well, you can't see the strings.
1: They're
2: in there.
1: Probably magic.
2: Because also, they start as a ball in the middle and then all kind of unfurl. Some of them unfurling against gravity and going up.
1: The string pulling
2: you
1: up.
2: You reckon the string. Mm. So you reckon it's a Cirque du Soleil style.
1: I think it's a Cirque du Soleil-esque thing that they've spent a long time on creating the right things. That's why they're wearing different outfits.
2: They've spent a long time on it.
1: To make Mr. Bean.
2: And why do you think they've gone with Mr. Bean?
1: Because he's just a famous, well-known figure that has a funny-looking face.
2: Yes. How many people do you estimate are there? Because I would estimate that's at least 200 people.
1: I think that's 100. Maybe 100 people.
2: Yeah. And
1: it's extraordinary, isn't it?
2: It is incredible.
1: Look at all the strings. See all the strings?
0: It's unbelievable.
2: It's unbelievable. Some of the people are also, I've just realized, so the people are wearing brown to make up the brown of Mr. Bean's jacket. But for his face, where it needs to be flesh colored, I think they're nude.
1: Are they nude,
2: Kizzy?
5: No, they're in suits.
2: Oh, okay. Yeah.
1: Drum roll, please. Is this AI?
5: Absolutely. The account that you sent me, which you should just click in sometimes, how I got 800 million views from making the same video over and over again. Like, here's Patrick Starfish from
1: SpongeBob SquarePants.
2: That one's good,
1: That's
2: too.
1: That's a good one, too. So, is that real?
5: Yeah, no, none of them are real.
2: and so they're definitely not real, Kizzy, because when they say the same video that many times, maybe they got all the people and it's the same dances but just wear different
1: very
2: costumes.
1: Very talented.
5: Yeah, cool. So I'll click in. Is a link here. 10 viral AI video niches.
1: Okay, well,
2: but is that a separate thing?
1: See, now we all know that when you see it on your feed, that's AI.
5: $27, should we buy it?
2: I want to know, kind of. I want to know what prompted, what's in your algorithm that
1: it's a very good question. Why I'm getting.
5: What's in our algorithm? AI videos.
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35: Carrie and Tommy are about to go back to
0: to back, to back, to back, to back. My back, lick my back, air my back.
1: Do you remember how Olivia Rodrigo had that Daisy Chains festival?
2: Yes,
1: couple of weeks ago. Yeah, it was a full all-female lineup.
2: Yep.
1: Some of the best artists, Chappell Roan, Doechii, Garbage, Alanis Morissette, Sarah McLachlan, Stevie Nicks, they were all there.
2: And all the money going to wonderful causes.
1: Do you know how much they raised? By the time she stepped up on stage, she was headlining, they'd already raised 10 mil. By the end of the whole event, they'd raised 20 million in one weekend.
2: That is amazing. And everybody's been and had a great time and how wonderful.
1: Apparently it was incredible. And it all goes to charities, 10 not-for-profit charities that support women and girls, Indigenous groups, baby groups, Planned Parenthood, all of these groups across the state do amazing work.
2: And supporting women experiencing domestic violence and stuff like that as well.
1: Absolutely.
2: Yeah, it was great.
1: Anyway,
2: that's a bit of news. Yes.
1: It doesn't get much better than that.
2: No, Carrie, I completely agree. Your pause.
1: Chicks rule, you know?
2: Chicks are the best. Yeah.
1: Chicks are the best.
3: Go chicks.
1: We get a bit of O-Rod on.
2: Yes.
1: I don't feel good calling it O-Rod. It reminds me too much of, is it A-Rod? Who's A-Rod?
2: Oh, Who cares? Chicks are the best.
3: Let's focus on the women.
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5: 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Just what you wanted. Look at you, cool guy, you got it. I see the parties and diamonds. Sometimes when I close my eyes, 6 months of torture, you sold to some forbidden paradise. I loved you truly.

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0: go over the other to pick it up.
1: That's true.
0: My medication's closer to where I was.
1: And especially because a lot of the people that are there are infectious because they're getting stuff for their stupid head, and they want to make sure we walk that all the way across the shop.
2: You've got a theory that you think it's just so that we're forced to spend time spending money in the chemist.
0: Yeah, we're buying stuff. If you sit around and you're bored, you're buying stuff.
1: I got tooth whitening stuff the other
0: day.
1: Yeah,
0: and your teeth are perfect.
2: They are looking good.
1: I haven't used it yet.
3: I haven't.
1: Would you ever? Yeah, I ran out of time.
0: They're selling jelly beans because what else am I going to buy when I'm in there? I want something sweet all the time. So then I buy the jelly beans.
2: Back at the front counter, that's different. I do think there's something that must be happening because, like, maybe you're the puffer that's up there on the thing. Mm. Maybe it's not the exact amount that you need or something. Maybe they need to adjust the measurements.
1: Because I can see it. And they wait a few minutes and then go get the one that I have my eye on.
2: Why are puffers behind the counter? I feel like that should be in front of the counter.
1: I don't know. We don't want anyone breathing too well.
2: We need return business.
1: Not in this life.
0: The chemist near my house, it now is automated. So stuff comes from the sky. It just drops down. Even then, they're just stood around doing other stuff.
1: Hang on. What?
0: It's like all the medication is kept upstairs and then a little robot, I guess.
2: But hold on, Beavers
1: used to send messages up those tubes.
0: Yeah, it just drops down now.
2: But hold on, so you go in there and say you want a, I don't know, whatever, cholesterol medication or something, and you've got your script.
0: What are you trying to say to me?
2: I was going to say your antidepressants. And again, I was just picking
0: Gary. It's okay, we're all depressed.
2: I was trying to pick something that wasn't specific. Especially and then when I picked cholesterol, you then went, well, that's an attack. And it wasn't. I just was trying to think of a generic.
1: If I was attacking him, I was going to go his depression.
2: No, I wasn't. I take him. There's no shame in taking medication. I'm saying I was trying to pick something that was non-attacking.
0: We go in and we scan this. Beep.
2: Yeah.
0: Duloxetine, please. Thank you. Which is the antidepressant she was talking about. So everyone knows.
2: But hold on, your measurement, how does it know the sky?
0: So then there must be something in the sky, in the stockroom upstairs.
1: Let's park your robot chemist from Japan to the side for a second.
0: It still takes 5 minutes.
1: I agree. I think we've complicated things.
2: But maybe because your measurements, your antidepressants and mine might be a different...
1: what are you saying? He's on a higher dose.
3: Oh, my God.
2: A different dosage. So maybe they need to... Even though
1: I've got to get his cholesterol one. And then they're consulting. Hey, can we mix this tubby sad bloke?
2: He says he needs HRT too, which is strange.
1: That's weird. That is weird. 131060. Pharmacists, I'd love to hear from you.
2: What are you accusing them of doing? I want to know what
1: dilly-dallying. A bit of horseplay back there. I think they're discussing.
2: They don't look like the horseplay type.
1: I think they might go up to their mate and go, have a look what he's got.
3: Yeah, true. Bit of good suppression.
1: And guess what? His dosage has gone up. Obviously, their relationship's going well. Anyway, things like that. I'm just not sure. I thought in an era of Wi-Fi, phones doing everything, all of this. Why are we going in and basically cracking out a typewriter and binging and getting new toner because Tommy can't breathe while he's sitting there? Don't worry, he's wheezy, but he can wait. I just want to know.
3: He's not running anywhere.
1: I just want to know on 131060, what are you doing back there behind the counter, you little cheeky pharmacy people? Give us a call.
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0: Be Tuesday, Arvo. It's Carrie and Tommy. And on 131060, what's going on behind the counter at the chemist?
1: I mean, they save our lives in a lot of ways, but they also waste our time.
2: It's a big call.
0: Saving our life and wasting
2: it. It's a weird group of people to target. Why?
1: No, I'm not targeting them. I'm curious.
2: Very targety.
1: Yeah, I know, but radio needs to be entertaining. And if I just go, they're really good, but why are you taking so long? They're wasting our lives.
2: You've accused chemists of playing solitaire and fill time.
1: And dilly-dallying because Big Pharma wants us to spend money in the store. When I go to get something and I can see it on the shelf behind them, why do they have to go, even if there's no one else
2: and
1: there?
2: Just,
0: well,
2: why
0: do they go to grab a seat? Extending your life a bit, maybe they're entitled to a bit of it.
1: Maybe, but also maybe they're writing their novel when they're off there on their separate. Maybe that's why it's a separate computer and they're like, okay. And in the beginning, there was a woman.
0: Are they running
1: who
0: the Bible?
1: Into... Is that how that starts?
0: Yeah, I think so.
1: Does it?
0: I think so.
1: Oh, I didn't know.
0: Yeah, there you go.
2: But you love reading. You should read the Bible sometime just to, you know, for shits and giggles.
0: Imagine if the people that go door to door came up and said, let me tell you about the life and times of Jesus Christ. Shits and giggles.
1: But also, is that what a priest is doing in his sermon on Sunday? Today we're focusing on the shits. Next week it'll be the giggles, don't you worry. G'day, Nadine.
3: Hey.
1: Are you a pharmacist?
3: I might as well be. I live at the chemist.
1: Yes.
3: I've got a 100-year-old mother and I'm always there with her. And I have asthma.
1: Yes, me too. It ain't easy being wheezy, Nadine. What do they do when they're back there typing away? What are they doing?
3: Can't you see? All right, this is how it works.
1: Yeah.
3: The little 12-year-old, you do the scanning with that person,
1: yeah,
3: and then they go and they grab the physical medication off the shelf and they put it in that box you're staring at, right?
1: Yes.
3: And please stop saying, what were you saying? Measurements. The measurements are actually called dosage. And just say you're on 50 milligrams and I'm on 80. It's all pre-packed.
1: I
3: just
1: grab
3: 80 milligrams. 80 milligrams off the shelf, yep, and it sits in that box.
1: Yep.
3: But it's not yours until the pharmacist, the actual pharmacist
1: the
3: who's
1: off,
3: allowed to deal,
1: yep,
3: drugs,
1: yep,
3: right? He has the actual license, the dealer.
1: Yeah.
3: He has to type it into the computer and print your name onto the little sticker and put it on the sticker himself.
1: But why doesn't that, when I'm scanning it from my phone, why doesn't that just all happen?
3: Look, Dale, you're a bit advanced and I don't do scanning. We don't have scanning at my chemist or nothing drops out of the ceiling either.
1: You don't, yeah, no, Kieran threw
2: a spanner
1: in the
2: drops out of the ceiling one is not.
1: Yeah, no one knows.
3: I don't know where you live, but, you know, that's pretty cool stuff.
1: It's downtown Tokyo, Nadine.
3: Drugs falling from the ceiling. I'll take two, thanks.
2: Good on you,
1: okay,
2: Nadine.
1: Thank you, Nadine.
2: Okay, so that's not really the answer, though, because she's not a pharmacist.
1: But
2: we still need a pharmacist.
1: Yes, yes. G'day, Andrea.
4: Hello, how are you?
1: Yeah, great. Are you a pharmacist?
4: I certainly am. I've been a pharmacist for a long, long time.
2: How do you feel about Tommy's claims that you dilly-dally, Andrea?
4: Well, I can see how that could be seen from the outside, but I can assure you I'm not dilly-dallying because I don't like people standing there staring at me for that long.
1: Yeah, sorry, that's exactly what I'm
4: doing. They find a bit of food still stuck in my teeth if they're looking at me.
2: So what are you doing, Andrea? Once the script gets put in, what do you do?
4: Okay, so we're receiving, we've got a whole stepwise here through, which is the step to good dispensing, guide to good dispensing. So we receive our prescription.
1: Yeah.
4: We make sure that it's a valid prescription, that it's not a forged prescription.
1: Yeah.
4: They happen a lot. Even with electronic scripts, they still happen. They forge prescriptions.
2: Mm-hmm.
4: Making sure it's legal, making sure the patient's the right patient and the name. Very often I've seen doctors put the wrong patient's name on or no patient at all.
1: Yep.
4: Then we look at your medication history, see if there's any interactions, see if you've had this one before, if we need to tell you how to use it. Sometimes things go out of stock, so they're unavailable. Like, I don't know if you remember, there was a fiasco when Ozempic first came out that you couldn't get it.
1: Oh, do I?
4: So we look if we've got it.
1: Yes.
4: You, no idea.
1: Yeah.
4: So that's supply arrangements, looking at that. Then the best thing is looking to see if the doctor's written things in the right way. And I guess this is why.
0: It sounds like a lot of dealing a lot of the doctor's mistakes.
4: Yeah. Well, that's what we're the gatekeepers. And
1: Andrea, so all of it, that sounds very valid, and I do appreciate there are a lot of steps, but I don't understand why is not a lot of that automated?
4: Well, some of it is automated. So we've got software that will come up and say, hey, Tommy took this and he shouldn't be taking this.
1: Yeah.
4: Then we look at it and look at
2: on an hourly basis.
4: Yeah. We look at the severity of the interaction, then we make a clinical judgment as to whether it's worth talking to you about it or if you've already had that before.
1: Yeah.
4: The supply arrangements, things go in and out of stock from the wholesalers on like a monthly basis. So that would be why. And the fraudsters are getting better and better. So we have to be better and better at looking at forged scripts. It's not like the old days where they used to try and copy the writing of the doctor
1: yes.
4: or their Panadol report. It's a bit different.
1: Andrea, if someone has a forged script or an illegal script, do you tell them or do you just quietly tell the cops and just tell the person it'll be another 5 minutes?
4: It depends who it is. I'm probably think that I'm a bigger person than I am at all of 48 kilos, but I will tell them and yes. say, look, this isn't a valid script, off you go. Sometimes we've had to supply it if you feel really in danger, but the scripts, I mean, I feel sorry for the cops. They just say, take a picture of it, send it to me, and
1: yes.
4: they don't come with lights and sirens.
2: I wouldn't mess with you, Andrea. No. You got a vibe I wouldn't mess with. I know you might be 48 kilos, but I feel like you'd pack a punch with some, you know, some words that would sting.
4: Yeah, hey, I used to work in Frankston with dozens and dozens of methadone patients, so I think I had my introduction to it all there.
1: Andrea, do you ever, just to clarify, do you ever dilly-dally?
4: Not when the patient's waiting. I really try not to dilly-dally. Like,
2: Second question. Yeah. Are you told to slow down so that we shop more in the store and buy more?
4: No. So I own the store.
1: yeah, the pot thickens, Andrea. The pot thickens.
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2: Bye.
1: See ya.
6: Hi there, I'm Adam Pond with a sports update for PowerCore, working in all conditions to keep your power connected. Well, it's the most daunting task in football, but the Hawks are not concerned about the trip to Perth to face the Dockers. Coach Sam Mitchell says his side's two trips to Optus this season has them as prepared as they'll ever be for Thursday's qualifying final.
7: But I'm glad we played there. You know, if you're going to play the first final in Perth, it's good that we've been there a couple of times this year and we've experienced a game against Freo, and we played, you know, West Coast in the last game of the season. So we're about as well prepared as you can be to.
6: After being a regular feature in the one-day side over the last few years, Marnus Labuschagne has been dropped for the upcoming tour. Mitch Stark and Pat Cummins have been recalled for the South Africa leg but will not face Zimbabwe. And the end of an era for the little master. After a 21-year career with Argentina, Lionel Messi has called time on his international career. At 39, he wraps it up with 207 caps, 125 goals and a World Cup title. That's the latest in sport for PowerCore.
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5: Your four-day forecast for Gippsland and the Valley has a strong wind warning for the central Gippsland coast the rest of tonight. Partly cloudy, slight chance of rain. Winds northwesterly to 40 k's an hour and overnight temperatures fall into between 8 and 12. Tomorrow will be partly cloudy with a high chance of rain. Winds to 35 k's an hour, dropping down to 16 degrees. Thursday, partly cloudy, medium chance of rain, a top of 16 as well, with winds jumping back up to 40 k's an hour. And Friday, partly cloudy, medium chance of rain at a top of 17. At the moment, it's 19 degrees.
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0: You tested it.
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0: Mm.
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3: Scientific experiment.
1: Yeah. 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
22: Okay, a lot of people have been hanging out all happy hour for this. Kate Langbrook sticking around. You've been filling in for Fee, and there is something that I know the boys have been very excited about, Kate.
2: Well, you know, I'm a woman, so fantasy is very strong for us.
1: Mm-hmm. Mm-hmm.
2: It can take a myriad of different forms, mm-hmm. whereas generally for men, I think it's, you know, a foregone conclusion, right? Anyway, I've had a fantasy for really probably my whole adult life.
1: Oh, wow.
2: Yeah.
1: And you got to fulfill it.
2: Did I?
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0: Yeah, it is your Tuesday evening, 1st of September. Spring is in the air, well, kind of, and it is Fifi Fevenick hanging out with you, joined by Kate Langbrook.
1: It's been a lot of fun, and we've been getting to know Kate really well.
2: But everyone, it's heartbreak.
1: And everyone would know Kate because she's dominated radio for a long, long time. And she usually tells all her good stories when she was with Heezy, travelling around Australia on your dial. And she told me a story yesterday, and she was talking about fantasies. But then she brought another brought another fantasy up today.
2: I've always had a fantasy about being on a long drive and my car breaking down and me having to be rescued by a truckie at one of those overnight truck stops I get to sleep in the cabin. It's an elaborate, it's an elaborate fantasy, Michael.
3: Most people wouldn't think they'd be getting rescued in that situation. Quite the opposite.
1: So she's full of fantasies, and we had Kate Miller-Heike in yesterday.
2: Yes.
1: And she came in, and I was like, she's beautiful, like very, like amazing woman.
2: Petite.
1: Tiny. And I was like, yeah, she's tiny and very attractive. And then Kate
3: That's what's amazing too, the voice.
2: She's
1: voice of an angel.
2: So tiny, and I'm not tiny. I'm like 5'9". My dad's Dutch. My mum's Jamaican American. I've got big bones, right?
3: Tallest people in the world, the Dutch.
2: Tallest people in the
1: and
2: world.
1: There's some big Jamaicans,
2: true.
1: Kirtley Ambrose.
3: Yep.
2: Yeah, to name one.
1: He's not Brian Lara because he's tiny.
3: Yeah.
2: But I'm still a woman.
1: Yes.
3: Yep.
2: So, and sometimes with your husband or partner, whatever, you want to feel feminine.
1: Mm-hmm.
2: And so I've always had this thing with Peter, and Peter's like 5'11", and he's not tiny.
1: Mm-hmm.
3: He's a strong, muscular.
2: Well, is he? He's very capable and strong. I love the aspects of him. You know, he fixes things. He rides a bike.
1: He's
2: handy.
1: He's hire a hubby.
2: He's handy.
1: And you had a fantasy about him.
2: Okay, so I said to him, I think we were watching something. I've had it for a while.
1: Mm-hmm.
2: I said, I would love it if you could carry me, like just pick me up and carry me to bed.
1: Oh.
2: We'd been talking about it for a little while, and he didn't seem like I was putting it out there, but he wasn't picking it up, right?
1: You were fishing and he wasn't biting.
2: He just didn't seem.
3: He wasn't picking it up.
2: And then I said to him, like it sort of came to, I'm like, darling, I really want you to pick me up and carry me. I'm so tired. Can't you pick me up and carry me? I was on the couch in the lounge room.
1: Yeah. So romantic.
2: And he went, oh, okay. Oh. All right. Oh. I'm like, well, it hasn't got off to a promising
3: the
2: start.
3: Romance. Yep.
2: And then, but he was like, okay, all right. I'll give it a go.
3: Oh,
2: okay. Yeah. So everything is like, but I'm still, magic can happen. Yeah. I believe in magic. So
3: it's not getting a fridge upstairs by yourself. What are you talking about?
2: Well, wasn't it? So then he leant over me, and admittedly it was a low couch.
3: Yeah.
2: So if you think about the, you know, he needed to get some purchase.
1: Yeah.
3: Had to get down
2: it
3: low.
2: It was all in the knees.
1: Yeah. It's like a squat. He had to like clean and jerk.
3: The hands.
2: He couldn't clean and jerk me off the couch. We ended up, he made such terrible sounds trying to lift me off the couch.
1: What were they?
2: They were involuntary, Fev.
1: Yeah.
2: It was like,
3: like he's deadlifting.
2: And then, hang on a minute. It was so, I'm lying there. It was just so terrible that at some point I went, don't worry about it. He goes, I can do it.
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0: I'm Ben Knight and Olivia Dean. It is Rain Me In with free tickets to Bruno Mars coming up on the Hot Hits. We're in the middle of the Hot 7 at 7, but let's do this.
1: Straight to the source, hot off the press. The Hot Hits with Nick and Lauren.
2: Now, the Met Gala next year, they have had to cancel the planned exhibition, which was honouring British fashion designer John Galliano, right? So this was the theme of the Met Gala for next year. The proposal has led to bitter backlash from the Jewish community because and beyond because of his past anti-Semitic and racist statements. Now, these all sort of were very public. I mean, the statements that he'd made at the time, it led to a conviction in an anti-Semitism trial in France, these comments. So it wasn't like they were sort of resurfaced tweets that no one knew about.
0: No, it was in person, wasn't it? I read this last night because I had no idea about this. I'm not really into the fashion world. But it was when he was out for dinner about 15 years ago and he just went on this tirade.
2: There was a few different sort of things, I think, at play. One of which it was, him on video saying to bar patrons, that was the thing. He was in a bar saying things like, I love Hitler. Things like that. So
0: what are they going to do?
2: Well, I think they'll do a whole new theme, I think.
0: Right.
2: Yeah, you go.
0: Well, I was just going to say they have been kind of honouring someone a lot recently.
2: They had the
0: Karl
2: Lagerfeld one a couple of years ago. He was set to become only the third living designer to be honoured with a solo show.
0: Gotcha.
2: At the Costume Institute. He put out a statement saying, I remain fully accountable for the pain caused by my words in the past, particularly the hurt I caused to the Jewish and Asian communities, and remain deeply sorry for it.
0: It's probably the appropriate action taken, right?
2: Absolutely.
0: Cancel
2: cannot
0: it,
2: be having
0: on.
2: The rich of the rich gallivanting around at a Met Gala, honouring a man who has said the most hateful things about minorities.
0: Totally. you can redeem yourself in many ways, but I suppose when you've done that kind of thing, you don't get an opportunity to be honoured in such a way, such a high profile way. Yep. Wow. God, that's
2: Now, singer David DeFalvard has lost his high-profile private lawyers this week at a hearing where he entered a new not guilty plea in the charges of the case relating to 14-year-old Celeste Rivas Hernandez. We followed this case quite closely since it started because we spoke to him on Zoom.
0: Within days of when it's alleged to have happened. Yeah,
2: correct. It's not clear why his lawyers have parted ways with him. They were replaced by a lawyer from the LA County Public Defender's Office. And this is what's sort of causing a lot of backlash because he reportedly earned at least $10 million through his music from 2023 to 2025, which was in according to testimony from his money handlers at a previous hearing.
0: Right.
2: So it's not clear why he qualifies for a public defender whose job is to defend clients who lack the money for a lawyer.
0: And surely he wouldn't have burned through all that just in the kind of year or so since he was arrested, right?
2: I mean, there would have been astronomical legal fees, but I doubt it would have been $10 million.
0: Yeah. God.
2: Oh, dear.
0: It's quite a dark hot off the press today, if I may say so myself.
2: But I mean, the last story, I'm not going to lie, it's still not filled with sunshine and rainbows. However, our former gang leader, Dwayne Keffy D. Davis, has been found guilty of the first-degree murder of Tupac, bringing a close case that had remained unsolved since the rapper's death in 1996. We spoke about this the other week and I thought to myself, why? This guy's been on their radar for so long. I still don't understand why.
0: Why now?
2: Why now?
0: I suppose we'll find that all out. It was literally, I think it's 30 years this week since it happened. Yeah, it's 30, at least within the next couple of weeks, is exactly the 30-year anniversary. Good to have some closure, obviously, for the family and friends and one of the most, high-profile unsolved murders of all time.
2: Absolutely.
0: Yeah, that's what's hot off the press. Keep it on. Bruno Mars tickets coming up for a little bit of sunshine and rainbows in the next few minutes.
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11: Crazy words to say, but Carly Rae Jepsen's going to be on our show in a couple of
12: minutes. Goodness me, I forgot for a second.
11: I know. We did this conversation last week. We're going to play it out for you in a tick. Just, you know, the icon, the legend. And if you think that she's just Call Me Maybe and that's it,
12: forget about it.
11: About to put out her fifth album. It's going to be incredible. In the meantime, some sad news today about Lionel Richie.
12: Yes, he was in the intensive care unit in St. Louis after he was hospitalised after a show over the weekend. Apparently, he checked himself into the hospital after failing to even finish the concert. I think he was, like, sitting down a fair bit during the show. Mm-hmm. He'd been performing at the Muni in Forest Park, and fans were in the crowd said he was struggling towards the end of the show. At one point, he asked his team to bring him a chair to perform his final song, which was all night long.
11: Oh, so you don't want all night long on a chair, do you?
12: I know.
11: You want to be up and about.
12: Yeah. TMZ reported that Lionel is just being cautious and doctors are looking into possible dehydration.
11: Okay.
12: But his health has been a concern in recent months.
11: 77 years old and still up and about and performing. I got to see him on the Central Coast of all places. He played at the stadium about 7 years ago. Unbelievable performer.
12: Incredible.
11: Like, incredible. And you forget how many hits he had. Yeah, he had All Night Long, but he had a stack of others as well that just sound amazing. He's like, he's one of those last true showmen that are out there, you know?
12: Who used to tell a story about walking into a hotel lobby and Lionel Richie was playing piano? Was it Tim Blackwell?
11: I don't know, mate. Because I wasn't there.
12: Someone told that story.
11: Well, let's text Tim Blackwell. Let's text Tim Blackwell and find out.
12: I will.
11: G'day, Blackers. Let's keep the hot hits rolling. Sunny Federa has just dropped this with Becky Hill. It's amazing. It's called Say Something on the Hot Hits.

0: I was in Sweden with some of my favorite collaborators and friends, and we were all feeling kind of like the exciting thing was trying to figure out how to slow something down and keep the energy and kind of break a couple of pop rules that we knew were there and play. And I think we're all on that stage where we've known each other long enough that it was exciting to play. And I was about to go to Versailles the next week for my, you know, extended holiday with my love. And I had like good hopes that things were going to happen and we were going to indulge and slow down. And so it was just like that headspace of like more like the Sofia Coppola version of Versailles of like, what does pleasure and indulgence look like for me? And for me, it was just like time to sleep in and really be present with the one I was falling in love with. So yeah, I remember playing it after the studio session for our taxi driver, and we had a little like USB cord, and he like started bumping it louder, almost like too loud, but we had to like turn the windows down. But it was, I don't think I'll ever have a better time listening to that song than with that taxi driver in Sweden.
1: No, you've picked.
2: Carly, just even listening to you tell that story, I just think, like, Nick and I will both agree that you seem to be in the most beautiful space personally, which is really reflecting the music as well. And I just think today has been such a pleasure. You've been like the most wonderful chat I think we could have either have hoped for, honestly.
0: Yeah, thank you. Well, I really mean it. We're going to do our trek across the bridge next time we're in town.
1: We'll shout.
2: Yeah.
1: I'll get the boss's credit card. We'll be fine. Thank you so much for the conversation and just for everything over so long. Like, you have represented such a massive part of my love of pop music, and I've loved watching you continue to play and evolve. So, yeah, thank you and congratulations.
0: Thank you so much.
3: 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I know.

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2: Hi guys, this is Ujel.
3: Hi everybody, I'm Ultra Nate, and this is Moving to the Sun.

0: Giselle, it is moving to the sun. On the Hot Hits with Nick and Lauren, time to play your favourite song of the year. She's in Texas.
1: Karen, your favourite song?
2: I think that was directly pointed at you, Lauren Barry.
0: I was looking at you and I were in three different rooms tonight. It's hard to work it out, but it's yours. Some massive moments happening for this song. So it just has hit 20 weeks at the top of the US charts, which makes it the longest running number one song of all time behind All I Want for Christmas Is You. Thoughts? Opinions?
1: Well, my nana always said, if you don't have anything nice to say...
0: Don't say it at all. It's a very American song.
1: It's
0: like,
1: very
0: I'm not
1: American.
0: Surprised by that. The other...
1: It is a bit of an earworm. Like, it does get stuck in my head.
0: It's a huge song. The other crazy story that's come out of this is, do you remember a couple of weeks ago we were saying that Drake had been spotted at an Ella Langley concert?
1: Oh, that's right. I do remember that.
0: Well, he's just done a little DJ set after one of his shows, and have a listen to what he dropped.
1: Oh, wow.
0: That is his version of Choose in Texas.
1: Incredibly, he's made it worse.
0: Way worse.
1: So much worse.
0: I do not want to listen to that at all.
1: Oh, God.
0: Keep it locked on the Hot Hits. Still so much more to come.
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1: Why are you laughing, Nick?
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0: The Addis Morrow. Hot hits right around the country. It is Nick. It is Lauren. We're in three different rooms tonight. Yeah. We like to be transparent when we're not in the same place together.
1: Totally. And Karen and I just had the absolute pleasure of witnessing one of the great conversations that you, Nick Kelly, just took part in.
0: Just had a lovely conversation with a gentleman who's, look, his face wasn't immediately recognisable. I now see the error in my ways. I do know this man.
1: Now you know who he was. But there was a part in the conversation that really grabbed me because this man said, God, I haven't seen you, mate, since, what, you were working in Dubbo? It would have been about, what, 2017? And in my head, I thought to myself, God, I don't remember Nick ever saying he worked in Dubbo. And Nick responded to this dear gentleman saying, that'd be about right, actually, 2017. The man walks out of the studio. Nick turns to Karen and I and says, I don't know who that man was, and I've never been to Dubbo.
0: Like, Notch does not work there. I've never been.
1: So instead of correcting him, you just agreed.
0: Because that's what I'm like. I like to make sure that people feel comfortable and that I remember them. I don't want to forget people. And, of course, once I was reminded of the gentleman's name, I do remember this gentleman from yesteryear, from my days in Dubbo.
1: Dubbo.
0: Shout out to the good people in Dubbo. Actually, we don't go to Dubbo. It's a Triple M only market.
1: Oh.
0: Yep.
1: Well, hello to you, not Dubbo.
0: Hello, not Dubbo.
1: Hello everywhere else but Dubbo.
0: I think because I'm at a music conference this week, which is hence why I'm in a different city, and I'm realising the older I get, the more my facial blindness is coming out.
1: Oh, my goodness, facial blindness.
0: I used to be so good. I used to remember everyone's face, everyone's name. These days, it takes me so long to place people. The great thing about being in a music conference is everyone's got one of these here lanyards with their name
1: lanyard.
0: On it. So all you have to do is a little glance down and you get your little memory.
1: I'm terrible at remembering people's names. Yeah. And I don't mean it to be rude. Like,
0: no,
1: I just,
0: God, no. No, no, no.
1: It's like it just... And I want to be sure what their name is I say it.
0: Yeah. And we want to be confident and remember the good times with said person.
1: Sometimes
0: I don't recall.
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19: Three songs in a row that all have something in common. This I've wanted to talk about for a few days.
1: Yeah.
19: This has gone viral over the weekend. It is Halsey doing her song with the Chainsmokers, Closer. Obviously, yes. One of the biggest songs literally ever.
1: Yes.
19: But she's done it in her own very rocky way. Have a listen to this. You'll know the song.

0: Three's a Riot with Nick and Lauren. It's the Hot Hits 3 for All.
1: This is my song.
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0: On the hot hits right across Australia with Nick and Lauren, we are still hanging out with the one, the only Nikki Webster. 25 years since Strawberry Kisses came out and she is still popping. Celebrating it with a drop of some brand new merch that you can go and grab, including...
1: No, I was just going to say, it's very like nostalgic merch. It looks like Bratz-esque.
0: Yeah.
1: Like kind of, it's very cool.
0: It's like that khaki thing with the cool writing on the top. Go get it and get Nikki in your ears right now.
2: Hey, this is Nikki Webster on the Hot Hits with Nick and Lauren.
1: I mean, obviously, like we said, you were sort of thrust into this spotlight. Would you change anything in that time or the way that you, especially now that you're a mother as well, do you look at it on with a different lens when you're looking back at it at all? Or is it... Mostly positive.
3: I think we were just flying, you know, by the seat of our pants, really. Yeah. We were just taking moments and going, okay, this is cool and this is fun. And I don't think I would change anything or take it back. Would I be more understanding of what, you know, how to shape things a bit better and have a bit more knowledge now? Absolutely. But at the time, it was a whole different era, a whole different world.
1: Pre-social media.
3: Thank God I didn't have to deal with socials because I probably wouldn't have been very successful at that side of things. But it was just crazy. It was just organic. I think that was the thing. Everything was kind of organic. I loved musical theatre. That was my heart and passion as a kid. So I really wanted to go back and do that. And so I got to do Wizard of Oz, which was a dream role.
1: I think I saw you in that, actually.
3: Yeah.
1: Is that with
3: Burton?
1: Yes.
3: That was that one. Yeah. So that was pretty cool, having my name above the musical. It was like Nikki Webster in The Wizard of Oz. That was a moment, you know.
1: Again, I was...
3: throwing strawberries at me from the audience. No. That was you.
0: No one ever did that, did they?
3: I've had some coins thrown at me before.
0: Now, I know someone else that's had coins thrown at them. Lisa Mitchell. Lisa Mitchell had this on Coin Laundry. And when she did the Big Day Out tour that year, people in the crowd just kept throwing coins at her through the whole show.
3: Yes, I've had that before. Yes.
0: Why do they do it?
3: I ended up with like a 20-cent piece imprint on my... Yeah, it was really hard. I don't know. Maybe it was a thing, but people don't carry around cash anymore, so I think I'll be all right. I'll be okay.
0: They're not throwing their Apple Pay at you.
1: Throwing their vapes.
0: It's so sick, but the only thing that upsets me is you don't get royalties for Strawberry Kisses, do you?
3: Well, I'm being looked after by Sony as an artist that's been around for a long time now. But yes, they're looking after me, so I can't complain. But yeah, it took a long time to recoup. It was you know, Strawberry Kisses was a lot of money. The album was a lot of money invested in it,
1: and back in CD time.
3: It's a different world, but I'm being looked after, so I can't complain.
0: And we've got some merch to celebrate this 25 years as well.
3: I know. I was so excited when Sony reached out and like, hey, we want to celebrate 25 years. And I was so grateful that people, first of all, remember the song and want to do something for it. And we kind of collabed and came up with this great idea to do some merch and just have some fun. So I've got T-shirts and I've got a cap.
0: The cap's so good.
3: Isn't it cute, the camo?
0: I love the cap.
3: Thank you. I'll get you one.
1: Because I feel like everyone's favourite thing at the moment is really leading into the nostalgia. And this is doing exactly that.
3: Faded top, that. And then we've got the 7-inch of Strawberry Kisses, which is pretty cool as well to have it on vinyl. So I'm pretty excited about that.
0: Man, I need that as well. I'll buy that one.
3: I'll get you a whole
0: support
3: outfit.
0: Australian artist.
3: No, you've supported me enough over the years. I got your back.
0: Now, I know you're very busy. I know you've got two dance studios, one in my hometown of the Central Coast and one in Sydney as well. Dance at Nikki Webster. That's the branding.
3: You got it, mate. You nailed it.
0: And I know you're a mom and I know you're very, very busy, but any chance of any new music at any point?
3: Nothing planned. I mean, got any ideas? What should we do?
0: Well...
3: I mean, I hope so. I mean, I love music.
0: Yeah. I could send you a folder of demos that I've collected over the journey.
3: Okay.
0: And you can cut one of them if you'd like. You can use these microphones if you need a microphone.
3: I was actually thinking I sound really good right about it.
0: You do.
3: I was like, I really like this.
0: The compression's dialed up.
1: Well, I was just thinking, I mean, I've said this to someone else. I said this, who did I say this with the other week? Kylie Minogue at the grand final halftime. Maybe we could get a reunion from the opening ceremony.
3: I mean, that's shooting high. I mean, I'm up for that if Kylie will have me. I mean,
1: I'm just offering up everyone.
0: No,
1: I've got nothing to do with it.
3: Yeah, I'm here for it. I'm here. Yeah.
0: You are a national treasure. You are one of the... I always say to people that you are like literally one of the kindest people in this industry as well.
3: Oh, I appreciate that. Thank you.
0: You're a real one.
3: Thank you.
0: Nikki
3: love
0: Webster.
3: You lots.
0: We love
3: Thanks,
0: you.
3: Thanks, guys.
0: Thank Yay. You.
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12: Your four-day forecast for Gippsland and the Valley has a strong wind warning for the central Gippsland coast the rest of tonight. Partly cloudy, slight chance of rain. Winds northwesterly to 40 k's an hour and overnight temperatures fall into between 8 and 12. Tomorrow will be partly cloudy with a high chance of rain. Winds to 35 k's an hour, dropping down to 16 degrees. Thursday, partly cloudy, medium chance of rain, a top of 16 as well, with winds jumping back up to 40 k's an hour. And Friday, partly cloudy, medium chance of rain at a top of 17. Right now, it's 16 degrees.
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11: Your 4-day forecast for Gippsland and the Valley has a strong wind warning for the central Gippsland coast the rest of tonight. Partly cloudy, slight chance of rain. Winds northwesterly to 40 k's an hour and overnight temperatures fall into between 8 and 12. Tomorrow will be partly cloudy with a high chance of rain. Winds to 35 k's an hour, dropping down to 16 degrees. Thursday, partly cloudy, medium chance of rain, a top of 16 as well, with winds jumping back up to 40 k's an hour. And Friday, partly cloudy, medium chance of rain at a top of 17. Right now, it's 15 degrees.
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13: Your four-day forecast for Gippsland and the Valley has a strong wind warning for the central Gippsland coast today. It's going to be partly cloudy for your Wednesday. High chance of rain. Winds westerly to 35 k's an hour, looking at a top of around 16 degrees. Overnight temperatures are falling to between 5 and 9. Before tomorrow, will be partly cloudy with a medium chance of rain. Winds to 45 k's, a top of 16. Friday, partly cloudy, medium chance of rain and 17. And Saturday, a top of 19 degrees with a very high chance of showers. Currently, it's 14 degrees.
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16: I'm Alex, that is Matt O'Kine. And I saw, Matt, people were struggling to find your book over the weekends.
17: Well, yeah, I mean, I released a book in 2019 and I did a post recently talking about, you know, grief and dealing with it as a young person. I sort of suggested if anyone wants to read my book, it's, you know, follows storylines about that, a 12-year-old boy trying to deal with the death of his mum. And several people took me up on that offer and I wasn't prepared. And nor were many bookstores, in fact.
16: Where can you get Big Black and Chicken and Chips?
17: I'm trying to find it myself, Alex Dyson. To be honest, I got an email from my publisher about, I don't know, a year ago, being like, hey, we're discontinuing printing of the book. Yep. It's basically designated to the bargain bins now. Yep. And that's just, you know, that's the life.
16: It's the circle of life.
17: Yeah, that is how most books live and die. That's what happens. And I was like, yeah, sure. It's been out for 7 years. Most people who want to read it would have read it by now. And then just recently I thought, oh, you know what? There's still some interesting stuff in there. I'm going to give it another little push. And so recommended to some people online. Lots of people going, great, sounds good. Where do I get it? I said, I don't know. So there is a teen version, which I think you can get your hands on, which is basically the same book, but a little bit of the, let's say, self-exploration themes toned down a little bit. But also, if you actually just want to, if you do want to just listen to the book, it's on Audible and I narrate it. So it's like an 8-hour stand-up show.
16: Oh, gosh. Great. No, that's what I found recording an audiobook myself. It's lucky I don't have to listen to it if it's my own voice. You know, that's the thing. If it's not your voice, you'll love it. Matt O'Kine listening to his own voice for 8 hours, not as good.
17: When it came out, I gave it a listen. I gave it a listen. Not all of it. I gave most of it a listen just to, you know, check that I'd done it all right.
16: Could have been, I think I told you at the time, I got the same sort of emails like, hey, discontinuing Eric the Awkward Orc. If you'd like to pick up some copies yourself, you know, to put in boxes in a garage, then go for it. I'm like, yeah, sure. We've got point of sale at Comedy Republic. We can sell a few there, have a few at home, give a few away. Sign me up for 200. They're like, no worries. I was waiting, never heard back. I'm like, what? Sorry, what happened to these things? Like, oh, we sent you an invoice. And it was invoiced like just an email that popped in my inbox. It said INV01. Never read it. Never paid it. It's like, I didn't pay it. So, yeah, we popped them. Like, oh, cool. There was no like, hey, haven't paid it yet. Just making sure that you still want them. None of that. Just the bill.
17: And then
16: and
17: the
16: when
17: pulp.
16: It was unpaid, it was the pulp. I'm imagining such was the impersonal nature of this email. I'm imagining someone literally pouring petrol on it and setting it on fire to make a point.
17: Yeah. Just have, as he, is the money in the account yet? Nope. Douse him. Just flicking the cigarette butt onto them and just watching them explode. Well, look, we can talk a little bit about Book Week because it is Book Week around the country, although we went a little bit early at my daughter Sophia's school. So, you know, if I can chat about a little bit of Book Week times,
16: let's do it.
17: Tribulations.
16: Bit of a parody coming up for you as well.
17: Let's dive in. Matt and Alex, the podcast.
18: Everyone ready?
19: Here we go.
18: So excited.
16: Before we get to it, Matt O'Kine, I did want to give a particular shout out. You know, we're going to have a good, fun, hilarious show as we do like to do here at Matt and Alex. But I do want to give a shout out to all the female listeners. Because I've been reading headlines over the last week and I am shocked and I can't even imagine how you'd be feeling with the various allegations, the various brutal news stories that shouldn't be happening. And I wanted to give you a shout out because it's really rough. And I wanted to take the opportunity to give a shout out to the male listeners who, it's that thing, you don't feel you need to say it, Matt O'Kine, because I've met so many of you listening and you are absolutely delightful. But if you are leaning in the way that some of these reports are coming out, Matt O'Kine, of like surveys of young men and their views towards women, which are pretty abhorrent, such as I think it was 1 in 4, Bron, correct me if I'm wrong here, 1 in 4 young men think feminism could be fought with violence or anything veering in those areas, I'd recommend you just read a few books, do a bit of wider reading, talk to some people in your circles, some women in your circles, family members, and try and correct your course because it doesn't seem to be getting better. It seems to be getting worse. And whilst we're going to not dwell on this today, Matt O'Kine, I think it's certainly important to mention given the context in which we're living at the moment.
17: Absolutely. Look, I spoke about this on Today Extra on Friday about some of the quite alarming statistics that I found when we were talking about the government's response to domestic violence. Anthony Albanese saying that the government was putting in money towards programs and preventative efforts, and then some state governments took that as a indication to take their funding out of the programs, to take their foot off the pedal, which I thought was really not cool. Men under 20 being the most likely to offend, that was quite disheartening. And 40% of sexual assault victims between the ages of 10 and 16. Another alarming thing is the amount of reports that have been made, domestic violence reports that have been made, have risen by 70% since 2010. So whether you take that as more people are feeling empowered enough to report,
16: mm-hmm.
17: or whether the incidences are going up. I don't know the basis of that, but the fact that 70% has risen, the amount, is still alarming, and it's terrifying.
16: If the same instances of harm were coming to people from sharks as they are from men at the moment, we'd be draining the oceans. So I think whatever it is, we need to do more about it. And that starts with, you know, men having conversations with other men, Matt O'Kine. So did want to address it on the show before we get into the your classic Matt and Alex Monday.
17: Well, it's a hard pivot now, isn't it, to book week?
16: Reading books, it's great. It's, you know, educating yourself. It's fantastic.
17: It's halfway there, isn't it? I mean, that's what my book is about, boys needing to cry, really.
16: I started reading a book, Angertainment. Is it Angertainment? It's about the algorithms just deliberately making us angry. And, oh, man, we're actually talking to someone who's angry online this week. We've got Dave Hughes coming in this week, Matt. We're going to have a chat to him. It's happened.
17: So Angertainment, I'm intrigued by this book. Have you actually started reading it?
16: I'm about 7 pages in.
17: Okay.
16: By a bloke called Ed Koper, How Social Media Outrage Ruined Everything. He's currently going through all sorts of, like, when in America, the, I think it's a chain of restaurants, or they make cheese products. Their name's Cracker Barrel. They, as many companies do, after a while and they've got too much money, they updated their graphic design. And people were outraged. Bring back the old Cracker Barrel. This is like now ruining Christmas. You can't even enjoy. And within 2 weeks, they changed it back too. It's like, oh boy. And it's the people who jump online and they just say this hyperbole about what this means. Look at the direction our country is going in when companies update their graphic design.
17: Gee, I'm glad that, thank you, listener, for not attacking us for changing the Matt and Alex imaging.
16: What do you think of the new graphic design? How are you liking it?
17: We really flew close to the sun with that one, far out.
16: Bron, you just said earlier on today, like, geez, the green's looking good on our socials.
17: Oh, it's popping, isn't it?
18: I'm liking it. I think it looks good.
16: It's a little bit woke for my taste, but
17: should have been a rich red, hey?
16: Exactly right.
17: Yeah. Matt and Alex, great again. Oh,
16: bloody knew Alex Dyson was part of the Greens. Got this new update, not hiding it anymore.
17: Oh, we do have the orange trim around the letters, though. That could say something else. Hey, make up your mind. Which side are you on? Hey, Bron, have you hit book week fever yet?
18: No, I'm a few years off that, I think.
16: I've had like maybe 2 or 3 all-time DMs where a parent has sent me a photo of their kid dressed up as a character from my book, Eric the Awkward Orc, whether it's Eric or whether it's the dragon from the book. And it's just, oh my gosh, the most delightful thing. Makes the pulping worth it in the end.
17: That is actually so cool. Well, I mean, it surprises me. How did they dress up as a orc?
16: I think it was a little bit of purple and pointy ears and a little t-shirt with lips on it. I don't advise you dress up as the character from Matt's book in a similar fashion.
17: Yes, unless you're planning to go on Hey Hey It's Saturday.
16: you're very keen for some angertainment coming your direction. With some hot takes.
17: Yeah, some rage baiting from some year 2 kid.
16: I reckon in both directions, because I reckon if there was a kid in book week who made a misstep and, you know, did the wrong thing, there'd be obviously people going, what the heck? How can parents allow this? And what was this kid thinking? And there'd be other people going, oh, I'll get over it. It's not a big deal. And then we'd just argue about that for a few days and then move on to the next thing.
17: Oh, mate, it happened in the 90s. I think I know 1 or 2 people who dressed up as, I think it was Nelson Mandela when they were in primary school.
16: That's would
17: not
16: much.
17: Pass the pub test now. But, you know, the harm wasn't there at the time.
16: Yeah, ignorance rather than...
17: Yes, exactly. Malice.
16: Malice, so, that's the word.
17: So Sophia dressed up as Matilda, this...
16: Ah.
17: Which, I tell you what, very easy costume.
16: That was
17: good. Dress, shoes, hair done up in a sort of straight hair thingy. Well, not straight because she's got curly hair, but then that was it.
16: How recently have you watched Matilda, or I guess for book week, read Matilda?
17: Yeah, well, Sophia read it very recently, and then we went and saw the musical in London.
16: Oh.
17: That was extremely good. Apparently coming to Melbourne, by the way.
16: Well, it's Timmy Minchin, isn't it?
17: Yeah, it is. And at the time, I was sort of like, oh, how can it be this good? And then I watched it, and I was like, no, this makes sense why it's been on Broadway for about 12 years straight. Yeah, no, mate, it turns out to be on Broadway for, more than a decade straight, selling out every night, you have to make something pretty good.
16: Tell you what, Tim Minchin's not getting the email from the publishers going, we're just going to put this one into retirement. No. Reprint after reprint. What does that say to the quality of the work? It's difficult to speculate for us.
17: I tell you what, you got to watch out for the Wallies. There's lots of Wallies in Book Week.
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16: Your four-day forecast for Gippsland and the Valley has a strong wind warning for the central Gippsland coast today. It's going to be partly cloudy for your Wednesday. High chance of rain. Winds westerly to 35 k's an hour, looking at a top of around 16 degrees. Overnight temperatures are falling to between 5 and 9. Before tomorrow, will be partly cloudy with a medium chance of rain. Winds to 45 k's, a top of 16. Friday, partly cloudy, medium chance of rain and 17. And Saturday, a top of 19 degrees with a very high chance of showers. Currently, it's 14 degrees.
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19: Now, last night I'm at swimming lessons with the boys, my 7-year-old Charum, my 5-year-old Maxie. They do their swimming lesson at the same time, but they're in different groups. Charlie went up last night. He's now at Swordfish.
20: Oh,
19: or Marlin.
20: So he's left
19: in the last one. Yeah.
21: How do you decide where to be?
19: I'm still down at Frog.
21: Frog. Yeah.
19: I see Charlie's group at the other end of the pool. They're swimming not too far away, and I sort of zone out.
21: Yeah, you're sitting there on your phone, aren't you? You're sitting there scrolling.
19: On the phone, because when they first said, you are so excited. And You're having a look. When they first start, you're like, any stroke that they do or a new thing or a move, you're like, yay. But after a while, it all washes over. You can't remember every moment of everything they ever do. But last night, something stood out. It's about 20 minutes in and, you know, little Maxie's been going underneath and grabbing things off the bottom of the pool. And, you know, I've got the starfish or I've got the stick and I got the thing. And at the other end, they're doing backstroke and blah, blah, blah. Then I hear Charlie's teacher yell out, the babies are going in. and they just threw two baby dolls into the pool. And I'm like, what? What are they teaching here? Just out of nowhere. It's been all fun and games for the kids' swimming lessons. And until now, overboard. What happens if a baby goes in the pool? Real turn of events for the kids. Real reminder that life is precious and you've got to act quick.
3: And then a big brown shark came.
19: They do this incredible thing. They swim underneath and pop up on their backs and they have the baby resting on their shoulder.
21: Oh, they save
19: the babies.
3: Wow.
21: Oh, my goodness.
19: But there's no middle ground.
21: No, that's
19: grab
21: right.
19: Grab the starfish
21: yeah.
19: or... The yeah. dying baby. Yeah. No, it's like, come on. Surely there's a bit of in-between at this swimming class.
21: And if they
19: class.
21: Don't manage to save the baby,
3: they can
21: then
3: still get
21: you
3: the
21: have a lifetime of psychological damage.
19: Yeah, yeah. They came back to my class. Yeah. What we were holding our breath underneath for 3 seconds.
3: What do they do when
19: Dad
3: gets in and the blue ink follows him?
21: Do you know I believe that
19: get
21: was
19: out,
21: true
19: kids.
21: For
19: no,
21: so long?
3: But it still is. It is.
21: No, it's not
19: true.
3: Yeah.
19: No, it's not.
3: Yeah, yeah it
21: it's
3: is.
21: Not true.
3: Tested. No, it is.
21: It's an urban myth.
3: You tested it. Yeah, no, it's real. Yeah.
21: Oh my goodness.
3: Yeah, certain pools is real.
21: Okay, can I just say I know that it's not.
3: No. Well, how do you know it's not? I know that it's not.
19: Scientific experiment.
3: Yeah. I've never weed in a pool, but I did sit at a pool bar in Bali for about 14 hours and didn't go to the toilet, which was amazing.
19: Get the Guinness Book of Records.
21: Yeah, yeah, the pool ended up the colour of indigo.
17: Three voices, too many lols. Fifi, Fev and Nick.
18: Oh no. I was about to say, I had a massive sneeze.
3: What's
18: coming.
3: Happened?
18: No,
21: how
18: it disappeared.
19: Don't hold it in.
18: It went away. There's something.
19: That's bad news.
18: There's something fruity in the air. That's all. It's about to set me off. That's all.
19: A juicy fruit?
18: That, yeah, something
3: no,
18: like
3: what
18: that.
3: Is,
18: yeah.
3: No, but what is that?
18: You smell it? It smells like fruit. It
3: no,
18: set me off.
3: But it wasn't me.
18: No, I know it wasn't.
3: Yeah,
18: I don't
3: move.
18: I don't know what that fruit is. Someone's eating an apple or a banana in here. Good morning. I did sneeze anyway. Fifi, Fev, and Nick, Fees away. Kayleigh, Brooke, hanging
19: don't
18: out
19: hold
18: with
19: it
18: us.
19: In. You'll pull yourself.
18: Doggy dating. We had our singles party about a week and a half ago. Good fun. Let's get

0: it 9 o'clock at the Coburg Velodrome?
1: Yeah, a couple of Saturdays ago, Kate, we went out to the Coburg Velodrome. It was at 9 o'clock in the morning, and it was a brisk morning. It was freezing, but everyone rocked up with their little canines.
2: Yeah, and the dogs have got their fur coats on, so they're fine.
1: And they were like up and about, and there wasn't, you know, when you go to one of those, you just think it's all going to be like little cavoodles, and they're all going to be the same. There was different breeds of everything.
0: There were some cane corsos there. Those big, huge,
2: big, like great dogs. Dog?
0: Yeah, it's like a thick version of a Great Dane.
1: Yeah, and a big Great. There was a Great Dane there. Yeah. That was massive.
0: All I swear was a horse.
2: I think about a Great Dane. You know when you've got a doggy bag it?
0: Yeah.
2: Oh. What? You must have to use
0: a
2: backpack.
1: Yeah. You've got to order the whole menu. You
2: need
1: get
2: a
1: Uber
2: giant
1: bags.
2: Bag. Yeah. God, two hands.
1: There was little Chihuahuas and there was little, there was Cavoodles and there was a Bulldog and there was...
0: Staffies galore, my favourite.
1: And it was actually a really fun morning. And a lot of people got to chat, but we obviously left and we just let the dogs do the sniffing.
2: Right.
1: And the owners...
2: They break the ice.
1: They do break the ice. It's a great icebreaker. And we've just found out that a couple of people have hooked up, or met up.
2: We're gonna
1: try to find out if they've
2: really
1: hooked up. Now, Danny, morning, Danny, our Canadian friend with that dog front the tank. How are you, Danny?
3: Good. How are you?
1: I'm good.
0: Now, Danny's great energy, and poor Danny, we put on the phone a few times that week leading
2: we
0: up.
2: Spoke to Danny. Yeah.
0: And
2: yeah.
0: Danny was just getting duds.
1: Yeah, she
0: duds
1: crushed
0: on the
1: and
0: phone.
1: Burned.
2: Oh, I don't think that's nice.
0: No, they were duds.
2: Nick, was she talking to you?
0: No, Danny's great. No, yeah. The bloke's on the phone.
1: The guy was nice. The guy was nice.
2: I
1: he was a tradie,
2: nice.
1: And he was there. He said, I put myself. Because I got nervous.
2: Yes, yeah, I understand.
1: He tried again that morning and she knocked him back three times again. So that didn't work out well. But she did meet a lovely man called Matt. Now, Danny, I saw you at the Legends game.
3: Yeah, mate, you pointed at me like, Canadian!
1: Yeah, I saw her at the game and she went on a date with Matt. They were together at the Legends game.
2: At the Legends game. Was this before you got stretched off?
1: This was before the game, yeah. I was just going around signing some kids' autographs. And then I saw them there and they were sitting next to each other and they looked like a cute little couple. Now, Matty from Mount Waverley, are you there?
4: I'm here, Fev. How you doing, mate?
1: Good. Now, Matt didn't have a dog, but he took Smackos.
2: Oh, what a good idea.
1: Yeah, to feed. Yeah, really good idea.
2: Oh, irresistible, Matt.
1: Now, how are you two going? How'd the date go?
3: Matt, you can go ahead.
4: Oh. Yeah, no, we had a lot of fun. I bought her some Allen snakes because she thought the Smackos were Allen snakes when we first met.
1: Oh, that's cute.
4: Mm-hmm. We snuck into the little area, got a photo with Fev, tried to give her the full footy experience and get her a meat pie. And she says, there's not a hope in hell I'm eating a meat pie.
2: Oh.
4: Got a hot dog instead, which wasn't any better.
1: Oh.
0: Well, you're not there for the cuisine.
1: You're not there for the cuisine. No. You're there for dessert.
0: Get the
1: now,
0: friends
1: Danny.
0: Of fire afterwards. Oh.
1: Danny, how did the date go?
3: Look, it was lovely. We, like he said, he brought me some Allen snakes, which is really sweet. And it was fun. So obviously, I am Australian now, but I didn't grow up with footy. So I learned a lot about footy and who the different people were and stuff like that. And then got to watch Nick take out Fev.
1: Yeah, that was fun, wasn't it? Now, are you two seeing each other? Or is there going to be another date?
3: Well, we're texting.
1: What's that mean, Kate?
2: No, I don't know. Matt, have you suggested another outing?
4: I suggested I would like to take her out for a proper dinner, and then she just mentioned her the crappy pub down the street that she calls the Spew.
2: Oh.
0: Oh.
2: But she balks at a meat pie, Matt.
0: Yeah.
1: So there's is there any chemistry
0: palpable.
1: Here? There's no, you two have got no energy.
3: I'm shell-shocked right now. Look, we can go on another date, but he has to initiate it. Not watching footy, something different.
1: Well,
2: yeah,
1: he
2: just said dinner.
4: To be a blue bagger, Fev.
1: Yeah, so you'll take her out for dinner, Matty?
4: Absolutely, I can take her out for dinner. I'd love to take her out.
1: There we go.
2: Well, Danny.
0: I hope I didn't reckon. I hope at the start of the game, Matt didn't go, Danny, you've got to come for a second date if Fev kicks 10. She's like, yeah, you're on.
3: That was actually it, Nick. No. You ruined it.
1: Yeah, ruined a lot,
0: I've
1: Danny.
0: Legs, I've ruined love.
1: Hey, guys, we'll keep in touch. And Maddie, get to work, mate, because she's a good catch, Danny. So you better make
0: sure you
1: do some good work because I think she's a keeper.
4: Danny's fantastic. I love to take her out again.
1: There we go. Beautiful.
2: So nice.
1: We've also got Jane and Paul. Jane's from Boronia and Paul's from Hoppers Crossing. Now, they're the motorbike couple. So they rocked up on their motorbikes.
2: Oh.
1: And then last weekend, they went on a date with their motorbikes. I think they drove down the peninsula. for their first date.
2: Oh, so they just both happen to be motorbikers.
1: Motorbikers. Oh. So they've gone on a date. Now, Jane, good morning, Jane.
5: Good morning, Fester, your legend. How you going, mate? How you feeling after that crusher guy?
1: Yeah.
5: What is he doing to you?
1: Know,
2: he's a monster, Jane.
5: And ciao, Bella.
2: Ciao.
1: Oh, yeah. Because
0: you speak Italian,
1: well,
0: Jane.
1: She lived in Italy for a long time.
2: Did she?
1: Yeah.
5: And that beautiful book.
2: Oh, thank you, Jane. Oh, why don't I get to spend every morning with you instead of these two who are trying to diminish me?
5: We will arrange it with our El Cafe.
2: So Jane, you got lucky because you met Paul.
5: I did, and it was James, the producer, said, you have to meet him, you've got so much in common. And then, yeah, literally, James was right.
1: And you've got your dog Sasha, the large chocolate lab.
5: Yes, and that's why we flipped the date, because Richie, Paul's dog, is only 4 kilos. He's teeny tiny gorgeous, and Sasha is 42 kilos, so he wasn't going to fit on the bike, so I drove, but he rode, but we're gonna have a riding date too.
1: All right, Paul, are you there, mate?
6: I am.
1: How did the date go, mate?
6: The date went really well, actually. The food was great. Jane recommended a little cafe over at Boronia, so Richie and I rode over to Boronia, and it was good.
2: And Paul, Jane is a vibe.
6: say again.
2: Jane is a vibe.
0: Yeah,
6: absolutely.
2: Mm.
0: And that's Paul, what you need. You need yin and yang.
2: Mm-hmm.
0: That's what I'm getting.
6: And look really good in leathers too.
1: Hey, Paul. a little birdie told me, Paul, that you made Jane some gifts.
6: Maybe.
0: What did you make her?
6: So my career is actually metal 3D print.
1: Oh.
6: So during our texting and chatting during the week prior to the date, I asked her what her Chinese zodiac was. And which is a monkey. Mm. And so I 3D printed a little monkey for her and
2: paid her down. Look, I've got a picture of it. Oh, that's gorgeous. And what are you a dragon? Are you a dragon, Paul?
6: I am, yeah.
0: Oh, that's why he likes Chinese zodiac, because he's got a grouse one.
6: I'm sorry. Sorry, no. I'm a tiger. I'm Leo/Tiger.
1: Now,
2: okay.
6: Yeah, and Jane's monkey/Sagittarian. Is that correct?
5: Wow. Monkey, mischief.
1: Now, Paul and Jane, let's get to the bottom of this. Did you guys have a nice romantic pash or a cuddle? Has it gone any further than just a lunch date?
6: Well, we had a hug.
5: Yes, we did. It was cute, and so did Richie and Sasha. They were like kissing and sharing bacon.
1: Yeah, that's awesome. So you had a kiss.
0: Success!
2: A bit of monkey magic.
1: Yeah.
0: We'll keep you up to date on how these go. We'll check in with you
1: all. Good luck, guys.
0: Very soon.
7: What is up? Fifi, Fev and Nick's happy hour. You are welcome.
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10: Your four-day forecast for Gippsland and the Valley has a strong wind warning for the central Gippsland coast today. It's going to be partly cloudy for your Wednesday, high chance of rain. Winds westerly to 35 k's an hour, looking at a top of around 16 degrees. Overnight temperatures are falling to between 5 and 9, before tomorrow will be partly cloudy with a medium chance of rain. Winds to 45 k's, a top of 16. Friday, partly cloudy, medium chance of rain and 17. And Saturday, a top of 19 degrees with a very high chance of showers. Right now, it's 13 degrees.
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12: is Carrie and Tommy.
13: Vickers, did you have a shower today?
14: Always.
13: Well, that's not going to get you a woman.
14: I beg to differ.
13: According to a new trend,
14: I've seen this, and I know this is not a trend, and this is not a thing, and you're rage baiting here.
13: Well, it is a trend. Like it's
14: no, it's not a trend. No one's doing this.
13: The kid who started it, his video has had 2.3 million views.
14: That doesn't mean people are doing it. That means they're looking at the person going, "That's disgusting." Okay, tell the world what's everybody doing now,
13: well,
14: guys.
13: Well, do you want me to, I can read it from the news article.
14: Sure.
13: And if you're saying the news is fake, well, you were the face of it for many years.
15: It was in the newspaper.
13: Yeah.
14: Mm-hmm,
13: and with the headline.
14: Nothing you'll ever read in the newspaper is not clickbait.
13: Oh, so she'll have a go at print, but buddy, TV.
15: I'm not clicking.
13: I love it.
15: It's in the newspaper.
13: Yeah, actually, that's true. It's just an actual hard copy.
14: Give it to us. Tell us.
13: The headline is, "Do You Stink, I'm Sexy?" And it says young men are being encouraged to skip showers, ditch deodorant, and in extreme cases, drink their own urine in order to maximize their attractiveness to the opposite sex. After you hear those three things, yeah, you go ding, ding, ding.
14: Oh, makes me want them bad.
13: Yeah. Do you say, hey, pissy mouth, get over here?
14: Oh, that's the three things I taught my son, and the three things I care about in the opposite sex are clean breath, clean body, and clean down there. They're my three big things.
13: Some people go for kindness, sense of humor,
16: personality.
13: Yeah.
14: No, I didn't teach him any of that. Just clean, clean, clean.
13: Clean, clean, clean. It's called pheromone maxing.
14: Yeah.
13: Yeah. You're not into it?
14: No. I mean, I know the idea of pheromones. It's the same way that for a woman at certain times of the month, she either loves her husband, hates her husband, wants to have action with her husband, or doesn't want to be anywhere near her husband. It's all the hormones and everything. And sometimes when you smell your man, when he's sweaty from the gym, there's something about the pheromones that make you want to jump them. That does not mean you should stop showering.
13: Like, sounds like you're part of the trend.
14: It doesn't mean you should stop showering. No one wants to have action with a smelly man.
13: Well,
14: he hasn't cleaned his bits.
13: Well, some experts have come out and said, and, you know, read into this what you will, there's no scientific merit to it.
14: To that?
13: Yeah.
14: Wow. Shocking.
13: Even though you've just said
14: that
13: sometimes when your man's sweaty from the gym, you just want to, did you say jump him?
14: Yeah, but you don't then jump them. You get you them make to have them, a shower.
13: You hose them down from a distance, de-louse them like they do when you're fresh into prison.
14: Yes.
13: And then jump them while they're covered in that weird white powder. So do you think there is anyone listening that is more into their partner's natural smell than their deodorant and cologne smell?
14: Sorry, that's a whole different thing.
13: Well, it's where I wanted to get to, but you threw up a lot of roadblocks.
14: Your whole article is about people that don't wash. That's different to
13: drink urine, Gary.
14: That's different to somebody who chooses not to wear a powerful deodorant or cologne. So you wear a very powerful cologne.
13: I douse myself in cologne.
14: You can smell wherever you've been.
13: My biggest fear is smelling bad. And for someone, I walk away from an interaction and for someone in my imagination, they go, he smells.
16: Stinky boy.
13: And so I just use a liter of cologne
14: a day. But Jesse, for example, I don't smell anything. Like I couldn't not, like you don't smell.
16: How do you feel about that a compliment or an attack?
14: I'm your not smell sure. is neutral.
16: Okay.
14: Yeah, your smell is neutral. Do you wear a smell?
16: Yeah, I do have a cologne, yeah.
14: You should wear it sometimes.
16: Oh, now it's an attack. I figured it out.
14: No, I don't think I've ever smelled a cologne on you. Like you smell great, but you've got a natural smell about you.
13: Okay. And do you prefer that?
14: I don't think I've thought about it.
13: I guess this is what
14: I'm attached to a person.
13: This is what
14: I'm going to crush on a co-worker. Do you know what I mean?
13: You crush on Sammy all the time.
14: No, it's the other way around. He crushes on me. It's Despo.
13: He doesn't. He's far too scared to.
16: He started sitting outside.
17: Just smell of desperation.
14: It's the smell of desperation.
16: Okay.
13: 13, 10, 60. Obviously, this theory is ridiculous, but I am interested if anyone is more into whoever they're attracted to is more into their natural smell rather than the deodorant cologne stuff they use. And should more people occasionally, and I'm not saying don't shower or anything else, but maybe when you get out of the shower, your partner would be like, oh, I'd rather if you didn't put on heaps of cologne like me and drown in it, it would be nice to smell a human for once instead of thinking I'm dating Chemist Warehouse. Because I think for sometimes people that date me think they're dating a sales department. 13, 10, 60. Is there anyone out there that prefers a natural human smell than being doused in deodorant and cologne? Give us a call.
16: We're talking pheromone maxing.
13: Yes, which is a stupid trend, which the theory is, you know, don't shower and somehow your pheromones, that'll
14: and
13: make you more attractive.
14: Drink your own pee.
13: Yeah.
14: That's what we want, don't we, girls?
13: I don't even know how that bit actually comes into it. But it did lead to the question, is there people out there that actually prefer their partner's natural smell over drenching themselves in deodorant and cologne, which is absolutely what I'm guilty of?
14: Michaela, thoughts?
18: Yes. I 100% agree that my husband's natural smell is better than any deodorant on the market.
13: Wow. And so have you been able to communicate that with him?
18: Oh, yeah. He knows it. He knows it because when he does, like, work in the garden or anything like that, like, I know because I can smell it and it smells so good. I will go up to him and I will, like, do a big whiff because it is so amazing.
13: That's so cute. And so does that mean then he doesn't wear deodorant or cologne now because he knows you like it so much?
18: That's correct. He hasn't worn it in over 12 years, and that's how long we've been together.
13: Michaela, has it ever bitten you on the ass? Like, has it ever been, you know, a really big day of, say, work in the garden, and you, even for your obsession, you've gone, actually, that's heaps today. That's a bit much.
18: No, never.
14: He must not have bad BO, Michaela.
18: Maybe not. I believe that bad BO is a result of a toxin overload on the body, and that can actually be contributed from the, you know, aluminium deodorants on the market. So if you're not wearing it and your body, and, you know, you're keeping your toxin levels down, well, that might result in lower BO.
13: Michaela, do you wear deodorant, Michaela?
18: No, I don't. I use a magnesium lotion, and the magnesium is enough to kill any bad BO, because, you know, I've got two kids and I breastfed for 6.5 years, and anyone who breastfeeds knows that there is that distinct postpartum smell, and I was able to avoid that.
13: Wow, magnesium lotion. Is he into your fact that you know, don't wear deodorant stuff? Does he love it as much as you love it on him?
18: Yes, he does.
13: And do you believe him?
14: Sounds like you've met your match, Michaela.
18: Oh, I absolutely have met my match, yeah. Oh. And of course I believe him. Like, he shows that. I don't have to get into detail, but.
13: Good on you, Michaela. Thank you for getting involved.
14: What about Dudley? Hey, Dudley.
19: Hi, how you doing?
14: First of all, I haven't met a Dudley before.
13: It's a great name.
19: Thank you. There's not a lot of us around, but of course there's Dudley Do-Right and Dudley the Muggle in Harry Potter. So, yeah, there's a few of us.
13: Hey, Dudley, what are your thoughts on, you know, the natural human smell as compared to deodorant and cologne drenching?
19: I think many people tend to overdo it. They marinate themselves in colognes, and you can smell that once they've walked out of a room. 10 minutes later, it's still hanging in the air.
14: Yes, that's me. Tommy.
19: And I find that offensive, more offensive than body odor in many ways.
13: Do you? Yeah, Dudley, you would. There's a friend of mine who comes to work here, and she'll send me photos of the lifts and circle which one that I've been in because she can still smell my
19: smell.
13: Linger. Yes.
19: Yeah. Well, there are workplaces where it's mandated that you're not allowed to wear fragrances because of the impact on other people.
13: Mm. Are there?
19: In Europe, there certainly are, and on the impact of the product that are being manufactured.
13: Wow.
14: There should be a mandate that men have to wear deodorant in a gym, though. The number of times I work out next to a man who's not wearing deodorant, and it makes me so cross.
13: What?
14: Like, you're in a public space and you're sweating.
13: Life's tricky, isn't it? Because you've just said that, you know, if people don't wear deodorant, there should be a mandate. Dudley's told me he finds my smell offensive because I'm wearing too much deodorant and cologne. It's tough.
14: I think just wearing deodorant's not a tough call.
13: Dudley, should we wear deodorant?
19: Everything in moderation.
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1: So this is not music, but it's quiz related. Do you know, I didn't know how they made mustard. I was eating mustard last night.
2: What has this got to
3: Someone's
2: do with
3: Someone's learned
2: this?
3: Something about mustard.
1: So I looked up the plant that mustard seeds come from, and from that same plant you can get things that then you plant, and that makes broccoli. Another one makes kale. There's six different things off the one plant.
2: Do you know what segment we're in?
1: It's quiz stuff.
2: No, it's music stuff.
1: No, it's music quiz stuff, Carrie.
3: But hold on. You're saying one plant makes loads of different vegetables. That's just pretty interesting.
1: It's pretty good. I'll find out.
2: So, Carrie, Dolly Parton passed away, obviously, as we know.
1: Not a quiz question.
3: But it is music, so continue.
1: Yeah, okay.
2: They are going to rename the Nashville International Airport to Dolly Parton International Airport.
1: That's cool.
2: They're going to name it after her. Yeah, so today's music quiz is all about geographical spots that are named after or made famous by legendary artists.
1: You could have started with a question, what are they going to rename the airport to? And I would have had to guess Dolly Parton. You know what I mean?
2: Did just start by saying she passed away. What were they going to call it?
4: I'm happy for this segment, but it does always feel like I'm critiqued.
1: Yes, okay. I'll stop doing that.
2: Question one.
1: Yes.
2: Rihanna. Has a street named after her. Which country will you find it in?
1: Barbados.
2: You're right. It's the street she grew up on, formerly Westbury New Road, officially named Rihanna Drive.
1: I hope she never loses her Barbadian twang.
2: She loves
3: it. If they named it her actual name, what would it be?
1: That's great.
2: It would be Robin.
1: And what's her last name?
2: Fendi.
1: Fenty.
2: Fenty. Why can't I get it right?
1: Never gonna
2: I honestly, I'm not the... even doing this for fun.
3: Yeah, I know.
2: I don't know it's... what happens to my brain.
1: Isn't it one of the biggest makeup brands in the world?
2: Sure. I don't think you can get it in Australia. The Beatles.
1: What do you mean? I wanna hold your
2: hand. Arguably the UK's greatest export. One of the band's founding members, John Lennon, has an airport named after him. Where is it located?
1: Ooh, is it in Liverpool?
2: Well done.
1: Yeah.
2: What?
1: Well, isn't it just where he's from?
2: Yeah, but I wouldn't have known that.
1: But thank you, Carrie.
2: Question three. AC/DC's rock anthem, Highway to Hell. I did not know this. It was actually inspired by a real-life, Jesse, you'll find this fascinating, a real-life stretch of road in Australia. Do you know which highway it is and where it's located?
1: Oh, damn it. I thought it was going to be where do they have a street named after them, and that's AC/DC Lane down there in Melbourne. It is named a Highway to Hell. It's obviously something in Western Australia.
2: It is.
1: Yes.
2: It's named after a road called the Canning Highway in Perth is where Highway to Hell was based off.
3: Now
2: Canning
3: I need
2: Highway.
3: To know why.
2: That's insane. That's not even an impressive road of any sort.
3: Yeah.
2: Is it a hellish
4: highway?
2: It was
4: the road to their favourite watering holes, and it used to have a lot of speeding fatalities, earning the local grim moniker the Highway to Hell.
1: That's a good extra bit of information.
3: Yeah, I've never heard that.
2: There you go. It's not just modern pop and rock stars getting their names on the map. Classical legends do too. You might hear your flight announced. You might hear your flight announced for the Wolfgang A. Mozart International Airport. What city are you flying into?
1: Is it Vienna?
2: Ooh. Salzburg.
1: Oh!
2: Salzburg in Austria.
1: Did you know?
2: Salzburg.
1: Did you know that Adolf Hitler was not German?
2: No.
1: He's Austrian. Was Austrian. How did I not know
2: that? Didn't know that either. Huh. Question five. Aussie music legend Paul Kelly. Give my love to Angus and to Frank and Dolly. Tell them all I'm sorry. Was honoured with his very own street back in 2022. I want a street. Can I have a street?
3: Where do you want your street?
1: Does it have to be a street?
2: An alley.
3: Back road.
1: Yeah. Dirt road.
2: Why?
1: I don't know. I'm just saying start small.
3: Or do you want a whole highway?
2: I thought you were being disgusting.
1: Why?
2: Anyway, where exactly can you take a stroll down Paul Kelly Lane?
1: It's New South Wales, isn't it?
2: Uh-uh.
1: Is it not?
2: Mm-mm.
1: Oh, where is it, Carrie?
2: Adelaide.
1: Oh.
2: That's where I think I'd
1: like
2: my street.
1: Is Paul Kelly from Adelaide?
2: I think so.
1: Oh.
2: Wouldn't it?
1: Well, blow
2: it would make sense, wouldn't it?
1: Damn.
2: Yes. There you go.
1: There you go.
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13: Your four-day forecast for Gippsland and the Valley has a strong wind warning for the central Gippsland coast today. It's going to be partly cloudy for your Wednesday, high chance of rain, winds westerly to 35 k's an hour, looking at a top of around 16 degrees. Overnight temperatures are falling to between 5 and 9, before tomorrow will be partly cloudy with a medium chance of rain, winds to 45 k's a top of 16. Friday, partly cloudy, medium chance of rain and 17. And Saturday, a top of 19 degrees with a very high chance of showers. Right now, it's 13 degrees.
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3: Ahoy to me, Id. Hamish.
6: Yes, hello. I do. I do hear you. But I think, aren't we parts of the, like, Freud psyche? Is one the ego?
3: Oh, well.
6: Sorry, Mike
3: has stood up and started clapping everybody.
6: Well, it shouldn't be because they're meant to be hard enough that you need at least two or three.
3: Well, sometimes. I think majority, I can ask the 100, but I think the majority of people aren't getting that from that ab.
6: Well, there's no other area where the id appears.
3: No, I just know the id from the Wizard of Id comic in the newspaper.
6: True. That's true. Was very popular in the Old Sun Daily Telegraph 15, 20 years ago. It was not the. It was always in that band of comics. I don't even know if there are comics in the paper anymore, but yeah.
15: Those are the comics that you were like, well, it's not my favourite, but it's better than doing nothing.
3: That's right.
15: It was our early days of scrolling.
3: Would you say, well, I'm not having the scrolling?
15: It was scrolling. Like, I'll allow my eyes to drift across these panels, and I won't.
16: Would you say there was normally eight different comics in that?
15: Strips.
16: Yeah. Would you say 50% was filler?
3: More.
15: Several. I mean, several would just had no relevance to a joke or a plot line. Fred Bassett was very good. No, yeah, that worked on a deeper level. But then sometimes show like The Phantom.
16: Oh, yeah.
15: And it was just like
16: and you get the
15: three
16: Phantom
15: panels from a story that you assume is like 9,000 panels long. But it would just be like The Phantom in the jungle sneaking up to a door. Yeah. I'm like, that's it for today.
3: Let's see what he does next week.
16: It would take you 17 years to resolve the Phantom adventure. Well, yes, Jack, you were going to be Ego. I was going to be Super Ego. Id Ham, I thought was perfect for you because that's the unconscious part of the brain that contains all the urges and impulses.
15: Amazing.
16: Which we know that you're very drawn to.
15: Mine's right up there on the surface in full view of all marketers.
16: Ahoy also to Meg in Australia, who has very used good. The very easy-to-use system at hamishandandy.com to upload what she's been doing.
17: Ahoy, Hamish and Andy, and of course, number six. I am just busy planning my own conference at the moment, and I'll tell you what, ham is not wrong. The biscuit situation in my part of the world is dire as well. Currently, the catering people and I are really at loggerheads with the biscuit selection. I'd like my guests as well to be well nourished in terms of a creme and or, plain biscuit.
15: Creme.
17: Let you know how I go.
15: Good luck, but don't be seduced by the planes. It sounds like the caterers are trying to steer you to the planes.
3: Yes.
15: And that's not the way to go.
16: Hey, we're really gathering momentum for ConCon, so I wanted to bring a couple more things up with you.
15: Yep.
16: I just got back from a conference in France.
15: MBN +++. Must be.
3: Yeah, it's very nice.
16: It was all business.
3: And that's not what I saw from your photos.
15: Beck seemed like she was having quite the holiday.
16: She wasn't there for business. She couldn't deduct her bit, but I could deduct mine.
15: Seemed like you might have veered a bit into holiday.
16: Yeah, but
15: you said I'm having the best time on this holiday when you texted me. I have a handwritten letter from Andy that says things like, I can't believe I'm getting away with this. This is a real holiday for me and it has no business purpose.
16: Not true at all.
15: And I have those in my possession and I hope I don't have to hand them over.
16: He doesn't. Anyway. a TV convention, it was, called MIPCOM. And
15: it is. It's the big TV industry, like, format thing.
16: People go and sell shows and buy shows and formats. So we tried to sell Celebrity Medicine
15: That's
16: Cabinet over there too.
15: We were trying to send you there,
16: Jack, right.
15: To sell Celebrity Medicine Cabinet as a TV format. And this is where you would have gone to sell it at MIPCOM.
16: And I shopped it 2 years ago. And we heard Adam Steinman from Warner Brothers say, I would have taken a look at that.
15: Yeah.
16: But Jack hasn't followed up. Anyway, hey, there's two things that I've noticed as we're going into our own conference.
15: Mm-hmm.
16: One is the lanyard.
15: Yeah, we've got one.
16: I know, but people don't take them off. They wear them all the time. I thought it was like when you go into the conference, you wear it, and then it's a bit daggy. But I took mine off to go into
15: the
16: bar.
15: It was like security passes at work where you don't really wear them around your neck, mate.
16: No, it's not. Someone said, where's your lanyard? I thought you were part of the conference. So I got bullied into having the lanyard back on, and I feel like that's what's going to happen. The other thing I reckon people
15: want. I'm just going to clarify this slightly with South by Southwest was in Sydney. Mm-hmm. I had to do a thing at South by Southwest. So same thing. You go register, get your lanyard.
16: Yeah.
15: But if you're presenting,
16: you don't present with a lanyard on.
15: Yeah,
16: that's
15: what I thought. Once
16: you're off stage, you're back with lanyard on. And I think it's because everyone loves the security of seeing people's names and pretending that if they've bumped into them before.
15: Love that.
3: That is good.
16: Yeah.
15: Do you know I use that a lot in circumstances like that where someone's got their name on the lanyard. It's quite hard to duck a look down. Like it's very obvious your eyes are dipping down.
16: Mm.
15: You have to be quite clever about it. You have to maybe talk about your shoe or something.
16: Nice
15: draw attention lower and try and catch the name on the glance back up. And the most disappointing part for someone that forgets a lot of names like me is when you pull it off, you've talked about oh, look at the air pockets on this shoe. And then your eyes are glancing back at the body and the lanyard's flipped. You
16: see like
15: terms and conditions on the back. And then you're like, well.
16: Did all that for nothing.
15: our eyes went all the way to the floor for nothing.
16: Should we do names both sides on our lanyards?
3: That's, I think, yes, can we please. Do that?
16: Yeah.
3: Okay. Names, both sides, and your industry. That's normally, it's normally your name and your industry. It's where you're from. Is normally what's happening. So we're gonna. That's important, and people need to wear. Here's the other thing I wanted to show today. I realize there's a bunch of things that come up in small talk at conferences. Commonly asked questions and phrases that will help people during the welcome drinks, or at any time during the conference. I've got them spat out in AI, like a Siri voice, so we can listen to them and discuss them. This is the first one.
18: How's your conference been?
3: That's a very popular one.
15: You would think that's pretty standard, wouldn't it?
3: Yeah, yeah.
15: Talking about the thing you're at.
3: Yes, but that one is by far
15: but just
3: most
15: be used. Careful, though. Okay, if you arrive at registration drinks on the Friday and that's your opener, people will know that you've just used the cheat book because so far it hasn't started.
3: True.
15: I would recommend using that one on day two of the conference in the biscuit break.
3: Great, cool. This is the second one.
18: What seminars are you eyeing off?
3: Good one for the welcome drinks.
15: Yes, but again, we only have two seminars and we assume people will attend both, don't we?
3: Yeah, but normally the seminar has one title, like one. We're going to have like 40 different.
15: Oh, right, yeah.
3: We're going to have 40 minutes.
16: Is each time we get up on stage a new seminar?
3: I would say so.
15: So there's 80 seminars?
3: Yeah.
15: Put that in your deductions and smoke it.
3: I think so. I
15: mean, yeah, it is. Yeah, you're right. It's spot on. 80 seminars, all educational, no entertainment.
3: So the fact that I don't think anyone's gone to a conference and managed to catch 80 seminars. So that's going
15: to
3: be
15: a pretty cool thing to say at a conference. Yeah. Think I'm going to hit 80.
3: Wow.
15: This guy can conference.
3: This is the next one.
18: Are you enjoying the conference?
3: That's
15: this is great. Sorry, have you organised some of these with people? What about if you can speak English? And
16: this does seem like the kind. When I tried to learn Spanish, these are the kind of very basic questions, questions you
15: when
16: get
15: I did
16: for
15: Duolingo for like 2 weeks to try and do it, to try and learn Italian. You'd learn this stuff even if you hadn't registered in interesting conferences. Like you'd learn all these phrases that were just about like milk and water in conferences.
3: All I'm saying is it's a very popular one. I'm just going.
15: How are you
3: data.
15: Enjoying the conference?
3: Yeah, here's another
15: one. God, I wish I'd come with you. This sounds awesome.
18: In what capacity are you here?
15: Oh, how cool, man. A lot of people think South of France is all just parties, but you can see there's some quite deep conversation.
3: Mm-hmm. Yeah, so obviously that's when you talk about your industry. Here's the next one.
18: Where are you staying?
3: Oh. Very popular at a conference. Yeah.
15: And where were you staying for yours? I heard it was pretty fancy.
3: I was staying at a regularly priced hotel.
15: How much was it per night?
3: I can't remember. It's in euros.
15: Give it to
3: it's
15: us in
3: euros.
15: It's
3: hard to do the conversion. I think about $150 a night, I reckon. Hopefully I've got the conversion right.
16: Well, you got lucky with the views from the photos I saw then.
15: Yeah, absolutely. I heard your burger was $80, so it's pretty rare that the burger would be as much as the room.
16: Did you eat an $80 burger?
3: I didn't eat it. That burger
16: You just got an $80 burger and threw it in the truck.
15: That's what I'm hearing.
3: No, the burger on the menu
15: How
3: was
15: How many burgers
3: 80,
15: have you ordered and thrown Australian. Out?
3: 80 Australian dollars, Jeff.
16: That is crazy.
3: Yeah, that's why we work for a walk.
15: Do you swear you didn't eat one?
3: I swear I didn't eat one.
15: He did throw it out.
3: I didn't throw it out. We had to Shake Shack around the corner.
15: How much was that?
3: I don't know, €12?
15: Nah, it would have been expensive.
3: Any flight, use the next one.
18: How was your flight in?
3: Very popular one.
15: How was your flight in?
3: Very comfortable.
16: Very comfortable, I imagine.
15: I bet it was. Absolutely. When it's going on the old TD pipe. Because you were there to do business,
3: Yes, the flights were tax deductible.
15: Yeah, no, I know, but was that also the name of the seat?
3: What? Business class? Mm. Yeah, well, if you're going to do business, you have to.
15: I just wanted
3: business.
15: Yeah. You might have.
3: If I was going to do economy, I would have absolutely chosen that.
15: I just wondered if you were going over to, do first things first.
3: No,
15: wouldn't have passed you.
3: No, it's just business.
15: Okay. Oh, just business.
16: How common of you.
3: And then the final one.
18: Have you got out to see the city?
15: Oh, good. Yeah, that will be good actually at ConCon because it is on, it's the Golden City. We're in the Gold Coast.
3: Yep.
15: Some people have noticed, and now that those people include us, that the dates for ConCon just in terms, if you are looking to head out to see the city, it does coincide with another popular conference, Schoolies.
16: Yeah. Oh, I didn't think of that.
3: I just got told during the week.
15: Yeah, a few people brought it up, going, you guys know Schoolies?
16: Oh, no.
15: Well, I know. Well,
16: yeah.
15: That's an error on our behalf. Yeah. It's actually not even the first time we've made this mistake. Remember, we finished our Cool Boys and the Frontman tour in Byron, also at Schoolies. Really getting a rep for ourselves out there.
3: Anyway, a couple of helpful tips there for anyone to start conference chat. I could separate that out and put it up as a different kind of YouTube clip for those who need to refer to it.
15: Absolutely. While they're there. Download the cue card version so you can always have a little cheat sheet with you at the mixers. No, really helpful, Ander.
3: Cheers.
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0: So we thought we could just go with no other way to say it's good. I mean, yeah, we could say no other way to pay it, so it's a bit more financial.
1: I think it's fine. Find the way it is.
0: Find the way it is. Okay. Nobody does it better, which is true, because that's with this boss is going, come on, we can do this together. With this plan outlined above.
1: That's very good. And we're all pointing at the plan. outlined above.
0: Yeah.
1: And then we kind of, I know there's more to the song, but we sort of feel that's it.
2: I feel like that's the high point.
0: I
2: wouldn't go on about it. You know what I mean? I feel like second verse isn't important. We've said what we needed to say up there to everyone. That feels good to me, actually.
1: I love as a strategy. We're not going to go on about it halfway through this beautiful song about your life changing after you have had kids. Anyway, I'm not going to go on about it. I'm just going to stop the song there.
0: Hey, the song's a
2: cracker. I don't have to remember that many new lyrics.
1: No, smart. Well, I've got a proposal that has just popped into my head. And so apologies to the other members of ConCon in here for throwing this at you cold here, Conrad. We've obviously, you know, the idea of having you there for a song is awesome. And that, as we've said, you don't want to go on about it, but we are kind of finishing halfway through the song.
3: Mm.
1: We were thinking of having you, we've got two sessions in the morning, two business conference sessions in the morning, and we were thinking of having you at the end of session two. Andy and Jack, how would you guys feel about Conrad playing at the end of session one and the end of session two? Same thing, same performance, but it's two half songs equaling a whole song.
2: And then immediately after that first course, I just walk off stage.
1: You walk off, but then you come back and do the same thing again, like come back for the encore at the end of session two.
3: Yeah.
2: But it's going to be like a really abrupt stop, I think.
0: I like having it. That's nice. Yeah. That's like having a matinee performance.
1: It's a move we haven't seen on stage since we brought Frank Stallone out.
0: That's right.
1: Sylvester Stallone's brother, who sang one song we really liked, and we made him open with it, close with it, and then do it twice in the encore.
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16: Good morning, I'm Dusty Fitzpatrick. The death toll in Nepal from devastating floods on the border with Tibet is now sitting at least 1,000. Almost 4,000 people remain missing, including 42 Australians. A second Australian has been found alive. The identity of the person is unknown, but they have made contact with their family. China has warned there will be consequences after Taiwan was invited to the Pacific Islands Forum in Palau. The annual summit is meant to be the key event to discuss issues affecting the island countries. Taiwan is invited as an observer. Prime Minister Anthony Albanese says it's up to the Pacific to decide what role Taiwan will play.
17: I'm not distracted. I'm focused on members of the Pacific family, and that is precisely the meetings that I have scheduled here. This is primarily a gathering of the Pacific family, the members of the Pacific Islands Forum.
16: The United States has announced its first major strikes against Iran since July. US Central Command says the attack is in the Strait of Hormuz, targeting the Islamic Revolutionary Guard Corps. The Commonwealth Bank says the decline in property value is larger and faster than anticipated. The nation's biggest lender predicts the biggest falls will be in Sydney and Melbourne. All major banks are reporting a reduction in the number of people applying for mortgages. They say it's due to higher interest rates and tax changes. West Australian Labor Minister Daniel Pastorelli says no seat is safe after One Nation's by-election win. Pauline Hanson's party won the once-safe Labor seat of Secret Harbour on the weekend. Mr Pastorelli admits they've underestimated the minor party.
18: We did underestimate One Nation. The voters of Secret Harbour were attracted to One Nation at that by-election. You know, nearly 4 in 10 people voted One Nation, when just over 2 in 10 voted for WA Labor. So we have a lot of work to do to regain the trust.
16: Former UK Prime Minister Sir Keir Starmer is standing down as a Member of Parliament. He was replaced as Prime Minister by Andy Burnham 2 months ago. Mr Starmer says he wants to focus on new work around international affairs. Sydney Ferry staff will walk off the job for 5 hours from 9 o'clock this morning over a pay dispute. In Brisbane, ferry workers will stop work for 24 hours on Saturday as about 500,000 people travel into the CBD for the annual River Fire fireworks event. And Australians with advanced bladder cancer now have access to a new treatment on the PBS. Survival rates for the cancer have declined in recent decades. Doctors say the listing of Padcev will provide an alternative to chemotherapy for suitable patients. Checking the market, the Dow Jones is trading down 437 points, the Nasdaq down 294, one Australian dollar buying 71.4 US cents.
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16: The Sharks are desperately looking to turn their form around in their last match before the NRL finals. They'll take on the Storm on Saturday night, having lost 3 of their past 4 games. Skipper Cam McInnes insists they still have the quality to challenge for the premiership.
20: The pressure's there, you all know it. It's about, yeah, making sure the boys believe in what we've done all year, what we've done for 5 years really.
16: The Cats begin their AFL Finals campaign at the MCG on Friday night in an elimination clash against the Blues. Brisbane Lions star Hugh McCluggage is set to return from a calf injury for Saturday's qualifying final against the Swans at the SCG. Aussie Alexei Poprin has upset Grigor Dimitriov to move into the second round of the US Open. Fellow Aussies Tristan Schoolkate and Dane Sweeney are on court this morning. That's the latest news and sport.
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25: Your four-day forecast for Gippsland and the Valley has a strong wind warning for the central Gippsland coast today. It's going to be partly cloudy for your Wednesday, high chance of rain. Winds westerly to 35 k's an hour, looking at a top of around 16 degrees. Overnight temperatures are falling to between 5 and 9, before tomorrow will be partly cloudy with a medium chance of rain. Winds to 45 k's, a top of 16. Friday, partly cloudy, medium chance of rain and 17. And Saturday, a top of 19 degrees with a very high chance of showers. Right now, it's 13 degrees.
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14: Good morning, it's Daniel Brewer with your Gippsland news and sport. Following One Nation's visit to the region on Monday, where the party flagged plans to pursue nuclear power and cancel renewable energy projects, a Gippsland environmental group have responded. Voices of the Valley President and community organiser with Yes to Renewables, Wendy Farmer, says nuclear isn't an option.
15: nuclear is not an option for Latrobe Valley. It's, you know, everything has to go right for nuclear. It's only one thing that needs to go wrong for a disaster to happen. What Pauline Hanson is really doing, or it seems that One Nation is doing, is actually putting Victoria's energy at risk.
14: The Fight Cancer Foundation is calling on Gippsland schools, workplaces, clubs and individuals to register now for Footy Colours Day as the foundation's flagship fundraising campaign. Luke Francis reports.
16: Locals are urged to pick a day in September for the annual celebration, wear the colours of their favourite AFL, NRL, soccer or netball team and make a donation to raise money for children and families affected by cancer. Every dollar goes towards supporting the foundation's accommodation centres, which give regional and rural families a home away from home while a loved one undergoes cancer treatment at a major hospital. Registration is free and open now at footycolorsday.com.au. Luke Francis, Ace Radio.
14: Should the Coalition win November's state election, a promise to build a new CFA station at Hazelwood North has been announced. Captain Brad Key says they have been pushing for years for funding.
17: We've been pushing for several years, but funding's just not about with it. Struggle for funding all the time with it. We finally got the block of land around the corner with it, which was set aside as part of the Greenbelt area when the subdivision was done up here.
18: 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It's two beds in one.
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14: The final round of Latrobe Valley Dodgeball League took place on Sunday night. Rogue 7 defeated Average Jakeys 2. Newbie 7 defeated Disney 3. And Miami Mugiwara 11 defeated 991. Semi-final action next week with Miami Mugiwara taking on Disney while MK Ninjas take on Rogues. That's the latest in local news and sport.
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Forget the gym. Dodging swooping magpies is Australia's national cardio. Ah, here comes another one. Welcome to spring. TRFM.

0: That is Olivia Dean and Baby Steps, almost 17 past 6, Wednesday morning crew with Gabby and Dan. Hope you're well.
1: So in a bizarre turn of events, Snoop Dogg is hiring.
0: Now, Snoop.
1: This is nothing to do with what he was hiring for in 2019, which was a blunt roller. and he paid them, I think, $50,000 a year to follow him everywhere.
0: But that's not great. That's not great money, 50K a year.
1: US, not bad, 2019.
0: To follow Snoop Dogg around the world and just roll it.
1: Well, it had perks. It came with free cannabis, clothes, all expenses paid travel when Snoop was touring.
0: Right, well, that kind of checks out a bit more.
1: And it wasn't just knowing how to roll. It was all about timing. You had to know when Snoop Dogg would want a blunt, which I would say is most of the time.
0: I was going to say, that's pretty consistent there, I think. It's consistent work. You might get arthritis in the hand. Hopefully get work cover with it.
1: And the person made an obscene amount of blunts.
0: Yeah, right.
1: But now this is a job that we can all apply for. So Snoop Dogg has an ice cream brand. It's called Dr. Bombay.
0: You're kidding.
1: And he is looking for his first international ice cream taste tester.
0: Let's have a listen to Snoop.
2: Hold up. I'm hiring an international ice cream taster here at Dr. Bombay. $10,000 a month? 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Must have a passport, detail, orientated.
0: Not bad.
1: So you poo-pooed $50,000 US.
0: $120K US is pretty good.
1: Yeah.
0: That's great money.
1: You poo-pooed $50,000 US to be a blunt roller in 2019, so we know what you're on. This is $15,000 Australian a month, but only for 3 months. It's a short-term contract.
0: Right, okay, yeah, fair enough.
1: But it's open to anyone in the world, the job being largely remote, and you would give feedback on flavours, keep an eye on food trends, come up with new ideas, and if you're the winner, Snoop will personally call you and say congratulations.
0: Oh,
1: you're my new taste tester.
0: I don't think I can do it. I've got a bit on. I just don't have a very broad palate. I just eat the same things just about every day, every week. So I can't. I'm not sure I'm the right person to be taste testing new flavors.
1: Dr. Bombay ice cream already exists.
0: Yep.
1: And is already sold. Some of the flavors are peanut butter jelly time, sticky caramel pie, and tropical sherbet swizzle.
0: Okay. Yeah.
1: So what? You're too boring. Vanilla.
0: I think
1: you
0: so.
1: A vanilla guy?
0: No, I'm not a vanilla guy.
1: Banana.
0: Yeah, I am.
1: You are?
0: I am, yeah.
1: Oh, of course you are. You like banana lollies as well.
0: I like
1: Do you like real bananas?
0: Not as much as I like banana lollies and banana ice cream. But when I go to my favourite ice cream shop, you know where it is.
1: Dairy
0: Blend. Well, it's Dairy Blend now. Anyway, but
1: they changed.
0: Yeah, change of. Anyway, never mind. But I get two. You can get one straight out of the freezer, which is like a choc top but banana inside. And I really like it.
1: Right.
0: It's like $9. And if I'm ever in the East Malvern area of Melbourne, or maybe Bayswater, which I somehow manage to find myself in a few times a year.
1: Google Maps.
0: Oh, no, I'm here. I will pop in and get my favourite ice cream. But I mean, the kids came. I got one a few weeks ago, actually, from there. And I got my usual. One of my kids got Mango Magnificent and Lemon Sorbet on the same ice cream.
1: That's all right.
0: It's an odd combination. My daughter got coconut, which I didn't even realise there was coconut-flavoured ice cream.
1: Well, maybe she needs to be Snoop Dogg's international ice cream taster.
0: Their horizons are broader than mine.
1: My husband's, I think, favourite is Choc Mint, which is a very divisive
0: one.
1: Yeah.
0: Yeah, right.
1: And as a kid, I liked the Hokey Pokey.
0: What was that?
1: Like honeycomb and caramel type vibe.
0: Okay.
1: Yeah.
0: 1-300-729-31, what's your go-to ice cream flavour? If you're going to an ice cream shop, like an old-fashioned ice cream shop, I'm not talking about the soft serve stuff you can get out of a van or whatever, but if you're going to a fair digger ice cream shop and you get a couple of scoops of something in a waffle cone or whatever, what are you getting?
1: I would probably choose a sorbet over an ice cream. Ice cream makes me thirsty. And as a kid, I have memories of going to the beach and at the end of it, my parents being like, you can get a cold drink or an ice cream.
0: Yeah.
1: And I'd get an ice cream and then for the rest
0: Sticky
1: of the car
0: fingers.
1: Ride home, I'm like, God, I'm so parched.
0: That's true.
1: Should have got the drink.
0: My son got, what do you get? I said lemon sorbet and Mango Magnificent, but the guy had to swap them around. He said, listen, I can't put the sorbet on the bottom because it just won't hold the Mango Magnificent. We'll have to flip it around if that's okay.
1: Oh, we're talking about density as well.
0: Yeah.
1: You know what I haven't seen for a long time but loved as a kid?
0: What's that?
1: A spider.
0: Oh, yeah, the ice cream and Coke drink, essentially.
1: Or you could do lemonade or creaming soda. You have it, vanilla ice cream, and pour the soft drink on top, and it would make it, like, creamy and bubbly.
0: I saw once someone made Coke the old-fashioned way, and I've never seen that before. It's
1: put syrup in.
0: Yeah, syrup and bubble
1: water,
0: I guess.
1: Something.
0: Yeah.
1: Give it a shake.
0: Yeah. Give it a stir as you're pouring it in.
1: In Australia.
0: I think I saw it on social media.
1: Oh, could be anywhere.
0: So I was like, well, it could be anywhere. But I was like, just give me the post mix. 1-300-729-31. What is your go-to ice cream flavour?
1: For $15,000 US a month.
0: Australian month.
1: What did I say?
0: US.
1: Oh, Australian a month. 15,000 Australian a month for 3 month contract. I'd quit.
0: All right. Gabby's gone.
1: This is delicious.
0: We'll get her back in December here on The Morning Crew with Gabby and Dan. Carrie
3: and Tommy. Ollie does this cute thing. 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And he goes, oh, it's more just so that you don't walk around naked again.
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1: Oh boy.

0: Barkley and Crazy at 25-7. Morning Crew with Gabby and Dan. Last one on ice cream flavours goes to Samantha, who tells us there's an ice cream shop in Cavill Avenue Surfers Paradise where they have Bundaberg rum and raisin.
1: Hey!
0: So good. I've been to that ice cream shop, Samantha. True story, I was in there one night, I think this was 2022, and some girl just said, "Excuse me, are you Dan from the Morning Crew?"
1: Oh.
0: I was like, oh, no. I can't escape it, even here on the Gold Coast.
1: Here, have a Bundy rum and ice cream.
0: Hashtag K-list celebrity. Local news coming up in a moment. We'll talk all things sport. Apparently, the AFL and the NFL are on a collision course. Maybe not this year, but next.
1: Ooh.
0: Details in a moment.
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0: Good morning, it's Daniel Brewer with your Gippsland News and Sport. The Coalition has promised to build a new CFA station at Hazelwood North if it wins November's state election. Captain Brad Key is hoping that if the shed is built, it will attract new members.
1: Yes, that's what we're hoping for, new members. We're always looking for more members and younger members with it to join with it. So we've got a lot of the older members to look after the place during the day when we're at work with it, but we're looking for more younger members than that. We can't train here with it. We haven't got any parking facilities next door. We park on Gippsland Waters land.
0: A Gippsland environmental group has responded to One Nation's plans to pursue nuclear power and cancel renewable energy projects announced during the party's visit to the region on Monday. Adrian Cosgrove, who is a retired Traralgon resident and a member of community group Voices of the Valley, says we've been down the nuclear path.
2: Well, prior to the last federal election, we went down the looking at nuclear and weighing up the pros and cons between that and renewable energy. And nuclear wasn't a positive response on anything: cost, time, water use, or and several other things. So we've already been down that road.
0: The Fight Cancer Foundation is urging Gippsland schools, workplaces, clubs and individuals to register for Footy Colours Day, its flagship fundraising campaign. Claire Coulson reports.
3: 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Funds raised will help support the foundation's accommodation centres, providing regional and rural families with a home away from home while a loved one receives cancer treatment. Claire Coulson, Ace Radio.
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0: For the third straight year, young girls from Morwell Central and Morwell Park Primary Schools have had the chance to experience football for free. Our Place Morwell and AFL Gippsland have teamed up for another all-girls Auskick program, with around 60 children taking part over several weeks to build their skills and love of the game. That's the latest in local news and sport.
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8: Your 4-day forecast for Gippsland and the Valley: cloudy with a shower or two today. Winds westerly up to 25 k's an hour. We're heading for a top of 17 across the Latrobe Valley and in Lakes Entrance, 19 in Sale and Bairnsdale, 18 in Orbost. Tomorrow, windy with showers, 16. Friday, a shower or two, 17. Saturday, windy with showers, 17. Right now, 13 degrees in the Valley, 15 in Sale and Lakes, 14 in Bairnsdale, 16 in Orbost.
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0: Before we get stuck into the AFL news, I suppose, I'll just quickly touch on the US Open, which is going on at the moment, because we've got a couple of Aussies on court as we speak. Not necessarily household names, but they both claimed their first set today. So Tristan Schoolkate is currently taking on American Nishesh Bazzavaretti. And Australian Dane Sweeney also won the first set against his French opponent, Corentin Moutet. I assume that's how you said that. I hope I didn't get that wrong. Alex Divinor takes the court for the first time this US Open a little later on this morning, as does Australian Daria Kasatkina, all coming up this morning at the US Open over there at Flushing Meadows. The AFL and the NFL are on a collision course, Gabby, but not in 2026, in 2027. So the AFL are trying to figure out how they fit all their games in next year due to commitments at the MCG. So the AFL season will start a couple of weeks later next year than it did this year. So the season started March the 5th, I believe, this year. Getting earlier and earlier. Next year, it'll be either March 17 or 18.
3: Feeling better.
0: So a bit later. That's due to the 150th anniversary Test cricket match between Australia and England, which is slated for March 11 to 15. But we know two-day tests are all the rage at the moment, so it could be done by the 12th, to be fair. Plus, the NFL, they're keen for another game at the MCG next year.
3: Oh, really?
0: So the NFL signed a four-year deal with the Victorian state government for three matches. So three matches over 4 years. So there will be a year without one. But the NFL are pretty keen to have one again next year on the same weekend. Now, with the later AFL season, so the season starting later going into October, it won't be in the home and away. It'll clash with the first weekend of finals where there's four matches, or not the wild card, you know, the normal first week of finals, rather than the semi-finals where there's only two matches. And the AFL apparently are not going to be as amenable next time around.
3: The NFL, some of them are interstate teams.
0: Well, I mean, that's kind of what they've done this year. They'll get away with it because there'll either be either zero or just one game in Melbourne in the semi-finals. So they can work around that, put one on the Saturday night and it's fine. But next year, if there's multiple games in Melbourne, what do they do? And the AFL want the NFL to move. But I'm not sure the NFL will be just as keen to move and make way for the AFL. So there's going to be an interesting standoff at some point in the next 6 to 12 months about where that NFL game gets played.
3: Have they heard of Mars Stadium?
0: Could they whack the NFL?
3: Is it
0: Ballarat?
3: Mars?
0: See, the NFL at Ballarat. I just wonder if, the NFL could be a Thursday morning and play Wednesday night football in America. It's possible. It's doable. People will still go.
3: Yeah, but it's easy to take Friday off work.
0: It is, you're right. Yeah. That's a good point.
3: Mentally.
0: And look out, nightclubs of Adelaide, because former England captain Ben Stokes has signed with the Adelaide Strikers for the upcoming BBL season. Uh-huh. One of the greatest all-rounders of all time and loves a bit of a night out, shall we say. So look out, Adelaide. Stokes is on his way. There you go. There's
3: Hope he knows
0: sport.
3: Everything shuts at about midday on a Sunday as well. Like grocery stores, everything.
0: 6:40. I think it's Perth, isn't it?
3: No, Adelaide.
0: Adelaide too, really?
3: It shuts really early.
0: All right, 6:48.
3: Last time I went.
0: Morning crew, Gabby and Dan.
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0: That is Bruno Mars, and I Just Might at 4 to 7. I just might. This is the Morning Crew with Gabby and Dan for a Wednesday. Oh, I just might. National and local news updates coming up in just a moment.
1: And Dan, one extra letter on an email has you and I questioning everything.
0: Yeah, I think it was Gossip Girl who made XOXO famous, but what about X on a work email? We'll get to it after the news.
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18: 13 degrees in Melbourne, a shower or two, 18 the top. It's 7 o'clock. Good morning, I'm Madeline Burke. The number of Australians missing after flooding in Nepal and Tibet has been revised down, with more now confirmed safe. 5 Australians have now been accounted for, while more Australian aid will arrive in Nepal in the coming hours. While on the ground in Nepal, locals are responding in force with donations of food, clothing and medicine. This Kathmandu aid worker says the crisis has united the Nepali people.
19: Every time something like this occurs, all the Nepalese unite.
15: regardless of the positions, regardless of the situations, you know, the ones who can help, they help in any sort of way they can. They unite every time.
18: The US has launched fresh strikes on Iranian targets in the Strait of Hormuz. The Islamic Revolutionary Guard Corps has vowed to retaliate tenfold as the conflict threatens to escalate again following weeks of relative peace. A man has been charged over a series of violent assaults and thefts across Port Phillip in July and August. Kiara Parker reports.
19: The man, who was on bail, has been charged with 16 offences, including reckless conduct endangering persons, possessed prohibited weapon and theft of motor vehicle. Among the crimes, the 33-year-old is accused of threatening a person with a machete during a road rage incident at Elwood last month and 2 days later allegedly fled the scene of a collision at St Kilda East. After being told the suspect was in North Melbourne on Monday, police moved in. He tried to run from a stolen car but was arrested and has been remanded in custody. Kiara Parker, Melbourne.
18: The state opposition is vowing to deploy dozens of extra V-Line trains across Victoria's regional network to ease overcrowding if elected. Gippsland would receive another five, adding more than 1,000 seats. The same allocation would go to Seymour, Albury, Echuca, Bendigo, Warrnambool and Geelong. Another four trains promised for Western Victoria, including the Ballarat, Ararat and Maryborough lines. The Sydney Swans say they're no closer to knowing when the five players banned after the Pullman Hotel scandal will return to the club. Members from the Victoria Police Sexual Crime Squad are reportedly planning to fly to Sydney. Coach Dean Cox says he's still in dialogue with the players but has stressed to Fox Footy they have not discussed the ongoing investigation.
20: I think things are changing by the hour and the day. It's been about how we best manage our football team at the minute and make sure that we can focus as heavily as we possibly can on this weekend's game, whilst also supporting those players whilst they aren't at the club.
18: And Apple's boss Tim Cook has officially stepped down. John Ternus has been named CEO. He's been at the company for more than two decades. In finance, Wall Street is down 419 points this morning, the dollar buying 71 US cents.
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18: Calls for the AFL to move next year's grand final back to the second weekend of October. Visit Victoria board member Eddie Maguire says a move would avoid a clash with American football that's scheduled to be played during elimination and qualifying finals weekends. Adelaide Crows chief executive Tim Silvers has come to the defence of coach Matthew Nix following reports he's coaching for his career on Saturday night against the Bulldogs.
22: Matty Nix has been a great coach for our footy club. 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He's a good communicator. Created a great culture and he's leading us into his second successful finals campaign.
18: And Tanasi Kokkinakis concedes he might have contested his final US Open without hitting a ball, the Aussie withdrawing due to an ankle sprain. And that's the latest in news and sport.
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26: Good morning, it's Daniel Brewer with your Gippsland news and sport. A CFA survey has found 88% of residents know leaving early is the safest option during a bushfire, but 81% say they would wait until the fire threatened the landscape before leaving. CFA Chief Officer Jason Heffernan says residents have a thirst for information.
27: And whilst community warnings and public information is probably the best it's ever been since it first started to come to being, on the worst of worst days, you just simply can't rely on ensuring that you're going to get that warning every single time. And that is why we sort of say to communities on those extreme to catastrophic bushfire days, not being in bushfire prone areas is your safest option and to leave early.
26: Gippslanders with asthma are being urged to prepare for spring with Ambulance Victoria warning of increased exposure to seasonal triggers. Pat Gordon reports.
28: AV is reminding Victorians with asthma to prepare ahead of spring and review their asthma action plans. Pollen, dust, air pollution and thunderstorms can all trigger symptoms, with thunderstorm asthma posing a serious risk. Director of Emergency Management Dale Armstrong says people should check their medication and speak with their GP before symptoms become a problem. Pat Gordon, Ace Radio.
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26: The final round of Latrobe Valley Dodgeball League has been played, with Rogues, Newbies and Miami Mugiwara all recording wins on Sunday night. Rogues defeated Average Jakey 7-2, Newbies beat Disney 7-3, while Miami Mugiwara thrashed 9-9, 11-1. Semi-final action is next week, with Miami Mugiwara taking on Disney and MK Ninjas facing Rogues. That's the latest in local news and sport.
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6: Your four-day forecast for Gippsland and the Valley. Cloudy with a shower or two today. Winds westerly up to 25 k's an hour. We're heading for a top of 17 across the Latrobe Valley and in Lakes Entrance. 19 in Sale and Bairnsdale, 18 in Orbost. Tomorrow, windy with showers, 16. Friday, a shower or two, 17. Saturday, windy with showers, 17. Right now, 13 degrees in the valley, 15 in Salem Lakes, 14 in Bairnsdale, 16 in Orbost.
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6: It is 7:08. This is The Morning Crew with Gabby and Dan. A lot of people, Gabby, are fighting for equality, but I am certain it is something we are just simply never going to achieve. And why I say that, because if you're a female and you're shooting a text to somebody, it is perfectly acceptable to whack an X or maybe two X's on the end of that message or email. If you're a bloke, I think putting kiss kiss at the end of your email, especially to a colleague, might be a little bit weird. Oops-a-daisy. And some questions might be asked and may even be discussed on a radio show the following day. Kisses at the back end of an email.
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6: Your thoughts? We'll get to it after Olivia Rodrigo and Drop Dead. 7:09. Morning Crew with Gabby and Dan. I know.

0: Teddy Swims at 7:15, and this is the Morning Crew with Gabby and Dan this Wednesday morning. 1-300-799-31. I'd like to talk to people who put kiss, kiss, or just kiss at the end of their text messages or emails. Why do you do it? Is it creepy and weird in this day and age to add kiss, kiss to the end of a message?
1: What type of message? We're talking work?
0: Well, the one we're about to talk about is work, but I just think any message.
1: Oh, you think any message?
0: Mm.
1: Oh, no. I think an XX
0: yes.
1: is how I grew up. It's like nearly punctuation. Now emojis are in, so I use emojis as well. But I think a lot of people put an X as just out of habit or a form of punctuation.
0: My mum puts XX to me and I'll reply in suit. Is that the right term? I'll reply with XX.
1: Yeah.
0: But I don't think people who aren't in a relationship or, should be XXing people.
1: I'm a girl and all my girlfriends and I put X's on the end.
0: If I texted you this morning at 4:48 and said, hey, Gabby, I'm on my way, XX, how'd you feel about that?
1: But that would be out of the ordinary for you because you are a three-dotter man.
0: I am a three-dotter man. There's no doubt about it. Sometimes I'm an exclamation mark man, but I'm definitely a three-dotter.
1: You're not really an emoji man?
0: No.
1: No, you are a three-dot man.
0: Yes.
1: But if I met you and from the get-go you were a double X,
0: okay,
1: then that's just who you are.
0: 1-300-799-31. Is it acceptable in this day and age to put kiss, kiss or XX at the end of emails, text messages, whatever? The one we've got here is an example of a work email that Gabby got from one of our many bosses. We have like the babushka doll boss system here.
1: What?
0: We have so many people above us.
1: I think it was just an accident.
0: Okay.
1: It was just
0: right.
1: humorous.
0: Okay,
1: so
0: here
1: we've
0: go.
1: Emailed before, but the reply I got the other day was awesome. Thanks, X. From a male colleague.
0: Oh, okay. Righto.
1: And I think it was just habit.
0: Maybe he just got out of texting his daughter or his wife.
1: Yes.
0: And then he's gone into answering your message and you're just awesome.
1: So for
0: thanks,
1: me,
0: kiss.
1: It was harmless.
0: Yeah, okay.
1: Also, not my boss.
0: No, not your direct boss. But there is something about that. There would be some people out there who could take that the wrong way and go straight to HR with that sort of stuff.
1: As if.
0: I reckon there would be.
1: That would be a bit petty, I would imagine.
0: If there
1: was nothing else leading up to that moment, that I think would be.
0: I'm just saying, we don't care. We laugh it off. But I reckon there'd be some people you wouldn't accidentally want to slip an X into, so to speak.
1: Just careful where you set those X's, hey?
0: You know what I mean. Yeah.
1: I think it matters about the gender.
0: Right.
1: I think it matters about the status and the power.
0: Yeah.
1: I think it matters about what they usually like. Again, if you put an X on the end.
0: Yep.
1: But I've accidentally sent you X's.
0: But that's okay because I think girl to man, woman to man.
1: Did you ever go XX. Raise an eyebrow?
0: Nah,
1: or did you just assume that I fell into an old habit with somebody else?
0: I just
1: else?
0: Assumed that you just got texting your husband or something and then you sent me a text or something. But a woman to man XX, I think, is socially acceptable. A man to woman XX is less.
1: Wouldn't it be nice, though, if you put in annual leave
0: right,
1: and gets declined? You get an email from the boss. Sorry, your annual leave's been declined. XX.
0: Yeah, that's weird.
1: Suffer the blow.
0: 1-300-799-31. Are you somebody who always whacks the X at the end of a message or an email? Why do you do it? Is it like punctuation? Do you mean anything by it? Would you actually kiss this person in real life if you saw them?
1: Kiss on the cheek.
0: Kiss on the cheek. Because I wouldn't kiss you on the cheek.
1: No.
0: No.
1: Oh,
0: no. No.
1: But again, that's not the standard we have.
0: Okay. All right. 1-300-799-31.
1: There's plenty of other men that I do kiss on the cheek and it's normal.
0: Okay. X's at the end of messages. Appropriate.
1: Man, how many X's have I put on messages to men and they're going, oh, gosh.
0: Yeah. They're reading too much into
1: you
0: it.
1: Think?
0: I'm saying. Give us a call. X's at the end of messages. Okay. Inappropriate in this day and age. Let me know. Morning Crew with Gabby and Dan. 7:19.
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0: A shower or two for Gippsland today, most likely this morning. A top of 17 for the Valley, 19 for the East. And a handy free service is coming to Bairnsdale Bunnings on Saturday, Gabby. So East Gippsland Neighbourhood Watch volunteers will be in the Bunnings car park 9 till midday on Saturday for a safe plate event.
1: So they'll replace your number plate screws with one-way anti-theft screws, helping prevent number plate theft. 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
0: Get along to Bunnings on Saturday, grab some screws, like literally a snag, you'll have fun. 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

0: No Broke Boys, 7:32. This is The Morning Crew with Gabby and Dan. Just quickly, before we push on from the kiss at the end of the message, there was a kiss heard around the world, apparently. Well, at least in Victoria yesterday, Channel 7 reporter Mitch Cleary, very ironically, has... Well, the news was about him. Normally, he's breaking the news and reporting on the news. The news was about him yesterday. It was all over my social media feed, and eventually he confirmed it yesterday afternoon. So Channel 7's chief footy reporter, Mitch Cleary, has spoken of his regret and mission to win back the trust of his partner after he admitting to cheating with a Collingwood staffer on an overseas trip.
1: Oh, they took the ex seriously.
0: Well, it would appear so. His statement said, "I'm dealing with the consequences privately. My family is my focus right now. I am sorry for the hurt and embarrassment I have caused all parties. The kiss was a terrible error in judgment for which I'm incredibly sorry." So it was just a kiss.
1: Just?
0: Well, I say just because there's a whole discussion in this because the Herald sounds like he's admitted to cheating. Is a kiss cheating? In your opinion?
1: Yes.
0: Okay. All right. Okay. I think of cheating as sort of a bit more than just that. Not that I've ever done either with someone who's not my wife.
1: You can emotionally cheat. You can physically cheat. Okay. It depends on the boundaries of the relationship. But if that's not something that's agreed upon, then it is cheating and could be seen as a gateway.
0: Okay. Yeah. Right.
1: With the whole like Lockie Neal, Jules Neal thing.
0: Oh, like kissing's a gateway to further infidelities.
1: Well, she did a podcast and did say that there was a prior incident.
0: Yeah, okay.
1: She decided to stay for the sake of the family.
0: Right.
1: And then it's progressed.
0: Yeah, okay.
1: So,
0: The hard part is
1: I don't like the idea of winning their trust back. You earn it back.
0: Yeah,
1: it's
0: true.
1: Not a game.
0: That's true. And what's interesting is this happened in November. Mitch's partner gave birth to their baby in February. So she would have been pregnant at the time this alleged kiss took place.
1: Well, that adds another layer.
0: Irony of the guy who breaks the scandals becoming the scandal for a day. Anyway, I think he's going to lie low for a little while and probably rightly so. More trending news with Gabby coming up in just a moment. We'll get local news headlines out of the way here on The Morning Crew with Gabby and Dan.
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4: Good morning, it's Daniel Brewer with your Gippsland news and sport. Gippsland schools, workplaces, clubs and individuals are being encouraged to sign up for Footy Colours Day, the Fight Cancer Foundation's major annual fundraiser. Luke Francis reports.
5: Locals are urged to pick a day in September for the annual celebration, wear the colours of their favourite AFL, NRL, soccer or netball team and make a donation to raise money for children and families affected by cancer. Every dollar goes towards supporting the foundation's accommodation centres, which give regional and rural families a home away from home while a loved one undergoes cancer treatment at a major hospital. Luke Francis, Ace Radio.
4: A new CFA station could be built at Hazelwood North if the Coalition wins November's state election. Captain Brad Key says they have been pushing for years for funding.
6: It's been somber around with it. We've been pushing for several years, but funding's just not about with it. Struggle for funding all the time with it. We finally got the block of land around the corner with it, which was set aside as part of the Greenbelt area when the subdivision was done up here by the owners with it. It was forced on them to supply a Greenbelt area of 12 acres with it. We've secured an area up there. Finally got a lease well in the way with it, so now we can progress with a new shed.
4: One Nation's plans for nuclear power and to cancel renewable energy projects have drawn a response from Gippsland environmental advocates. Voices of the Valley president and community organiser with Yes to Renewables, Wendy Farmer, says one accident could be disastrous for the region.
7: Nuclear is not an option for Latrobe Valley. It's, you know, everything has to go right for nuclear. It's only one thing that needs to go wrong for a disaster to happen. What Pauline Hanson is really doing, or it seems that One Nation is doing, is actually putting Victoria's energy at risk.
8: 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It's two beds in one.
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0: SC forfeited its match against Aralgan City. That's the latest in local news and sport.
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4: Your 4-day forecast for Gippsland and the Valley. Cloudy with a shower or two today. Winds westerly up to 25 k's an hour. We're heading for a top of 17 across the Latrobe Valley and in Lakes Entrance. 19 in Sale and Bairnsdale, 18 in Orbost. Tomorrow, windy with showers, 16. Friday, a shower or two, 17. Saturday, windy with showers, 17. Right now, 12 degrees in the Valley, 14 in Sale and Bairnsdale, 15 in Lakes and Orbost.
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0: Well, we've had a couple of good cracks at Mad Minute so far this week. Haven't given away the $1,000 yet, but our luck may change today, possibly with you. We'll ask for your calls in exactly 12 minutes right now, though. Gabby's got all the trending news we need to know today.
3: Well, in massive news, the 1996 murder of US rapper Tupac has remained unsolved, really, for...

0: Can I just say, Stevie Nicks, 78 years of age, that song is nearly 50 years old. And she sounds exactly the same. She was in
1: all
0: her 20s.
1: All those scarves keeping her neck.
0: Is that what it is? All these, she was in her 20s when she dropped that song. She's in her late 70s now, and it sounds perfect.
1: Olivia should be really proud of the festival. So over $20 million was raised for women's health, reproductive rights, ending gender-based violence. The musicians agreed to perform for free.
0: Jeez.
1: And it appears this might not be a one-time thing. So Olivia has hinted it will return, teasing fans with next year. Which is very exciting.
0: And Olivia's got some great songs as
1: well.
0: She's doing really well herself. So congratulations to all involved, including Stevie, who looks and sounds fantastic.
1: She does.
0: There you go. That's the trending. There's Gabby Dunn, 7:48. Morning Crew with Gabby and Dan.
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0: A shower or two for Gippsland today, most likely this morning, otherwise cloudy. A top of 17 for the valley, 19 for the east. And due to maintenance and upgrade works, there are service changes on the Bairnsdale line from today until the last service on Sunday.
1: 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Trains will run between Southern Cross and Traralgon. 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

0: When I was in grade six, the year was 2000, and I was obsessed with Bon Jovi's It's My Life.
1: So there you go. You finished school the same year as my brother.
0: Yeah, well, hey.
1: It just dawned on me.
0: I said to you, it was on this day in 96 that Macarena went to number one. It was on this day in the year 2000 Essendon won their last premiership. Because it was an early grand final because of the Olympics.
1: Some girls in my street were doing the Macarena.
0: Oh, yeah.
1: And I went, hey, Macarena. Hey. And my husband's like, what?
0: You're allowed to join in. 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
1: 10 questions, 60 seconds. 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
0: No, oh, maybe we'll add something late. 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Ring now and win.
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16: 13 degrees in Melbourne, a shower or two, a maximum of 18. It is 8 o'clock. Good morning, I'm Madeline Burke. 5 Swan players involved in the alleged Pullman Hotel sexual assault case have begun appointing different lawyers as Victoria police detectives plan to travel back to Sydney to interview them. There are reportedly at least 3 separate counsels for Isaac Heaney, Chad Warner, Nick Blakey, Riley Bice and James Jordan. Lawyer Justin Quill telling Today the players have made legal moves as the investigation progresses.
17: One thing it tells you is that they're taking this really seriously, as they should. I mean, different lawyers might suggest maybe there's different versions of what happened in that hotel room on that night, but of course that's speculation. And then the other thing it tells you is that they expect to be interviewed by police, and obviously they will want legal advice as to how they conduct themselves in that police interview.
16: Victoria Police's top brass is warning frontline officers not to let a statewide overcrowding crisis influence bail decisions. Frontline officers are being pulled off the beat to supervise people in custody after tougher bail laws increased the number held on remand. The Herald Sun reports Chief Commissioner Mike Bush this week wrote to staff warning of significant workload pressures with custody capacity in station cells under strain across the state. Five Australians who hadn't been heard from since the flooding disaster in Nepal and Tibet have now been accounted for. The number of missing has been revised down to 38. Our reporter Nelson Scott is in Kathmandu and says there are growing concerns for those still missing.
18: Over the weekend, Assistant Foreign Minister Matt Thistlethwaite was doing a lot of the media engagements for the government. And the language he was using was, we're hopeful we'll find many of the missing Australians alive. That's changed to grave concern recently. The government's saying as every day passes, we have to be realistic.
16: Ground has been broken for a 57-storey high-rise planned for Melbourne. The tower will overshadow the State Library, delivering student accommodation. The Age reporting construction started this week after receiving state government approval without public consultation. A state government spokesperson says the approval in 2024 followed the 2017 approval of the planning framework for the Metro Tunnel Oversight developments. Also making news today, police are at the scene of a suspicious fire at a tyre store in Dandenong South. Former AFL star Dale Thomas has been hit with a $600,000 lawsuit for allegedly unpaid taxes, and Apple boss Tim Cook has officially stepped down, handing over the reins to a new chief executive. In finance, Wall Street is down 422 points this morning, the Aussie dollar buying 71 US cents.
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16: The race for Zach Butters is reportedly down to two clubs, with the Western Bulldogs and Geelong leading the race. The Port Adelaide midfielder finished second last night's Best and Fairest. Dogs coach Luke Beveridge telling Footy Classified his one worry is the geography.
20: Darley, his hometown, you know, how relative it is to metropolitan Melbourne versus, you know, Geelong or the Bellarine Peninsula, whatever's being sold to him down there. We were just hoping that he'd want to come and be immersed in the western suburbs and live in Williamstown or somewhere like that.
16: Tanasi Kokkinakis has had to withdraw from the US Open after spraining his ankle, and the Adelaide Strikers have signed Ben Stokes for this year's Summer Big Bash. That's the latest in news and sport.
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22: Good morning, it's Daniel Brewer with your Gippsland news and sport. 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Most residents in bushfire-prone areas understand leaving early is safest, according to a new CFA survey. However, 81% say they would wait until the fire was threatening the landscape before acting. CFA Chief Officer Jason Heffernan says residents have a thirst for information.
23: There's a real thirst for information from community, both at threat of bushfire and communities after they're being devastated by bushfires as well. And they put all that information together and they use that as part of their plan. Again, I contest that when the fire is happening, it's all too late. You need to have your plan prepared well before fire season. This is why we're talking about it now.
22: Ambulance Victoria is urging Gippslanders with asthma to prepare for spring, with warmer weather bringing potential triggers. Pat Gordon reports.
0: The organisation say people should check their medication and make sure their asthma action plan is up to date. Director of Emergency Management Dale Armstrong says common spring triggers include pollen, dust, air pollution and thunderstorms. He says people should speak with their GP if symptoms persist and call 000 immediately if they're having difficulty breathing and their reliever isn't helping. Pat Gordon, Ace Radio.
22: And briefly, the Anglican Parish of Maffra are holding a car boot sale and cake stall this Saturday from 9 through until midday. It's cash only at St John's Anglican Church on Church Street.
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22: Young girls from Morwell Central and Morwell Park Primary Schools are getting another opportunity to develop their football skills for free. Our Place Morwell and AFL Gippsland have joined forces for a third year with around 60 girls taking part in the all-girls Auskick program over several weeks. That's the latest in local news and sport.
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27: Your 4-day forecast for Gippsland and the Valley. Cloudy with a shower or two today. Winds westerly up to 25 k's an hour. We're heading for a top of 17 across the Latrobe Valley and in Lakes Entrance. 19 in Sale and Bairnsdale, 18 in Orbost. Tomorrow, windy with showers, 16. Friday, a shower or two, 17. Saturday, windy with showers, 17. Right now, 12 degrees in the valley, 14 in Sale and Bairnsdale, 15 in Lakes and Orbost.
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22: 8:08 this Wednesday morning. Hope you're well. Happy birthday to my two older boys turning 15 today. The twins, Ikey and Ollie. Happy birthday. Hopefully they're having a good morning at home. I've actually got a day off school today. Well played, system. Also, Father's Day, of course, coming up on Sunday. I'm not sure what I'm getting, but I went out there and didn't risk it. I got my own present yesterday. I got a new 7-pack of jocks. So I'm ready.
30: The socks?
22: Nah, I've got plenty of socks. I'm not short of socks.
30: You were short on jocks?
22: I was short on jocks. Yeah.
30: What's worse, to be short on socks or jocks?
22: Quite a few holes going around in my undies lately, right. So I've decided let's move on, let's get a new pair. And I got the pair that have the days of the week listed on the elastic.
30: Well, that's dangerous.
22: Well, even today it's my second day and I'm wearing the wrong one, so.
30: But it's not Father's Day.
22: Well, that's true.
30: You're using your present too early.
22: Yeah, yeah.
30: And I think you knocked a kid for doing that once.
22: Yeah, okay, yeah. Well, okay. Yeah, you're right, yeah. I did. Yeah, that's right. But that's how desperate I was. I wasn't going to make Sunday.
30: That's really desperate.
22: But as my Thursday undie suggests, I was a bit more hopeful.
30: Wait, so what day are you wearing today?
22: I've got Thursday today, I think, yeah.
30: Does it say it on the backside?
22: Yeah, yeah.
30: Right.
22: So I just got to make sure my pants are up
30: times. You don't want your pants.
22: My son has a stupid line when he wears sagging shorts. He says my son wears his shorts a bit sagging.
30: Low.
22: Yeah, like a gangster or something.
30: Yeah.
22: And he looks at me, I said, mate, pull your pants up. He says, hey, if you ain't sagging, you ain't bagging. And I don't know what that means, but, but I will not be sagging today, so you've got no stress.
30: Yeah, right.
22: Yeah.
30: I don't know young person lingo of what bagging means anymore.
22: I don't know either. Anyway, let's move on. Let's give away $1,000 with this.
28: 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How well can you work under pressure? It's the Morning Crew's Mad Minute.
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28: Here we go.
22: $1,000 is what we've got for Immy this morning. Hello, Immy.
31: Hello.
22: I'm excited because I've got an Immy and I don't talk to many Immys. How's the name Immy or Imogen worked out for you so far?
31: Yeah, not too bad. I mean, I don't love it, but it's okay.
30: I quite like it.
22: Why don't you love it?
31: Oh, don't. It's become a lot more popular these days. So,
4: you like the uniqueness of it early, and now everyone's.
31: Oh, yeah.
4: Because my child number five was Imogen, but if any of the earlier four were girls, they were all going to be Imogen. My wife was hell bent on having an Imogen. We got one in the end. So there you go. What are you spending $1,000 on if you win today, Amy?
31: Look, I've got twin boys, so maybe some Christmas presents, get them sorted. I don't know.
30: Oh, it'll be here before you know it. Yeah. I like you. Forward planning.
4: How old are the twins?
31: They're 16 months.
4: Okay, well, when you said 16, I was like, oh, they might be out of your hand. Then you said months, so I was like, no, I don't think they will. All right, Amy, 10 questions, 60 seconds. Good luck to you. Good luck to Gabby. Good luck to me. Let's play Mad Minute.
30: Go, Amy. Bonus. What can't a cheetah do that a tiger and puma can?
31: Retract its claws.
30: When raising a glass in honour of someone, it can be referred to as what breakfast food?
31: Pass.
30: Name the two black suits in a deck of cards.
31: Pass.
30: In sport, what does MVP stand for?
31: Most valuable player.
30: In which Australian state can cassowaries be found in the wild?
31: Queensland.
30: Who is the patron saint of Ireland?
31: Pass.
30: Kim Kardashian's father was a lawyer famous for working on what murder trial?
31: OJ Simpson.
30: How many years are in a decade?
31: 10.
30: What is the first name of the character played by Julie Andrews in The Sound of Music?
31: Pass.
30: Name a part of the body starting with the letter S.
31: Fine.
30: Raising a glass in honour of someone can be referred to as what breakfast food?
4: We're looking for a toast. We're looking for a toast, which you can also have at brekkie, of course. Name the two black suits in the deck of cards, clubs and spades. The patron saint of Ireland is St. Patrick. And what was the first name of the character played by Julie Andrews in The Sound of Music? That was Maria.
30: Von Trapp.
4: Maria Von Trapp, part of the Von Trapp family. And yes, everything else was right.
30: Six from ten,
4: Emmy's a great effort, but not enough to get you $1,000. But we wish you all the best, carrying forth the great name of Imogen and also looking after those twin boys of yours.
31: Thank you. Thanks so much.
30: Play again in 30 days, Emmy.
4: And of course, she's right, Christmas is nearly here. So may as well just pack it in for the year and post on home from here.
30: No. Oh, this is your chance to set yourself up. Start 2027 the right way. Don't worry about the New Year resolution. Start it now.
4: No point changing now. When are you going to change again in January? Well,
30: you're painful.
4: Have a wonderful day, Amy. Hopefully you can win $1,000 tomorrow with us here on Mad Men. If you'd like a one-step head start, catch the bonus question answer. We give you the first answer just before Carrie and Tommy weekdays for the Mad Minute here on The Morning Crew with Gabby and Dan.

0: Bigger boys, because why the hell not? At 19 past 8, Wednesday edition, morning crew.
1: How
0: with
1: good.
0: Gabby and Dow's great.
1: I'm up and about.
0: Something I'm not as up and about for.
1: Oh,
0: and I thought this was a joke when I saw it. I had to check the date. It was September 1st, not April 1st. What is going on? Because KFC have dropped, ladies and gentlemen, the pickle core menu.
1: Shut up and take my money.
0: No, shut up. This is ridiculous. KFC
1: has
0: launched
1: pickles.
0: The full pickle core menu nationwide for the month of September. 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
1: Fried pickles?
0: Pickle ranch sauce and a pickle Pepsi.
1: Is a frickle a fried pickle?
0: I think so. 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
1: I was really excited about every item except for maybe that.
0: It's a no from me.
1: But a pickle burger.
0: Well, let me tell you about the pickle zinger.
1: Yeah, what's that?
0: So turn up the heat with the new pickle zinger burger, spicy zinger fillet, dill seasoning, pickle ranch sauce, crispy pickle chips and sliced gherkins.
1: Yes.
0: That's pickle core, not everywhere, not forever. Thank God it's not everywhere, not forever.
1: Wait,
0: that
1: for
0: sounds
1: how long?
0: Terrible. For the month of September.
1: You know.
0: Yeah.
1: I don't go to fast food very often.
0: No, you don't.
1: And whenever they have like the promotions, I don't get that excited about.
0: Yeah. Really?
1: Yeah.
0: That's disgusting. I hate pickles. I hate gherkins.
1: But I grew up on them. With like a mum who's Austrian, we had pickled herrings. We had pickles, radishes, like all that type of stuff. It's my heritage. When my brother lived with his housemate, Clive.
0: G'day, Clive, if you're listening.
1: G'day, Clive. Yeah. And they didn't have much leftover money, but they had like shared groceries.
0: Yeah.
1: So it was like they bought all their groceries together and they got, I don't know, $5 a week to buy a treat each. And my brother used to buy a jar of pickles.
0: I remember.
1: I would be the same as him, salami or pickles.
0: This is going back a few years, a long time actually. Macca's, as an April Fool's joke, released the pickle burger, which was just a Big Mac, but it just had pickles in it.
1: There was no meat.
0: There was no meat, there was no cheese, it was just pickles. And I said, that's the grossest thing I've ever seen. You went and had one and they made one for you. Even though it was a joke burger, they made one for you and you ate it.
1: Of course I did.
0: Disgusting. Like, I was outraged because the other day I got a double cheeseburger from Macca's and there was four pickles on it.
1: How many is there meant to be?
0: I don't know. But I feel like four was excessive. I mean, it just took me an extra 5 seconds to get rid of them because the first thing I do is when I get my Macca's burger.
1: You open it.
0: I take the top bun off, remove the pickles, and then put the bun back on.
1: Oh, the more the merrier, my friend.
0: No, that's gross.
1: Fried pickles, I've only ever had them twice and I loved them.
0: Okay, right.
1: I loved the batter and like the crunch, and then there's the dipping sauce for it as well. I'm keen.
0: Yeah, it's definitely in the. I love a zinger burger. Don't get me wrong, I do. But I'm not having pickles anywhere near it.
1: I think there's people who go to the gym who sometimes drink the pickle brine because it's good for like muscles and electrolytes and not getting cramps and
0: pickle
1: stuff like
0: that. I've had pickle juice when I've cramped before and it's a horrible taste and it's not something that I'm going to go back for willingly, but it did help with the cramp.
1: Oh, there you go.
0: If I'm cramping, maybe I'll get a pickled zinger burger. But if I'm not.
1: What time do they open? Dude, serious.
0: Well, I mean, I do know this, obviously, because sometimes I've been the first through the drive-thru at a KFC.
1: The first?
0: Well, I try not to be that early, but they open at 10, if you're wondering.
1: I think they're doing brekkies some places.
0: Not out here, but yeah, 10.
1: Like the airport or something
0: like that. Yeah,
1: which
0: 10,
1: makes
0: 10
1: sense.
0: O'clock, 10 o'clock. But I try to get there 5 past, so I don't look too keen. But I'm not going to.
1: So you would be the worst if you were ever single. And so, and the girl texts you.
0: Yeah.
1: And you'd be like, oh, like how long until I reply?
0: Oh, yeah.
1: Am I instantaneous or do I wait a little bit so she thinks I'm busy and have a life? Which we know you don't.
0: That's right. I treat KFC like a new lover. I don't want to seem too keen.
1: Too keen.
0: So I just lop in the car.
1: How do you know you're the first person through? Does your order number say one?
0: Well, no. Normally I'm there at 9:58 and I just
1: okay, like, you just sit and scroll.
0: It's 5 past 10. I'll go through.
1: Oh, good.
0: Anyway, I'm not going to dart there for the pickle burger, though, I'm afraid.
1: But although it might be hooking me in.
0: There you go. All right. Well, Gabby's going. No, for me, thanks. But, enjoy your pickles because they're there 24 past 8.
1: I love a good pickle.
0: Ugh. Morning crew, Gabby and Dan.
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3: 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And he goes, oh, it's more just so that you don't walk around naked again.
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0: A shower or two, most likely this morning for Gippsland today. Otherwise cloudy, a top of 17 for the valley, 19 for the east. If you've got something broken at home, just don't throw it out. The Painsville Repair Cafe is all about giving your unwanted and broken items a second life. 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
1: 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So head along this Saturday.
0: Father's Day Eve. 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It's the Morning Crew with Gabby and Dan. TRFM. This is Sarah Larson.

0: after the midnight sun at 29 to 9. This is the Morning Crew with Gabby and Dan. Talking pickles this morning because gross.
1: Yum.
0: They're coming to KFC. Well, they're at KFC for the month of September. You get the pickle core menu, get your zinger, pickle burger, yes. Your pickle Pepsi, your frickles, and yuck.
1: All of it sounded pickles. Good.
0: Gherkins. Ugh.
1: All of it sounded really good. Yep. I'm skeptical about pickle juicy in my Pepsi.
0: Yeah, I'm not sold on that either. I'm not sold on any of it, to be honest. I apologise to KFC. I've been a loyal customer for a long time.
1: All the rest of it I'm up and about for.
0: I'll still go, but I just want to get the pickle menu, which is allowed as well. Listen.
1: No, not allowed for the month of September.
0: Yeah. Kate's message.
1: Hi, Kate.
0: You should try a fillet of fish with pickles. So good.
1: I don't think I've ever had a fillet of fish.
0: Really?
1: Yeah. You're not talking to a fast food connoisseur.
0: No, you're not. But yeah. If you are going to Macca's, keep this in mind at the moment. Macca's through their Macca's app.
1: So are we just doing advertising for, like, are you getting any kickbacks?
0: No, not getting any kickbacks.
1: There's no cash for comment here.
0: No, there's no
1: burger
0: cash
1: for comment.
0: No. Right. I'll be open to some sort of ambassadorial role.
1: Okay.
0: But Macca's.
1: Okay, push on. Yeah.
0: Yeah, Macca's, you could win a McGold card through the month of September. They've got some golden deals on the My Macca's app. So let me tell you what a McGold card gets you. Free Macca's for life.
1: Is there pickles included in that?
0: Just take the pickles off if you don't like it. The legendary McGold card unlocks free Macca's for life with just 8 up for grabs across Australia. It's the ultimate Macca's prize. So here's what you get. You get a card that has Macca's on it. It's $30 per week for 40 years. $30 a week. 40 years. You're getting 2 to 2.5 meals, I reckon.
1: So it's $62,000.
0: $62,400 for life. That's how much the prize is worth.
1: There you go.
0: That's assuming I get to 40 years. But, I'm going for that. Absolutely. Imagine that.
1: Macca's
0: for life.
1: What would you have for life if you had a choice? Other than Macca's.
0: That's 15 frozen Cokes. So that's 2 a day plus half of another one. So that's perfect for me. For free, for the rest of my life.
1: I have a coffee machine at home.
0: Yeah, okay. Yeah.
1: So that I can make a coffee at 3 a.m. or whatever.
0: Yeah, of course.
1: But I bought one yesterday and I don't buy them that often because I've got the coffee machine at home.
0: Of course.
1: Anyway, my little thing costs like $6.50.
0: Yeah, right.
1: So I'd get coffee for life.
0: Coffee for life,
1: Gabby. Barista-made coffee for life.
0: Yeah, get your pickles as well because they're going to be available as well. So, yes, there you go. You got pickles at KFC. You got the My Macca's app with the McGold card going on.
1: I'm an idiot. I'd get massages for life. Why would I get a coffee? Why would I get a coffee?
0: Well, the Macca's don't supply massages for life.
1: It's going to be food.
0: Yeah. Right. From Macca's. You can't get a McMassage on the way through. Yes,
1: sorry,
0: I will have fries for that.
1: You didn't specialise. Like,
0: sorry, so, my apologies.
1: I'd have holidays for life.
0: Okay, right. Yeah, okay. Anyway, the McGold card is available right throughout the month of September on top of the pickle core menu at KFC. So for us fast food lovers, it is a good month. September
1: it's a great
0: is
1: month.
0: September's looking up. 26 to 9. Morning Crew with Gabby and Dan.
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10: Good morning, it's Daniel Brewer with your Gippsland News and Sport. A Gippsland environmental group has responded to One Nation's plans for nuclear power and cancelling renewable energy projects announced during Monday's visit to the region. Voices of Valley member and retired Traralgon resident Adrian Cosgriff says Gippsland has already been down the nuclear path.
11: Well, prior to the last federal election, we went down the looking at nuclear and weighing up the pros and cons between that and renewable energy. And nuclear wasn't a positive response on anything: cost, time, water use, or, you know, and several other things. So we've already been down that road.
10: The Fight Cancer Foundation is calling on Gippslanders to get behind Footy Colours Day, with schools, workplaces, clubs and individuals encouraged to register for the flagship fundraiser. Claire Coulson reports.
12: Locals are being encouraged to choose a day in September wear the colours of their favourite AFL, NRL, soccer or netball team and make a donation to support children and families affected by cancer. Funds raised will help support the foundation's accommodation centres, providing regional and rural families with a home away from home while a loved one receives cancer treatment. Claire Coulson, Ace Radio.
10: The Coalition has pledged to deliver a new CFA station at Hazelwood North if it wins November's state election. Captain Brad Key is hoping that if the shed is built, it will attract new members.
13: Yes, that's what we're hoping for, new members. We're always looking for more members and younger members with it to join with it. So we've got a lot of the older members to look after the place during the day when we're at work with it, but we're looking for more younger members than that. We can't train here with it. We haven't got any parking facilities.
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10: The final round of Latrobe Valley Dodgeball League took place on Sunday night. Rogue 7 defeated Average Jakey's 2. Newbie 7 defeated Disney 3, while Miami Mugiwara 11 defeated 991. Semi-final action next week with Miami Mugiwara taking on Disney, while MK Ninjas take on Rogues. That's the latest in local news and sport.
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0: Your 4-day forecast for Gippsland and the valley. Cloudy with a shower or two today. Winds westerly up to 25 k's an hour. We're heading for a top of 17 across the Latrobe Valley and in Lakes Entrance. 19 in Sale and Bairnsdale, 18 in Orbost. Tomorrow, windy with showers, 16. Friday, a shower or two, 17. Saturday, windy with showers, 17. Right now, 13 degrees in the valley, 15 in Sale, Lakes and Orbost, 14 in Bairnsdale.
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0: concerns about, you know, privacy. And conversations. But that's almost where we're at to with life, up to with life. You know,
1: you're being filmed everywhere.
0: Everywhere you look, you are being filmed, and you always have that chance. That's why people, you know, don't let their hair down as much as they maybe once did when they go out on a night out.
1: Figure clubbing in the 90s.
0: Yeah, because clubbing back in the 80s and 90s, it was all just rumour. You know what I mean? Yeah, it was a story. Maybe it happened, maybe it didn't. Now we have evidence for most of the things that we have. So, yeah, it's a concern.
1: I mean, you even see photos from schools, and there's some kids who, for whatever reason, the parents have chosen their identity not to be made known. Yep. So they're made fuzzy, or they're not allowed in the school picture.
0: See that in football and cricket teams, junior teams as well, might be just listed as private player.
1: Exactly right. But then you've got people wearing glasses and posting things online. Yeah, so apparently there's going to be some different reforms coming in, including the right to erasure. So allowing Australian star social media search companies to delete their personal information if it's uploaded by somebody else. But I was like, why are we even bothering with smart glasses? Like, I couldn't think of a positive reason for them, but there are some.
0: There must be some positive reasons.
1: Well,
0: must
1: I couldn't think of any. My brain only thought bad things.
0: Negative things.
1: Negative things.
0: Yeah.
1: I still think there's a lot to get through within, like, privacy rules, getting around. Like, imagine a weirdo with the glasses on his schools and stuff. It doesn't feel right.
0: Yeah, that's true, that's true.
1: But it is good for people with maybe low vision navigating the world. So reading signs and menus, the glasses can make it audible for them. Or maybe if you're overseas.
0: That's handy.
1: Trying to read foreign signs
0: as
1: well.
0: That's good.
1: Hands-free navigation.
0: Right.
1: For those who like fitness, instead of looking at your Garmin, you could have the stats coming up on your glasses.
0: Oh, yeah.
1: So there are some positive reasons for them beyond all the nasties.
0: It still doesn't feel right. But I mean, we've got dash cams on cars. I guess everything's being filmed behind the wheel now.
1: And they're pretty sleek. Like they're the Ray-Ban original Wayfarer
0: My son's glasses look pretty obvious that they're not just glasses.
1: But not
0: the
1: all
0: newer
1: of them.
0: Ones kind of don't.
1: Mm.
0: But if you're wearing sunnies into the change rooms, then there's going to be alarm bells raised, isn't there, regardless?
1: No, but they might just be glass rather than.
0: Oh, so not even sunnies?
1: Well, maybe someone's wearing them for like prescription purposes.
0: Oh, God, I thought they were all just sunnies.
1: Well, maybe now.
0: Yeah, okay, but in the future.
1: You could just pop out the lens.
0: Oh, yeah, right, that is
1: it doesn't feel right, does it?
0: No, it doesn't sit well.
1: Feels a bit Inspector Gadget, where, like, the button was also
0: James Bond type of situation.
1: Yeah, the button was a camera.
0: Yeah, okay. How do you feel about smart glasses? 1-300-799-31 at 13 to 9. Morning Crew with Gabby and Dan.
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0: A shower or two for Gippsland today, mainly this morning. Otherwise, cloudy today. Top of 17 for the valley, 19 for the east. And Gippy Girls Can Month has begun. So whether you're trying something new, getting active or meeting new people, there's plenty happening across Wellington Shire this week.
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0: There we go.
1: 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There's more information online. 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
0: That's
1: you can't say the website, but you can head along.
0: This Gibby Girl can't say the website, but you can head along. Morning Crew, CRFF. First morning.

0: biggest ick at 6 to 9 morning crew with Gabby and Dan. Just a quick one. I've said this so many times, but happy birthday to my older boys, Ikey and Ollie. They turned 15 today. Love you both. Very proud of you both. Ollie just texted me and said, okay, I'm listening. So...
1: Wasn't the most heartfelt one.
0: I know.
1: Because it's maybe the third.
0: I've said it a few times, mate. You missed it. Get up early next time. Anyway, happy birthday. Before we go, Gabby, we're just touching on smart glasses once again and their rise in popularity and potential banning.
1: Yeah, so the government isn't committing to a ban yet.
0: Yes.
1: But is leaving the door open to import restrictions of smart glasses while new privacy rules are developed. Also introducing things like a right to erasure. So it would be allowing Australians to ask social media companies to delete personal information if it was put online by somebody with smart glasses. I can only really think of nefarious reasons for them.
0: Yes, true.
1: But of course, people who are maybe vision impaired or low vision would have a use for it. So maybe it is prescription based.
0: Well, we've got a message coming through on the Facebook page from Josh. Josh says, I like the idea of smart glasses.
1: Why so?
0: Especially those that can refill themselves.
1: Oh.
0: And that was dad jokes. Dad jokes.
1: I was thinking of the smart glasses. Someone it could be helpful for.
0: Yeah.
1: If you're doing a stakeout. Like you're a police officer.
0: Yeah.
1: Because otherwise you've got to hold the big cameras.
0: Yeah.
1: But if you just got glasses on, you can take a photo.
0: There are some good reasons for them.
1: Not so good you hand over your credit card and the person looks at your CVC at the back.
0: Well played.
1: Yeah.
0: Well played. Yeah, you're right. It's a strange new world we're getting to. Anyway, before we go, I should just mention, we're playing this song as well, Dad Jokes. They're coming back on Friday. We're doing a very special pre-Father's Day edition of Dad Jokes on Friday's Morning Crew, so stand by for that. In the meantime, we've got Thursday to get through, and that's tomorrow. We'll see you then.
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13: 13 degrees in Melbourne, a shower or two today, a maximum of 18. It's 9 o'clock. Good morning, I'm Madeline Burke. More Australians have been found safe following the Nepal floods as concerns grow for the 38 still unaccounted for. Nelson Scott reports from Kathmandu.
14: Five more Australians have been safely located after a devastating wall of mud and water left them stranded along the Nepal-Tibet border. One has been found in Nepal, another in Tibet, while the other three are outside the crisis zone. Their identities are currently unknown. The federal government says it holds grave concerns for the now 38 Australians still missing as damaged roads and bridges continue to hamper rescue efforts. An RAAF jet carrying aid supplies will land in Nepal today, while 18 Australian crisis staff are helping on the ground. The family of Australian pilgrim Michael Keats believe he's died in the flooding, but this hasn't been confirmed by DFAT. Nelson Scott, Kathmandu.
13: Victoria Police is facing a custody crunch with station cells under pressure and frontline officers pulled from the beat to watch detainees. The Herald Sun reports the crisis has intensified since tougher Labor bail laws led to more alleged offenders being held on remand. Chief Commissioner Mike Bush has reportedly told officers overcrowding must not affect bail decisions while Police and Corrections Victoria work to speed up prisoner transfers. A man aged in his 80s has died in hospital after he was hit by a car at Box Hill last night. The driver, a 33-year-old man, stopped at the scene following the collision and has been spoken to by police. Detectives investigating the cause are appealing for dashcam footage. The state opposition is vowing to deploy dozens of extra V-line trains across Victoria's regional network to ease overcrowding if elected. Gippsland would receive another five, adding more than 1,000 seats. The same allocation would go to Seymour, Albury, Echuca, Bendigo, Warrnambool and Geelong. Another four trains promised for Western Victoria, including the Ballarat, Ararat and Maryborough lines. The Nationals leader has suggested young boys need more male role models in the real world as part of efforts to tackle misogyny and extreme views online. Advocates are calling on the federal government to take its proposed duty of care reforms further to make social media platforms algorithm free and keep boys from being exposed to the so-called manosphere. Matt Canavan has told Today we also need to look at why some young men are being attracted to this type of content.
15: It is terrible, it is toxic, but the reason, a big reason for that in my view, is they're sick and tired of getting lectures about how bad men are at school and so they go to other places. They're sick and tired of the feminisation of our curriculum and the lack of direction and leadership that they're given.
13: In finance, the Aussie dollar is buying 71 US cents.
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13: Eddie Maguire is suggesting the AFL move next year's grand final back to the second week of October. NFL is expected to be played during qualifying and elimination final weekend, causing a scheduling crunch at the MCG. The Visit Victoria board member telling Footy Classified shifting the grand final back a week could unlock multiple benefits.
16: For me, the idea is to get in to October and get that free air. You know, to run past Philandes for football to have a win for a change in this situation. Been a long time since we've had one. You know, our best idea has been Gather Round, which was a knockoff of Magic Round.
13: That's the latest news and sport.
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23: I'm Daniel Brewer with your local news and sport. The Coalition has promised to build a new CFA station at Hazelwood North if it wins November's state election. Captain Brad Key is hoping that if the shed is built, it will attract new members.
24: Yes, that's what we're hoping for, new members. We're always looking for more members and younger members with it to join with it. So we've got a lot of the older members to look after the place during the day when we're at work with it. We can't train here. With it, we haven't got any parking facilities. Next door, we park on Gippsland Waters land. We can't have open days because we just haven't got the area here to be able to run them.
23: Gippslanders with asthma are being urged to prepare for spring with Ambulance Victoria warning of increased exposure to seasonal triggers. In sport, Football Victoria mixed under 17 results. Tarragon Olympians 2 lost to Churchill United 3 and Sale United 1 defeated Tarragon City Neil. That's the latest in local news and sport.
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23: Your 4-day forecast for Gippsland and the valley. Cloudy with a very high chance of showers, becoming less likely through the late morning. The valley and lake 17, Salem Bensdale 19, Orbost 18. Tomorrow cloudy with a very high chance of showers, most likely through the morning 16. Friday partly cloudy with a very high chance of showers 17. Saturday cloudy with a very high chance of showers, most likely through the morning and afternoon 17. Right now it's 12 degrees.
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This is where you'll find music that makes you feel good right across your workday. Some older stuff like this from 04 Maroon 5, She Will Be Loved, and some new music very

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CRFM, Tate McRae and Sports Car from her So Close to What album, which came out last year. She's currently working on new music as we speak. A reminder that And Juliet wraps up in Traralgon this weekend. It's a high-energy musical with 90s music galore. Romeo and Juliet, reimagined as you would never have imagined. For tickets, get them via the Gippsland Performing Arts Centre. More music that makes you feel good coming up right after this.

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17: Your four-day forecast for Gippsland and the Valley, cloudy with possible showers through the morning. Tomorrow, cloudy with a very high chance of showers, most likely through the morning, 16. Friday, partly cloudy with a high chance of showers, 17. Saturday, cloudy with a very high chance of showers, 17. The Valley and Lakes Entrance, 17. Salem Bensdale, 19. Orbost, 18. Right now, it's 12 degrees.
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1: Backstreet Boys, I Want It That Way. That's from our old school lunch playlist, which returns at midday today. 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She's got a brand new album coming out this coming Friday called Algorithm. If you've got a couple of seconds right now, why don't you register your workplace for Gippsland's biggest PJ Day? We're right behind this on TRFM and very proud to be. 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

0: Avril Lavigne Complicated on TRFM this Wednesday morning, because apparently I don't know what day it is, which, look, let's be honest, is nothing new for me, really. We've got news and weather coming up at 10 o'clock. And then Aussie's Thirsty Merc with In the Summertime and Sienna Spiro's Material Lover.
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20: I'm Daniel Brewer with your local news and sport. 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Participants will receive a $50 gift card as a thank you. To find out more, contact South Gippsland Water. Following One Nation's visit to the region on Monday, a Gippsland environmental group have responded. Voices of the Valley President, Wendy Farmer, says nuclear is not an option.
21: Nuclear is not an option for Latrobe Valley. Everything has to go right for nuclear. It's only one thing that needs to go wrong for a disaster to happen. What Pauline Hanson is really doing, or it seems that One Nation is doing, is actually putting Victoria's energy at risk.
20: In sport, the final round of Latrobe Valley Dodgeball League took place on Sunday night. Rogues defeated Average Jakeys, Newbies defeated Disney, and Miami Mugiwara defeated 9-9. That's the latest in local news and sport.
22: TRFM, your trusted source of Gippsland news and community events.